or when they played this. Making traffic a breeze and reminding you that this is the frequency that moves you. Why?

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The echoes of women become the soundtrack of generations. Happy Women's Month. Why?

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1: 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I really am not a plus one person. Don't bring a plus one to anything. Food is expensive. 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
2: I call Nayenzo and Dolem. 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
0: 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We hear her before she speaks. Celebrating women. On why?

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0: 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One banger at a time. Y.

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1: Le akokota piano ngapho tshelo kutshijo.
0: But the budget is saying. Relax. 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And this.
2: Uyazenzela.
0: And this. Reminding you that this is the frequency that moves you.

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1: I know rappers always have their own taglines of, yo, I'm from the sign, I got to rap it. So I'm going to let them do their thing and introduce themselves.
2: Okay, it's your superstar DJ, the city of the DJ.
1: Come on.
3: You already know what time it is. Your boy Flame Fleazy Fuego. If you don't know about it, go read about it.
1: Hey! I told you.
4: We were never going to get to that level. If you don't know about it, we were never going to get there.
3: Me and the city are dropping a joint project.
4: Really?
3: Yeah. And we're not supposed to tell y'all, but hey, man, you got it.
2: You got Come it on. Your first.
3: We dropped on Y. So, me and the city are dropping a joint project, and I'm also dropping an R&B album.
4: Oh?
3: Yeah.
4: That's special.
1: That's crazy.
4: The city, Imali is out. What's next?
2: Just like Flame said, we're going to be dropping a joint tape, and we're going to be throwing an event as well, so...
1: Nice.
3: Get that.
2: Yeah, look out for that.
1: We need that space, bro.
2: Yeah. Expect more mixes from me, more live mixes, more music, and yeah, that's what's next for me, bro.
0: 12 to 3 p.m. For more on this conversation, check out the YFM app. The music you crave. All day, every day. Why?

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It lingers. Felt through the opportunities you create. The traditions you protect. The style you carry. And the impact you leave behind. To every boss babe, girl's girl, hustler, protector, matriarch, and all future icons still figuring it out. We hear you. Before you enter the room, and long after you leave it. This Women's Month, Y celebrates her echoes. Started generations ago, still felt today. Savor and repeat. Y keeps the music flowing.

that on me. Bad things, it's a lot of bad things that they wish and they wish and they wish and they wish and they wish and on me. Yeah. Hey, hey. She say, do you love me? I tell her only partly. I only

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The echoes of women become the soundtrack of generations. Happy Women's Month. Why?

0: Yo.
1: You think that the youth has given up on love? Maj, what you think, dog? Have the youth given up on love?
2: We're in Vietu. I am the youth. No, let me cook.
0: Let him cook.
1: I cook.
2: I believe, you know, it's still alive.
1: Yeah.
2: You know, it's just very scarce. You know what I'm saying?
3: Streets cold.
4: The streets is cold.
1: I'm a group of, was saying that ever since he saw that video that went viral a couple years ago on TikTok of that university dude knocking on a res door saying, "Give me back my hand, dog." He knew it was chai for the youth.
2: Yo. What a sad story.
5: 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This is On the Streets, where the culture lives. If our music is too hot and you've got a problem, at tag or message us at YFM.
2: Nothing to complain about, really.
6: I'm

Bye.

Ay, ay, güey. Ay, ay, ay, man. Ay, ay, ay, ay, ay, ay, ay, ay, ay, ay, ay, ay, ay, ay, ay, ay, ay, ay, ay, ay, ay, ay, ay, ay, ay, ay, ay, ay, ay, ay, ay, ay, ay, ay, ay, ay, ay, ay, ay, ay, ay, ay, ay, ay, ay, ay, ay, ay, ay, ay, ay, ay, ay, ay, ay, ay, ay, ay, ay, ay, ay, ay, ay, ay, ay, ay, ay, ay, ay, ay, ay, ay, ay, ay, ay, ay, ay, ay, ay, ay, ay, ay, ay, ay, ay, ay, ay, ay, ay, ay, ay, ay, ay, ay, ay, ay, ay, ay, ay, ay, ay, ay, ay, ay, ay, ay, ay, ay, ay, ay, ay, ay, ay, ay, ay, ay, ay, ay, ay, ay, ay, ay, ay, ay, ay, ay, ay, ay, ay, ay, ay, ay,

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0: So you can never win, right?
3: Right?
0: Wrong. And we can tell you why. 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
1: Homie, make some noise for La Runa!
2: What's up, Ayanda? What's up, Fire Fam? Thank you for having me on this beautiful Tuesday afternoon.
1: I think you made the day beautiful, honestly. Oh my goodness! 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
2: I love Kalim.

0: up with a good book. Nice. 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If not, watching movies. Ooh. I think also just, I kind of dissect the movies now. I look at like performance, I look at like the directing. And I think at some point in my career, I'd like to go into being a director. Mm. So that's something that I've really, really become like, I love it.
1: Yeah.
0: I look at movies and with a different eye now.
2: 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Why? 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
0: From the corners of Soweto all the way to 012, we take you outside where the culture resides. 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Ask why not? Why? 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Are you ready to make some noise?
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1: so you're a chill dude who prefers this sound.
2: I am the king of the black. Louis bag, that's a lot. You tryna get what I got. 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
1: But your girl, well, your girl prefers this kind of music. And I'm a gents jam to this. So you can never win, right?
0: Right, right.
1: Wrong. And we can tell you why. This is the frequency that moves you.

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0: waking you up this morning. Some beautiful music coming through from Halo Yagami. This one is called Ngonyiwe here on yswifm.co.za. Do make sure to stream us live. 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
1: And I'm okay, Wasabi.
0: How's it going, Wasabi?
1: No, it's cool. It's, what is it today? Wednesday? I wish it was Thursday.
0: Why do you wish it was Thursday?
1: So that it can be Friday.
0: And then it can be Saturday.
1: Exactly.
0: And it can be Sunday.
1: Yes.
0: Do you feel like maybe you need a holiday?
1: Nia. I need a year off.
0: That's the dream.
1: I need a year
0: off. A year off?
1: Of everything.
0: What would you do in an entire year off?
1: I would go to, I would start a whole new career.
0: Like?
1: I want to see you.
0: In what?
1: Maybe be an accountant. Let's see. Then I'll come back to the creative field and see if I made the right decision.
0: Try something new. Mm.

0: I don't think you could be an accountant. You don't think so? I think you would lose your mind. I think that for me, I've always thought about it like, oh, what if I was a corporate girly? Mm-hmm. You know what I'm saying? Because I love the corporate girly aesthetic.
1: Yeah.
0: Corporate girlies are super cool. They've got really nice bags. They've got, you know, their hair is always impeccable. They look stunning. They're dressed to the nines. You know, corporate girlies are living it up.
1: But in corporate, they steal each other's lunches.
0: What's and that's the that? Thing.
1: What's going on? You have to write your name on a scuffed-in.
0: I don't think I could handle that. Can you imagine having packed a delicious pasta something for lunch and then someone takes it?
1: Bites, or even takes the whole thing. I'm in corporate.
0: There's absolutely no way. There's no way. But we are happy to be here. Mm-hmm. On the radio, waking you up every single morning. We're going to have a good time today. Lots of chats. Good music, lots of laughs as well, starting with what's trending on the socials this morning. Some very, very sad news. An icon has passed away. And we are all grieving. All over the world we are grieving. If you don't know who I'm talking about, stick around. I'm going to fill you in on that story coming up very soon. Good morning, Wires.
2: This is what you missed on the way up.
0: The gents are saying that in relationships, men audition more than women do.
1: Yes.
0: I disagree with that. I'm saying women tend to audition more for men because women want to be chosen by men.
1: I think men audition as much as women do.
0: No, and maybe you don't.
1: Even more.
0: No, you don't.
1: You have to show Ubuti, I can take care of you. There's no man who's just getting chosen out there for being themselves. There's no man.
3: Before the relationship starts, everyone's auditioning. In the relationship, we are auditioning more. Every day I must prove to you that I deserve to be with you. If I lose an income stream, I am like 25 to 35% less attractive to you.
4: I have a question for Nia. So, would you date a guy that works at McDonald's? If you ask for your number, would you give it to him?
0: Yes.
1: Nia, you're happy, Nia.
0: We're all working towards somewhere. I didn't start on the breakfast show.
1: But Nia, no woman wants to step down. They want to go up. No woman dates down. Financially,
0: statistically incorrect.
1: Oh.
0: Question 3, I just got the memo. You are wrong.
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13: Okay, it's your superstar DJ, the city of the DJ.
12: Come on.
14: You already know what time it is, your boy Flame Fleazy Fuego. If you don't know about it, go read about it.
12: Hey! I told you.
15: We were never going to get to that level. If you don't know about it, we were never going to get there.
14: Me and the city are dropping the Dream Project.
15: Really?
14: Yeah. And we're not supposed to tell y'all, but hey, man, you got it.
13: You got Come it on. Your first.
14: Yeah, we dropped it on the Y. So, me and the city are dropping a joint project, and I'm also dropping an R&B album.
15: Oh?
14: Yeah.
15: That's special.
12: That's crazy.
15: Lissetti, Imali is out. What's next?
13: Just like Flame said, we're going to be dropping a joint tape, and we're going to be throwing an event as well. So
12: nice.
14: Look at that.
13: Yeah. Look out for that.
12: We need that space, bro.
13: Expect more mixes from me, more live mixes, more music. And yeah, that's what's next for me, bro.
2: 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It's Y.

A signature to perfection. We celebrate the echoes of her.

0: It's music by Dave. This one is called Law of Attraction here on Y. Snow Allegra is on this one as well. Let's let you know what everyone is talking about on the socials this morning.
1: Hear the stories you need to know right now.
2: When last did you speak to him?
3: I just arrived.
4: Unemployment is increasing, but increasing at a decreasing rate.
5: Take a seat. We'll come to you. Honorable member, proceed.
0: I was so sad when I woke up in the middle of the night last night, checked social media, and saw that unfortunately, Dolly Parton has passed away. She was an iconic country music icon, singer, with hit songs like Jolene and 9 to 5. And people have gathered in Nashville, Tennessee to honor her with flowers and remember what an incredible person she was. Like I was saying earlier on, this is felt globally because that's the kind of reach that Dolly Parton had. I know that my parents enjoyed listening to Dolly Parton's music. And so, you know, everyone across the world is grieving this morning. Dolly passed away after a brief battle with cancer. I didn't necessarily listen to a lot of Dolly Parton's music, but I knew of her impact. Like, yes. I knew how loved she was. She was loved by so many people across the world. Mm-hmm. And I think I got to know her real talent or got to understand the true impact of her song Jolene, because it is on Beyonce's Cowboy Carter album.
6: Oh,
0: she,
6: yes.
0: Beyonce remade it,
6: yes.
0: And included Dolly Parton in the intro as well. So yeah, may she rest in peace. And yeah, condolences to her family.
6: What an impact.
0: Mm.
6: You know, I think we need to start giving credits where credit is due.
0: Mm.
6: We always complaining about politicians and how things don't work and how systems are failing. But, you know, can we give Dr. Ramokopa, which is the Minister of Electricity and Energy, since he took over, 2 years ago, right? 2024, while we're in the midst of load shedding and stuff like that.
0: Mm-hmm.
6: As of August 2026, Eskom has a surplus of electricity. South Africa has gone more than 460 consecutive days without national load shedding,
0: mm-hmm.
6: since May 16, 2025. And they've reportedly cut their diesel bill by 83%. So they're spending less than 83% on diesel. So everything is going well. It's not perfect. It's not perfect. But you know what? They got a fixer and he fixed some things.
0: Here's my thing is that over the weekend, we got power cuts 3 times in my area.
6: Yeah, that's just you, your area.
0: Is it just my area?
6: Yes.
0: Because I also do believe that there are many places in the country
6: that experience
0: a lot of power cuts.
6: Mm-hmm.
0: So here's my thing.
6: Yeah.
0: I feel like when they come out and they say, oh, guys, look at how great we're doing. We've got an excess of electricity. Even we're doing well.
6: Mm-hmm.
0: Number one, does this mean that we get to pay less for electricity? Because
6: no.
0: I'm paying an arm and a leg right now for electricity. Number two, there are still parts of the country that experience power cuts,
6: mm-hmm.
0: that don't have electricity. There's a lot of low-income areas in the country that don't have electricity. I'll celebrate once that is fixed. Once everyone in this country can enjoy electricity.
6: I feel like there is such a domino effect with all these things, with service delivery. Because there's so much that's backed up. That's so much like maybe roads are so messed up that trucks can't get there. Or things are late to get delivered to fix our power lines and stuff like that. If everything is not working in unison well, the domino effect is that other sectors in the province economy mm-hmm. suffer. So until everything else gets working properly, I don't think everything will work properly.
0: I get what you mean.
6: Yeah, yeah.
0: I completely understand what you're saying. But at the end of the day, the municipalities that run these sectors
6: mm-hmm.
0: have everything at their disposal. They've got everything that they need, including our tax money.
6: True. That is true.
0: I look at Mamdani, for example,
6: mm-hmm.
0: who is the mayor of New York.
6: Yeah.
0: And from what I see on social media, you know, people will post a video today and say, Mamdani, there's a pothole over here. Can you come and fix it?
6: Mm-hmm.
0: And the next day it's fixed. Because it's not that difficult when you've got everything that you need at your disposal.
6: Be watch careful, though, of stories like that, Mia.
0: Why?
6: Because I've realized

0: see, as we always say, social media is only part of the story.
1: That's true.
0: We, people, it's like how people perceive us, South Africa, saying, hey, there's this and that, there's crime, there's da, da, da, da, da. But you won't get the story until you live
1: here,
0: there, okay, with the people. Yeah, there's so certain nuances. Sorry for that English before six. Big English.
1: Big English.
0: Yeah, nuances. He is trying, Mom Danishim. He's trying, he's doing his best. But it's, I feel like sometimes it's that thing of Abu Helen going to a pothole in Cape Town and fixing it and posting that. But there's people in Langa who are crying, go to
1: hey, fair,
0: yeah, better and stuff like that. So
1: you make a fair point. Make a very, very fair point. Eesh. We've got traffic coming up in the next few as well as your main story. Keep it locked.
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0: 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Here on a while, let's fill you in on what's happening on the roads this morning. Weaving through
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4: 5:40, let's see what's happening on the streets. Not much happening right now, but here's what you can expect on your route this morning. I'll start off with a stationary vehicle there on the N12 eastbound at Voortrekker Road. Moving on to Germiston on the N17 westbound, expect some roadworks towards Osborne Road. Let's head on over now to El Dorado Park, Lape Golden Highway. I see some restrictions between Hoof Street and Union Street. Lape 4 is Cedar Road. Our traffic lights are spanning near Witkoppen Road. Moving on now to Kyalami on the R55. Traffic lights are not working there at Kyalami Boulevard. And then finally, I'll end off in Lone Hill, where traffic lights are not working there at Lone Hill Boulevard. Now, if you're looking for instant traffic updates, be sure to follow us at YFM Traffic or iTraffic. It's Wasabi.

0: inspired you, or hyped you up? Why celebrate the echoes of her?
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0: 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The frequency that moves you. It's why.

0: It's music by Tebu. This one is called Muskhand here on Y. Let's fill you in on what Brown Mokgosi was trying to do the other day.
1: Hear the stories you need to know right now.
2: When last did you speak to him?
3: I just arrived.
4: But in Kalangala.
5: Unemployment is increasing, but increasing at a decreasing rate.
6: Take a seat. We'll come to you. Honorable member, proceed.
0: All right, so as we know, Brown Mokgosi, who is a self-proclaimed political fixer, so to speak, testified at Madlanga Commission. He has now been arrested. And from what I hear, he's been trying to apply for bail a couple of times, but it has been denied. After his last stunt, I know for a fact that they're not going to give him bail. Because here's what happened. On the 20th of August, correctional services officers heard word that Brown Mokgosi was going to try to escape from prison at his bail hearing.
7: How?
0: Basically, the plan was he was going to get dressed in the uniform of a correctional services officer and just walk out.
8: They think this is a movie, ne?
0: They think this is a movie! And that's exactly what I'm saying, is that what in his mind makes him think that he would have gotten away with an escape plan like that. So here's what happened, right? There is a, I'm just trying to find this lieutenant's name. There's an affidavit that was written by investigating officer Lieutenant Colonel Alfred Woodendahl. And in this affidavit, he says that we received notice of this alleged escape plan of Brown Mokgosi's. He said that he received a call at 7:29 a.m. from Colonel David Masenya from the Johannesburg Correctional Services Center, who allegedly told him that Mokgosi planned to escape from court that day during his bail hearing. The plan, according to the affidavit, was for Mokgosi to disguise himself as a correctional services in a correctional services uniform and walk out of the court cells. And apparently, after they heard of this, they upped the security. So they got the surveillances, they made sure that they notified the officers who would be transferring Mokgosi from the jail cell to his bail hearing. And of course, now he is a flight risk, so they're not going to grant him that bail that he's been trying and trying and trying to get. Apparently, he's applied 4 times.
8: You know, Azniam, if this did actually happen, do you know how embarrassed the police would be?
0: So embarrassed.
8: After Thabo, now,
0: now
8: this would be Brown Mokgosi escaping wearing a police uniform. They'd say we are a banana state.
0: 100%. They've been saying that. We would have just proved that to them now. Here's my questions that I have. Number one, where was he going to get the uniform from?
8: There's someone who was bribing him.
0: There's someone that he was talking to then. Yeah. So who is this person that he was talking to? Because where else would he have gotten the uniform from, right? Question number two, I would say, but Brown, let's think about this like from a logical standpoint, right? Everyone knows what your face looks like. You are someone that is high profile, that has been accused of crimes.
8: He's infamous.
0: You are infamous. We know what your face looks like. Even if we didn't know what your face looked like before Madlanga Commission, after Madlanga Commission, we now know. You are all over the news. So even if he managed to escape, as soon as he walks out of that prison,
8: as soon as
0: someone was going to say, hey,
8: Brown, what are you doing?
0: What are you doing here? It just was not going to work. So I just, you know, I don't know. I don't understand the logic behind this particular plan. But yes, he thinks this is a movie, and it is not.
8: It's not a movie.
0: This is real life, Brown. This is real life. He can forget about that bail shit.
8: Ah, it's finished now.
0: He can forget. Also, it just doesn't look, you know, he's been alleged of a lot of things. It just is not a good look.
8: It's not. It's finished. It's finished.
0: It's finished for him. Askies. Winner man, this one is called Give Me a Chance here on Y.

0: 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Listener expression is advised.
1: Nadia.

0: Being that girl doesn't happen overnight. It's the everyday choices, bold actions, and her words that inspire.
1: When you enter a room, when you enter a boardroom, when you enter anywhere as a woman, as a young girl, remember that you belong there. Don't feel like you don't belong there. And because you belong there, take up all the space that you have to do. You know, we've grown up to be told to be submissive, you know, as a woman, to be a follower and never really leaders. And so what I'm saying is that you are a leader.
0: Her echoes. Celebrating women on Y. The hottest station in the nation.

0: Has that part arrived yet? The dough?
1: Not yet.
0: Okay, wait, should we try and catch it? Don't! Oh, we missed it!
1: It's you here. You gave me too much pressure.
0: It's Bryce and Tiller. This one is called Don't Here on Y. Top of the hour. Let's head over to your news. Traffic coming up soon.
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3: Stories making headlines. Bram Mokgosi's lawyers push for bail for the third time, and tributes continue to pour in for Dolly Parton. A very good morning. I'm Lindiwe Mbanza. Lawyers representing alleged political fixer Bram Mokgosi have strongly argued that the dismissal of an intimidation allegation clears a major hurdle in his third bid for bail. Mokgosi's defense presented affidavits to the Johannesburg Magistrates Court yesterday showing that prosecutors had previously dropped the matter due to the alleged lack of merit. Defense lawyer Ntabiseng Mahumi argues that the dismissal, along with the confirmed rental agreements, constitutes new facts. YNews reporter Leban Dashe has more on this story.
4: After spending more than 3 months in custody and 2 failed bail bids, controversial businessman Bram Mokgosi launched his third attempt to secure bail yesterday. However, the application hit a major obstacle when the state revealed an alleged plan by Mokgosi to escape from custody. Mokgosi's lawyer Ntabiseng Mahumani also presented sworn statements confirming that allegations that Mokgosi and his wife intimidated a neighbor were formally withdrawn.
5: I confirm that the alleged intimidation case previously cited against me and or my wife has been declined by the prosecutor for lack of merit and has since been thrown out of court. I reiterate that I have never threatened my neighbor.
4: The defense argues that the dismissal of the allegation, together with confirmed residential addresses in Mahikeng and Johannesburg, addresses concerns raised during previous bail applications. The matter has been postponed to the 1st of September to allow a full report into the alleged escape plot to be finalized following claims introduced by the state during Mokgosi's bail bid. For Y News, I am Lebohang Dashe in Johannesburg.
3: President Cyril Ramaphosa says South Africa's water crisis can be tackled through the same coordinated approach that helped bring an end to years of load shedding. Responding to the DA in Parliament, Ramaphosa defended the National Water Action Plan, saying it addresses the structural problems behind unreliable water supply and sewage pollution. The DA has also accused the ANC-run municipalities of creating a man-made crisis through poor administration. Now, the president insisted that the National Action Plan is aimed at combating corruption and criminality in the water sector.
6: The National Water Action Plan is based on a thorough analysis of the root causes of the water crisis at municipal level and what needs to be done to address the challenges. It identifies actions that will significantly improve water service delivery in the short term, as well as actions such as legislative and other reforms that will take longer.
3: To this now, heartfelt tributes continue to pour in following the death of country music icon Dolly Parton, who died at the age of 80 after a brief battle with cancer. Her family says she passed away peacefully at the Vanderbilt Ingram Cancer Center in Nashville, surrounded by loved ones. Parton was one of the most celebrated artists in music history, popularly known as the Queen of Country, with a career spanning more than 6 decades. Her nephew and head of security, Brian Seaver, says the 9-to-5 hitmaker lived a full life.
7: Dolly opened doors not just for me, but for her entire family to reach the potential we didn't even know was possible. Dolly also opened doors for generations of singers, songwriters, musicians, and dreamers from every walk of life and across every continent. By her example, we believe that anything was possible. She never saw a door she couldn't open, and the doors she opened made and changed history. My family and I have shared a lifetime of beautiful memories with Dolly, but so have you. She has always

0: 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Our family and the team she has entrusted with her legacy will work diligently to ensure her spirit will live with us forever.
1: Recapping your top story this hour. Lawyers representing alleged political fixer Brown Mokgosi have strongly argued that the dismissal of an intimidation allegation clears a major hurdle in his third bid for bail. Do follow us on X and on Instagram at YFM for Y News. I'm Lindy Wimbanza.
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4: Bidi Bidi Island.
5: It's time for the traffic.
6: 6:06, here's a quick update on what's happening on the roads. I'll start off in Germiston on the N17 westbound. I see roadworks there towards Osborne Road. I'll go to Boksburg now. Some more roadworks and restrictions towards the R21 roundabout road. At Pepinoni, expect some restrictions between Pioneer Drive and Golden Drive. Let's head on over now to Bryanston, where traffic lights are not working in Sloan Street. If always, traffic lights are not working there at Windy Mandela Drive. And then finally, I'll end off down there in Modafon Dane, where traffic lights are not working there at Lorry Road. Now, if you're looking for instant traffic updates, be sure to follow us at YFM Traffic for Y Traffic. It's Wasabi.
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0: that Miguel concert is gonna go down. Mm-hmm. I don't know if I will go though, to be quite honest.
1: Just live a little near.
0: No. I really wanted to go to Neo, but I think you said that tickets were done.
1: I might have to buy them on resale, Nia.
0: Really?
1: Might, like, it's bad.
0: Do you trust?
1: I'm gonna have to, because what do you mean I can't go?
0: Yeah,
1: it's finished, Nia. And let's not make the same mistake for Brandy, please.
0: When is Brandy
1: December.
0: Coming?
1: But you know, by October, already
0: they'll
1: be sold out.
0: They'll be sold
1: out. So let's not make the same
0: mistake. That's true. We need to stay focused, okay? It's music by Miguel. That one is called The Dawn here on a one.

0: Right, let's play the game. Who's gone next?
1: Are you ready?
2: Two songs, one crowd.
1: Who's got next?
3: This is fun.
0: Two songs, one crown. Who's going to wear the crown this morning? Is it Nia Brown or OK Wasabi? Whose song will you be voting for? Here's the category.
4: The category is Best Remix.
0: Best Remix! Oh my goodness. There are so many, like, incredibly good remixes out there.
5: Mm-hmm.
0: But for me, I'm going to take us a little bit back into time. One of the best remixes ever done. I mean, every single fire rapper is on the song and all of them killed it with their bars. You know that this one is a classic. I'm going with All I Do Is Win, the remix. All I do-

0: Showtime. I know the lyrics to every single verse on the song. That's how fire it is.
1: Skatele lingoma le.
0: Skatele
1: ni lingoma.
0: Skatala.
1: Skatele
0: ngalingoma
1: le.
0: No, we're
1: not.
0: I think this is also, we haven't heard this one in a while.
1: We've heard
0: so
1: it.
0: So we can play, we haven't heard it in months. We can play it today.
1: No. The better song is by Ace Hood and it's called Hustle Hard.

0: Okay.
1: Right? Right?
0: Okay. Can I ask a question?
2: Yeah.
0: Right? Because the category this morning is best remix. When it comes to Ace Hood, Hustle, we only know the chorus. We don't know the verses.
2: We do. All Mama need a house. Baby needs some shoes. Times are getting hard. Guess what I'ma do?
0: That's the chorus.
2: No, that's the chorus is hustle. Hustle. Hustle. Hard.
0: Wasabi.
2: Nia. Please, Nia. Please. Please.
0: That's
2: please.
0: Not the chorus.
2: It is. Exactly. Yes.
0: Wasabi's lying. Wasabi Nia. Doesn't even know his own
2: I
0: song.
2: Know the song.
0: You don't
2: I
0: know
2: the
0: it.
2: Name. Do you know, fun fact.
0: Okay.
2: I've told you this before. This is where I got my name.
0: What do you mean?
2: The song.
0: How?
2: Lil Wayne. We be getting gnarly. Okay, Wasabi.
0: Really?
2: Yes, this is where I got my name.
0: So you heard that verse and you were like, I'm going to call myself Okay Wasabi. Wasabi.
2: And the rest is history.
0: Oh, gosh. Well, this song is history as well because we're not voting for it this morning. Send a voice note on the Y app. Which song do you want to hear today? Song with the most amount of votes is the song that wins, and it is the song that we play. Category is Best Remix. I've chosen All I Do Is Win by DJ Khaled, the remix. Wasabi has chosen Ace Hood with Hustle Hard, the remix as well. Send that voice note. Let us know.
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0: ngu Sinethemba Gonelo bayibiza Thwele kanzima.
1: Okay,
0: ngiyayithanda kakhulu lengoma le, mnandi.
1: Okay. You know what? You sound like you were supposed to be casting Mr. Bones back in
0: 2008. Category this morning on Who's Got Next is Best Remix. I've chosen All I Do Is Win. All I Do Is Win. And Wasabi has chosen Hustle Hard. Just a different day. I hit trying to get it each and every way. Which song are you voting for this morning? Let's take some votes.
1: Azzy.
2: Morning,
3: we choosing Auntie Mia. Yeah.
1: Wrong vote.
0: Three votes for Auntie Mia.
1: No. Hey, Mia, please. Cela.
0: Thank you.
1: Jama.
4: Morning, wires. Morning. Today I'm going with Wasabi. Hustle Hard. We can't lose for the third time in a row.
1: We won't.
5: No, we can't. Wasabi Nation.
1: Let's go.
4: Over and out.
0: Okay. I mean, I don't. If your leader is not picking great songs, whose fault is
1: this
0: that?
1: This is the better song.
0: I think we need to change the title. We need to give the title to someone else. I should now be the encyclopedia of music.
1: No. Don't just get that name. That name is earned.
0: If I win today, I would have earned it.
1: No.
0: Three times in a row?
1: No. I've won 10 times in a row before. So.
0: When was that?
1: It's happened many times. I've won 10 times. Where you're like, yo. Monday, Friday.
0: I don't believe that that's true. Final votes coming up soon. Uncensored.
6: Simple question. What's the one rule of e-hailing that both drivers

0: And passengers need to respect a little bit more. I got a couple of voice notes from drivers, and let me warn you now, passengers, it's not gonna be pretty.
1: Hey, one thing man, I don't like now about I'm a passenger, I'm a client, actually. The couple my zone gain and then they come kissing, laughing like a volcano, we stick so many cheese. I'm a busy cousin.
0: Yo, I'm sorry, I'm not supposed to be laughing at these, but. Okay, let's keep it going.
2: People coming into your car and treating it like a restaurant. Umuntu uzofika immediately nje sakadekile lapha eBig City. Kuyadliwa kumnandi kakhulu.
0: I'm not laughing because I'm laughing at you. We're laughing together. Yeah, I won't lie. I feel bad because a lot of these things I do and I'm guilty of. And it's mainly because I don't realize how much it annoys the drivers. You know? I feel so guilty.
3: Monday to Thursday, 8 to 10 p.m. Why? When you need an endless supply of vibes, you've always got why.
4: From rags to riches, I done did the dash, I hit it. From rags to riches, I'm out of the bottom, I did it.
5: Actually,
4: from rags to riches, I've been at the bottom, I lived it. Yeah. From

0: It's Lucas Raps. This one is called Rags to Riches here on Y. Let's find out what the winning song is this morning. Category today is Best Remix. I've chosen All I Do Is Win by DJ Khaled. The remix, of course. Wasabi would like for you to vote for Hustle by Ace Hood. The remix. Final votes. Let's see who's winning this morning.
1: Homotom.
2: Morning, yeah. Okay, what's up? Guys. All I do is win. I just wanna hear that Ludacris verse. Thank you. Bye.
0: Okay.
1: The fact that you're voting for Nia is ludicrous, but hopefully Miguel has a better vote.
3: What's up, my brother? Let me tell you, this one is a home run, brother.
1: Trust me.
3: Times are getting hard. Guess what I'ma do? Hustle, hustle, hustle, hard. I got a good feeling about this one. My brother, you hit it out of the park. This is a home run.
1: Trust me.
3: Nia Brown, I love you guys so much. You guys wake up every morning just to bless us so much energy. It's not easy waking up in the morning, but you guys got the passion. You guys love it. I appreciate you guys. I really, really, really do. Bringing out the full package. Wasabi, over and out.
1: Thank you, my brother.
0: Thank you so much. Nice of you to say.
1: Love that. Lemwa Lemi, I know you got me, my brother.
4: Hey, yo, good morning, Way Up Team.
0: Morning.
4: Today we are rolling up with Nia Breezy.
0: Yes! Nia Breezy! Let's go!

0: less than 9 digits. I'm shivering, I'm getting out of here.
1: Big blood do is winning, that the reason that you really mad. Undisputed, hailing all the way from Trinidad.

0: This was worth it. This was worth it. This is how you get a Wednesday morning started. High energy, all I do is win, motivational, bars on bars on bars. No, we're not tired.
1: We're not tired.
0: And also, the reason why we're not tired is because I think the DJs listened to us when we said pause with the song for a while. They haven't played it in a long time.
1: They haven't. I'll
0: At Groove, they haven't played it in a long time. Mm-hmm. So it's refreshing to hear it this morning.
1: Do we have a 2026 All I Do Is Win?
0: We haven't had an All I Do Is Win in ages.
1: Race is Spend That.
0: No, it's not Spend That.
1: Spinashi. Spinashi. Yeah, I see it there.
0: Can we move on from that song?
1: No.
0: That song is horrible. That's a terrible song.
1: Spinashi. Yeah, that's a banger. It's not even out properly yet. Wait for it. It's going to get bigger. It's going to get bigger and bigger.
0: Apparently, she's doing a remix.
1: You see? Oh,
0: when's the last time they did a remix? Why is she doing a remix?
1: It's the remix, baby. You're going to hear it. It's going to get bigger. Trust me.
0: What a terrible song. Oh. I don't like it. Let's head on over to your headlines. We're going to check in with your sports as well in just a bit.
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3: Stories making headlines. Bram Mokgosi's lawyers have strongly argued that the dismissal of an intimidation allegation clears a major hurdle in his third attempt for bail. And heartfelt tributes continue to pour in following the death of country music icon Dolly Parton, who died at the age of 80 after a brief battle with cancer. I'll have more on these and other stories at the top of the hour, but for now, here's Ray with your sports.
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6: Top of the morning, time for a first update of this lovely Wednesday, and we started off with rugby, where the Lions pushed the All Blacks all the way in what was a thrilling match, which resulted in a 41-35 defeat to them at Ellis Park, producing the kind of display the South African franchise rugby fans have been waiting for throughout the New Zealand tour. Despite eventually running out of steam, the Lions' attacking intent, physicality and fearless approach earned them plenty of credit, while also giving the Springboks a timely reminder that the All Blacks can be challenged. The youngsters such as Batu Hlengane, Siba Mahashe and Henku van Wyk stood out, while fly half Chris Smith delivered one of the best performances of his career. At some point, the Lions led 35-17, but before the All Blacks, his quality and the host's tired legs then turned the game around, with Richard Greel's intercept and two late tries proving decisive. Despite this though, New Zealand boss Dave Rennie admits that he was in quite a game last night.
7: It's a pretty strong Lions side. They're not missing many. We know that they will play. They offload a lot off the deck. Yeah, so they were very good tonight. And credit to Ivan and his group. They came to play and for a big chunk of the game had us under pressure.
6: While the All Blacks maintained their unbeaten tour so far, Ivan van Rooyen's Chargers won over the nearly 16,000 strong crowd at Ellis Park and showed just how close South African franchises can get to the world's best when they embrace the occasion.
8: Immensely proud. We knew we were a little bit undercooked, especially with repeated effort and collision. Probably only would have started next week or 2 weeks from now with that. Our biggest focus was to test ourselves with tempo, because we know the All Blacks want to play there. And how can we play our game and try and force it upon them? So to be in the fight for 77 minutes, if I can call it that, just a proud moment. And I actually liked the feeling in the change room where we felt we let it slip.
6: Now to some interesting football news, where SAFA has been given a deadline of September the 9th to explain the stalled VAR project. The sports ministry confirmed that the 20 million rand allocated for VAR remains untouched in a separate account, with SAFA required to provide a satisfactory progress report and procurement timetable. The funds were transferred back in March, but SAFA has yet to use any of the money, with only 765,000 rand in public funds spent on a technical fact-finding mission to Spain last November.
9: I did two things. I took journalists, administrators, and I took the team down to Spain so that they can go and see, and to the UK, so that we can compare which one is the best for us.

0: I then took 30 million rand and I gave to SAFA. And I can tell you now, that's where I can't do more as the minister. I wrote SAFA a letter where I said they should return my money. And SAFA asked for 21 days grace. I am just as angry. Because what more can I do? I asked them in a letter, bring back my money.
1: The project has faced repeated delays, despite SAFA approving a 3-year implementation plan that targeted VAR training from this month, testing during the 26-27 Nedbank Cup semi-finals and a full rollout from the 2027-2028 season. Sports Minister Gateson McKenzie, as you heard there, has warned that if SAFA fails to provide a credible plan, the department will recover the 20 million rand and explore alternative options with FIFA and CAF. That is it for your first update this morning. Stay tuned for your next one coming up at 7:30. For Y Sports on the web, it's Ray Chalant.
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0: It's music by Wizkid. This one is called Bend here on Y. As per usual around this time, we've got Junior Jukebox. Now, this one is just for the kids. So, kids, if you want to hear your favorite song on the radio this morning, here's what you need to do. Ask Mom and Dad if you can send us a voice note on the Y app. And in that voice note, let us know what your name is, how old you are, and which song you would like to hear this morning. And we could be playing your song as you make your way to school. While you send through that voice note, let's head on over to your traffic. Reading
1: through traffic, jamming in traffic with Y.
2: Yeah, go! In traffic. 6:40, let's see what's happening on the roads. I'll start off with some congestion there on the N4 westbound at the ramp from Watermeyer Street. Moving on to Edenvale on the R24 westbound, slow moving traffic towards the N12 highway merge. Lapa on the M1 northbound, expect some slow moving traffic towards Empire Road. I see a stationary vehicle there on the N1 northbound after Rigel Avenue. Let's head on over now to Pretoria. Expect some roadworks and restrictions between the N4 Bakwena Highway and Sifakoma Mahato Drive exit. And then finally, I'll end off down there in Natchorena, where traffic lights are not working at Main Road. Now, if you're looking for instant traffic updates, be sure to follow us at YFM Traffic for Wild Traffic. It's Wasabi.
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4: 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Why?

0: It's Olivia Dean. This one is called So Easy to Fall in Love here on Why. We've got Junior Jukebox on the way, and of course it's coming up straight after these.
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1: I want to play. 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
2: All right, kids, let's see whose song we are playing this morning. 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
3: Basitana.
4: Hello, Nia Brown and Okewasabi.
2: Hi.
4: My name is Basitana and I'm 7 years old. Can you please play Dirty Diana by Michael Jackson? Thank you.

0: It's music by Michael Jackson, Dirty Diana. This song request, of course, coming through on Junior Jukebox this morning from one of our requesters. Let me just grab her name. Basitsana, who's 7 years old. Thank you so much for this song request. What a great song to hear this early in the morning. Now, here's my thing, right? If we are going to live among one another in a society that is caring and giving and kind, I think that there's certain things that we need to stop doing in public.
1: Yeah.
0: Number one, when you are working at an office and you have decided, you made the decision that morning to wear heels.
1: Yeah.
0: Don't take your heels off at the desk.
1: Okay, I feel you.
0: I think it's kind of rude and disrespectful for everyone else who is in the office to see your bare feet. Let's remember, this is a place of work. This is not your house. You can't, if you know that you cannot handle heels the entire day, 9 to 5, don't wear the heels.
1: Maybe.
0: Because we don't want to see your toes in the office.
1: Yeah, yeah. No, Nia, don't start me with pet peeves. Don't start me. Because me.
0: Go for it. I want to hear that.
1: First of all, let's stop. Let's stop it.
0: Don't do that. I know some people can't help it, but like.
1: Let's stop it.
0: Is there no cure for that thing?
1: There's no cure for. You can't go to the doctor. Doctor, but wait. You can't, unfortunately. But let's stop it. Let's
0: in public.
1: Number two, Banda Batala, please stop listening to TikTok.
0: Out loud.
1: Volume number 15. Yeah, Russell.
0: In public.
1: Yeah, Russell. Listening to music on a speakerphone was cool in 2007.
0: Mm. When we just got the speakerphones.
1: Yeah, when we discovered what you could press *#100 on a Samsung E250 and make it even louder.
0: Yes.
1: Trust me, I'm an OG. I've been there. But now, guys, just not my headphones. Please.
0: Stop that thing.
1: Please stop it right now.
0: Stop that thing. I feel like also since COVID, we're not keeping the space that we had between one another in the lines.
1: Mm-hmm.
0: Right?
1: Mm-hmm.
0: Let's maintain it because I think that was a good idea.
1: Yeah.
0: One of the best ideas to come out of COVID was to social distance.
1: People are too romantic right now. They want to be in our necks.
0: In our necks.
1: We are going to pay at ShopRite.
0: Exactly.
1: Just step back a bit.
0: I just want to add on to your making noise in public.
1: Mm-hmm.
0: When you are at a restaurant,
1: yeah,
0: and you and your friends are catching up,
1: mm.
0: We don't all in the restaurant have to know what happened to Maschaba last week.
1: Yeah. Yeah.
0: We don't all have to know that. I think it also depends. Like, for example, if you're at a bar,
1: yeah.
0: A bar is a general, like, noisy place. They play music or whatever. So it's okay. You can raise your voice a little bit. But when you're at a nice sit-down restaurant.
1: Yeah. Please.
0: Because I'm also sitting across from someone having a conversation.
1: Yes.
0: Let's be mindful of each other. Send a voice note on the Y app. Let's complain about the things people need to stop doing in public this morning so that we are all on the same page about how we can make living with one another just a bit easier. Here's Ama. This one is called My Girl.

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1: Stories making headlines. Brown Mokgotsi's lawyers push for bail for the third time, and tributes continue to pour in for Dolly Parton. A very good morning. I'm Lindiwe Mbanza. Lawyers representing alleged political fixer Brown Mokgotsi have strongly argued that the dismissal of an intimidation allegation clears a major hurdle in his third bid for bail. Mokgotsi's defense presented affidavits to the Johannesburg Magistrates Court showing that prosecutors had previously dropped the matter due to alleged lack of merit. Defense lawyer Ntabiseng Mahomani argued that the dismissal, along with the confirmed rental agreements, constitutes new facts. Y News reporter Labandashe has more on this story.
2: After spending more than 3 months in custody and two failed bail bids, controversial businessman Brown Mokgotsi launched his third attempt to secure bail yesterday. However, the application hit a major obstacle when the state revealed an alleged plan by Mokgotsi to escape from custody. Mokgotsi's lawyer Ntabiseng Mahomani also presented sworn statements confirming that allegations that Mokgotsi and his wife intimidated a neighbor were formally withdrawn.
3: I confirm that the alleged intimidation case previously cited against me and or my wife has been declined by the prosecutor for lack of merit and has since been thrown out of court. I reiterate that I have never threatened my neighbor.
2: The defense argues that the dismissal of the allegation, together with confirmed residential addresses in Mahikeng and Johannesburg, addresses concerns raised during previous bail applications. The matter has been postponed to the 1st of September to allow a full report into the alleged escape plot to be finalized following claims introduced by the state during Mokgotsi's bail bid. For Y News, I am Lebohang Dashe in Johannesburg.
1: President Cyril Ramaphosa says South Africa's water crisis can be tackled through the same coordinated approach that helped bring an end to years of load shedding. Responding to the DA in Parliament, Ramaphosa defended the National Water Action Plan, saying it addresses the structural problems behind unreliable water supply and sewage pollution. The DA has also accused the ANC-run municipalities of creating a man-made crisis through poor administration. Now, the president insisted that the National Action Plan is aimed at combating corruption and criminality in the water sector.
4: The National Water Action Plan is based on a thorough analysis of the root causes of the water crisis at municipal level and what needs to be done to address the challenges. It identifies actions that will significantly improve water service delivery in the short term, as well as actions such as legislative and other reforms that will take longer.
1: Now, heartfelt tributes continue to pour in following the death of country music icon Dolly Parton, who died at the age of 80 after a brief battle with cancer. Her family says she passed away peacefully at the Vanderbilt Ingram Cancer Center in Nashville, surrounded by loved ones. Parton was one of the most celebrated artists in the music history, popularly known as the Queen of Country, with a career spanning more than six decades. Her nephew and head of security, Brian Seaver, says the 9-to-5 hitmaker lived a full life.
5: Dolly opened doors not just for me, but for her entire family to reach the potential we didn't even know was possible. Dolly also opened doors for generations of singers, songwriters, musicians, and dreamers from every walk of life and across every continent. By her example, we believe that anything was possible. She never saw a door she couldn't open, and the doors she opened made and changed history. My family and I have shared a lifetime of beautiful memories with Dolly, but so have you. She has always been on your television, your record player, your CD, and on your phone playlist, becoming an extended part of your family whether you liked it or not. Our family and the team she has entrusted with her legacy will work diligently to ensure her spirit will live with us forever.
1: Recapping your top story this hour, Brown Mokgotsi's lawyers have strongly argued that the dismissal of an intimidation allegation has cleared a major hurdle in his third attempt for bail. Do follow us on X and on Instagram at YFM for Y News. I'm Lindiwe Mbanza.
0: 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Jamming in traffic with Y.
6: Yeah, go! I should be in traffic. 7:06, let's see what's happening on the streets. I'll start off on the R21 northbound.

0: Alessia crashed there after Olifantsfontein Road. Another crash right before Nampiers Drive at Clayville on the R21, so please be cautious while approaching over there. Slow-moving traffic towards New Road, Lapi Midrand on the N1 southbound. Reporting there at Bedford View on the N12 R24 westbound, I see some slow-moving traffic towards Gilulis Interchange. A stationary vehicle there on the N12 westbound at Lepervier Drive is causing some delays, so please be cautious also there. And then finally, I'll end off in Germiston on the N17 westbound. Expect some roadworks and restrictions towards Osborne Road. Now, if you're looking for instant traffic updates, be sure to follow us at YFM Traffic for White Traffic. It's Wasabi.
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0: It's music by Aubrey Mwana. This one is called Lentombi here on Y. Be sure to download the Y app. It's available on iOS and Android app stores. I'm not sure whether you've heard. We did talk about it briefly yesterday, and I know that Lindiwe did mention it in her news reports as well over the past couple of days. But there is a reopened inquest into the death of Steve Biko. So he died while in police custody in 1977. This is 50 years ago. And 50 years later, they're asking for answers. What actually happened? How did he pass away? And that, in conjunction with the, for example, Madlanga Commission of Inquiry, we're realizing that, you know what? There are some people who are going to be taking accountability for the things that they have done in this country, right? I think we've gotten to a point where corruption is all over the place, and because of that, we're a little bit desensitized to it because we hear about it so much. The thing that irks me the most is the fact that these stories of corruption will come up, we'll talk about it for a bit, and then they just kind of disappear. After that, we don't know if anyone was held accountable for it, if anyone went to jail for it, if anyone paid the money back. It's only the very big, you know, news stories we hear about. Now, let me tell you a story. In the year 2018, in my hometown of Kimberley, the entire town was so excited because we heard that we were going to get a statue of the apartheid icon, Nelson Mandela. We love Nelson in Kimberley. You know, all the grandmas and grandpas, we love Nelson. So we're very excited it's going to be placed in the middle of Halishiwe.
1: Big deal.
0: Big deal. We hear that our municipality, which, you know, runs that area, runs the Kimberley area, it's called the Isopleka Municipality, will get 10 million rand to make the statue. So we're expecting a huge statue, something spectacular. They say they're going to take 3 years. We say, take your time, guys. We can't wait. We wake up, we hear the statue is up. We wake up in the morning, we get dressed in our best Sunday clothing, and we head on over to the area in Halishiwe where the statue is said to have been, you know, erected. Now, luckily for us, my dad lives like 5 minutes away in Halishiwe from this place. We drive there, we go and look at

0: the statue. Guess what? Mm. It's a cardboard cutout of Nelson Mandela. Not even full body, just the top half of his body. Cardboard cutout placed on the top of a pole.
1: Gandhi, how much is that supposed to be?
0: 10 million rand.
1: 10 million?
2: I just saw the picture. Oh my goodness.
0: It's still there.
2: What? This
0: recently,
2: is all they did?
0: Yep. That pole. One pole.
2: With a cardboard cutout.
0: With a cardboard cutout of Nelson Mandela.
1: Yes.
0: Cost 10 million rand.
2: Oh my days.
0: I would like to request an inquiry on that. I need Salt Bike Municipality to explain what on earth happened to this day. No one.
2: What?
0: Has been held accountable for that.
1: Yeah, and that thing,
0: there's no explanation. Where did 10 million rand go? Because how much is a cardboard printout?
1: At most, they spent 20,000 on that thing. At most.
0: No, 20,000.
2: No, it can't have been. Cardboard printout, it must have been like maybe 120.
0: 120 rand. How much is a
1: 120
0: pole?
1: 120 rand.
0: For the cardboard cutout. How much is a pole?
1: 1,000 rand.
0: 1,000 rand.
2: Depending on the material, because you can get like a piece of wood for like 50.
0: It's not the best kind of pole.
1: So someone pocketed
0: just a normal pole.
1: 9,990,000
0: something.
1: What? Yeah.
0: Where did the money go to? I think we need more inquiries in this country because we need answers. I need an inquiry on the Nelson Mandela statue in Kimberley. What happened there? Where's the money?
1: That's crazy because they probably don't like maybe do something here 200,000. You know what? Maybe a million. Do something a million and keep the 9 million.
2: They don't want to do that.
0: No, we want a 10 million rand statue.
2: just
0: that's what we want. We want a 10. We've got statues of all kinds of people. Cecil John Rhodes is there somewhere in Kimberley. We've got the monument. We've got all kinds of statues. We want a statue of a president that helped us.
2: Play each other twice before the top two can test the final on the 6th of September. Fortein is said to be captaining a youthful 14-player squad after Jason Smith was ruled out with a right adductor muscle strain. No replacement has yet been named. Deva Breves, Kwanamapaka, and Luandre Pretorius are among the recognizable names, while Titans' all-rounder Duan Janssen has received his maiden international call-up. Ethan Bosch is the other player yet to make his T20 international debut. Off the back of this tri-series, South Africa going to remain in Windhoek for their first ever ODI series against Namibia from the 9th until the 13th. Of next month. That is it for your second update of the morning. Your last one is coming up at 8:30 for Y Sports on the web. It's Rachel Ont.
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0: So they spent approximately 300 rand for the statue of Nelson Mandela in Kimberley when they were given 10 million rand. Instead of a nice big bronze statue of an anti-apartheid leader.
1: Something like Sandton.
0: Yes, something like the one in Sandton. Mm-hmm. We got a cardboard cutout stuck on a pole. Inquiry, please. The next inquiry should be that.
1: The nerve, the nerve. Neto.
2: Good morning, Nia. Good morning, what's up? Good morning, Ray.
0: Morning.
2: I would like an inquiry for the 500 million that was borrowed from the IMF during the first lockdown 2020. I mean, a lot of people ate that money, bro. 500 million US dollars. I have a feeling these people ate money at that time. I want to inquire for that. Where did that money go? Yeah.
0: 100%.
1: That is fair. That is fair.
0: 500 million rand is not papenflace. That is a lot of money. Now, I know that that money was supposed to kind of, was supposed to be used to keep the economy afloat.
1: Yes.
0: I want to know whether they did that, because I didn't see with my own eyes.
1: What happened?
0: Yeah, no. Because we were in lockdown at the time.
1: For a long time.
0: For a long time. Mm-hmm. I didn't see that, yeah, no. You know, we are stable. I can see with my own eyes this 500 million rand and how it's being spent. Where was it spent? I think that's the other thing, is that like this commission of inquiry needs to explain, Jorge, where did every single dollar,
1: yep,
0: not rand, dollar go to?
1: That's because a lot of money, Shem. That's a lot of money.
0: Half a billion rand.
1: No, it's a lot of money. It's commissioned by Fetutinis. Please tell.
0: Please, honestly.
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6: 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Why?

0: It's music by Shasha. This one is called Ipiano here on Y. We are getting lots and lots of voice loads of commissions of inquiries that need to be opened up. We're going to take those after the traffic. Let's check in with that first.
1: We can do traffic. Jamming in traffic with Y.
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3: It's time for the traffic.
4: 7:41, let's see what's happening on the roads. I'll start off in Sunning Hill on the N1 northbound, queuing traffic towards a Rivonia Road exit. Moving on to a crash there on the N1 southbound at Allendale Road, causing some delays, so please be cautious over there. Some roadworks and restrictions there towards the R566 Rosslyn exit, Epidori on the N4 eastbound. Moving on now to Centurion on the N1 southbound, slow-moving traffic towards Botha Avenue. Up at Parktown, I see some queuing traffic towards Oxford Road. Heading over now to Bedford View on the N3 northbound. Expect some slow-moving traffic on the link to the N12 east at Gilulis Interchange. And then finally, I'll end off with a crash there on the R21 northbound after Olifantsfontein Road. Now, if you're looking for instant traffic updates, be sure to follow us at YFM Traffic for White Traffic. It's Wasabi.
0: Let's take your voice notes. Let's see what you're saying.
4: Tiz?
5: What up, my wise?
0: Morning.
5: I agree. There must be an inquiry on this. I just had a look at the picture. Huh? And I think, Wasabi, you said hole 900 can be. That looks like a, it's called a cube, square cube metal piece. And the smallest of them all, actually. So you can get that pole for, at most, 100 rand.
4: Ah.
5: And then that cutout on a cardboard, depending on what type of board it is, you're probably going to get that for like 200 rand or less. So that whole project probably costed an approximate amount of 300 rand.
4: Yo.
5: Inquiry.

0: It's music by Ami Faku. This one is called Lala Ngoxolo here on Why. Which commission of inquiry would you like to see in South Africa? Let's hear what you're saying.
1: Lebu.
2: Morning, Nia, Ray, and Oki Wasabi.
3: Morning.
2: Lebu here. The one thing I really need answers to in an inquiry, which is still happening right now, is Senzo Mayua's case.
0: Yeah.
2: Guys, I don't know how long it's been, and it feels like it's going to go to a point whereby it's something in the beginning that it was like, oh my gosh, what happened, what happened, what happened? And it's going to slowly die down. Oh, English, yes. Slowly die down. Now, we are sitting with all these answers. There's people, there's suspects, there's lies, and there's so much more. We really need that inquiry, because it's disappearing in front of our eyes right now. Like, a man was murdered. The key suspects, example, Kelly Kumalo and them, why aren't they allowed to come to the stand? There is so much corruption and prejudice that is happening behind there that we don't know much, and I just feel we need the answers.
0: Absolutely.
1: Yeah.
0: 100%. I mean, Senzo Mayua passed away in 2014.
1: What? It's been over 10 years. 12 years.
0: 12 years.
1: What?
0: That's crazy.
1: Yeah.
0: We still don't have any answers. And for me, it feels like we're not even close to getting to where we need to get with this case. And she's absolutely right. Why weren't the people that were in the room when this happened, why are they not taking the stand to explain what happened that night? Why has that not happened in 12 years?
1: We're running around in circles, Moss. 12 years is crazy.
0: We're running around in circles. It's very, very disappointing.
1: I know. Z, what do you say?
4: Morning, Nia. Morning, Ray.
0: Morning.
4: Okay, Wasabi. Mina, I think, can we look into SARS, guys? You have 3 tax deductions coming up on your payslip. God, why you still owe them?
0: Exactly.
4: Guys, Yo, I suffer SARS, shame death by SARS, where's the money going? Like, every single time you will find when it's return season, tax return season, they don't owe you. When are you owe them? Oh, guys, yo.
0: And that's the thing that I've just never understood is, why is it that I'm always owing you guys? When are you going to owe me? Because as far as I know, I'm compliant. And I know it's a bit difficult for us, you know, who work in entertainment industry, because we get jobs, you know,
1: here and there.
0: So it becomes your responsibility to make sure that your tax on that particular payment has been paid to SARS, essentially. But why is it that every time, and then there's some of us who have medical aids, who have RAs, but we're not getting enough tax cuts on that. Explain it. It's too stressful.
1: Yeah, I'm stressed,
0: I feel like also they know we don't know what's going on. And they're using that against us. This is why we need to start teaching how to file taxes and how SARS works in high school. We need to know these things. Yeah, these commissions of inquiry need to happen ASAP.
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Why?

0: It's music by Trecherson. This one is called Butilo King. Here on Y Top of the Hour, let's head on over to your news. Lindu is ready for you. Wasabi's got a traffic update coming up.
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3: Stories making headlines. Kat Matlala's relationship with Morgan Maumela to take center stage at the Matlanga Commission. And Trump administration pauses issuance of visas. A very good morning. I'm Lindiwe Mbanza. All eyes will once again be on alleged underworld kingpin Vusimuzi Kat Matlala as he returns to the witness box at the Matlanga Commission of Inquiry today. Now, more revelations are expected as the commission continues probing his financial dealings and alleged relationships with law enforcement officials. Y News reporter Oderile Rabulau is at the commission and files this report.
4: The commission is probing details of a joint business venture Matlala claims to have had with controversial businessman Morgan Maumela, amid concerns that some transactions may have been used to facilitate money laundering. However, Matlala's explanation appeared to raise more questions than answers, with evidence leader advocate Mahlapa Sello pressing him on where he obtained the money he claims to have invested. Matlala says suppliers of medical consumables provided the pair with products on credit, with the value of the supplies later repaid along with a 10% profit. The questioning of Matlala's financial affairs was also marked by heated exchanges between his legal team and the commission's evidence leaders.

0: Ramaphosa's urgent application to interdict impeachment proceedings against him, pending the outcome of his review application of the incriminating independent panel report. EFF MP and Treasurer General Omphile Maudwe has also criticized the fact that the plenary session at which the motion will be debated and voted on will take place virtually due to ongoing local government election campaigns.
1: Because there's no reason, honestly, why we can't have this sitting, like many other sittings that we should be having physically in Parliament, because the dome is there. And so we feel that the ANC is really not, is downplaying this matter. I think they are running away from responsibility, but will keep on fighting so that we can give the people of South Africa what they voted for. They did not vote for the leaders to sit in air-conditioned offices. They voted for the leaders to be in Parliament. And
0: to this now, the U.S. government has paused on visa appointments for applicants worldwide amid the Trump administration's intensified immigration crackdown. The temporary suspension forms part of a global training program for consular officers aimed at strengthening the screening and vetting of visa applicants. Meanwhile, a U.S. judge last week Friday struck down a policy suspending the issuance of immigrant visas to applicants from 75 countries. The court ruled that the policy exceeded the legal authority of Secretary of State Marco Rubio. Recapping your top story this hour. All eyes will once again be on alleged underworld kingpin Vusumuzi Cat Matlala as he returns to the witness stand at the Madlanga Commission of Inquiry today. Do follow us on X and on Instagram at YFM for Y News. I'm Lindiwe Mbanza.
2: Weaving through traffic. Jamming in traffic with Y.
3: Yeah, go!
4: I should be in traffic. 8.03, let's see what's happening on the streets. I'll start off in Parktown on the M1 northbound. Slow moving traffic towards Oxford Road. I see a crash there at Crown Interchange on the M1 southbound, followed by another crash on the N1 northbound before Albertina Sisulu Road. So please be cautious at both those locations over there. Sunning Hill on the N1 northbound, queuing traffic towards Rivonia Road exit. Let's head on over now to Pretoria on the N4 eastbound. Expect some roadworks that may be causing some delays towards the R566. Moving on now to Centurion, expect some slow-moving traffic towards Botha Avenue. Sivaya Bedford View on the N12 R24, expect some delays there on both routes towards Gilulis Interchange. And then finally, I'll end off down there in Edenvale, where traffic lights are not working there at the N3 highway. Now, if you're looking for instant traffic updates, be sure to follow us at YFM Traffic for Y Traffic. It's Wasabi.
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0: say.
1: There's an old saying in Tennessee. I know it's in Texas, probably in Tennessee, that says, fool me once, shame on you. If fool me, we can't get fooled again.

0: 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This one is called Miss Calls here on a Y. It's yfm.co.za. 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
1: Attention.
2: This is a spoiler alert. Listener's discretion is advised.
0: All right, so spoiler alert is where we chat all things movies, TV shows, documentaries. And last week I suggested we watch the new television show. It's called Nyala Orr. Before we get into our reviews this morning, let's take a listen to what we thought was going to happen on the show.
3: 15 years of marriage. Just like that. But I guess I wasn't enough.
0: So what I see happening over here is that we've got three marriages, but I think what we end up finding out is that these marriages actually intertwine in some way or another. It might be a situation where, like, for example, one marriage cannot have children, so they ask one of the other wives to be their surrogate, for example.
4: This show is about a man who's promised a woman to marry them, but they waited years and years and years, and finally when you think they're about to get married, turns out the guy's already married.
5: I think it's a tale of mismatched soulmates.
0: Oh.
5: One should have married the other, but then they settle with this one because this one just loved them.
0: Right.
5: And then as the show progresses, they realize that man shatero. So that's about Nyala
0: Orr. Oh, ising ole.
4: Ising ole.
0: Nyala Orr. Some very, very interesting predictions coming through from the show. Of course, the show is on Mzansi Magic, I think it is. And
5: yes. We
0: did stream it on DSTV Stream as well. So let's chat a little bit about it without getting too deep into our reviews. One thing I loved about this particular show is just how natural the acting feels.
5: Okay.
0: I like it. It literally feels like we are seeing real families and there's just like a camera placed here and there and we are getting... Well, it feels like we're eavesdropping on these people's lives. The acting feels just so natural, so authentic. I loved it. There are some things story-wise that I'm not necessarily happy with. I think it takes too long to get to the point in terms of what am I watching. So I kept asking myself, what am I watching and why am I watching this?
5: Yeah.
0: Like what? Because, for example, if you are watching a murder mystery psychological thriller, you're watching the show because you want to know who the murderer is.
5: Who done it?
0: Who done it?
5: Mm-hmm.
0: I don't quite know why I'm watching this particular show. Like, is it just to witness the drama? I get the sense that I get the fact that they are, you know, seeds being planted here and there. Like there's two families, for example.
5: Mm-hmm.
0: So now I'm waiting to see if one wife is going to find out about the other family. There's a lot. But yeah, I'm kind of iffy with this one.
4: I have nothing good to say.
0: Really? Nothing good to say about the show?
4: You know, I think there's a formulaic way in which we shoot telenovelas and dramas and stuff like that. They just change the heading.
0: Mm.
4: But pretty much, you know what to expect. How the structure. And yeah, it's like how they shoot, how they structure the episodes. The reason why you're saying it's taking too long, it's the structure that they have to follow.
0: Yes.
4: A quota of a certain amount of episodes that they have to fill. A quota of the certain amount of words or emotions that need to be expressed.
0: Mm-hmm.
4: We're not getting enough comedies in South Africa. So dramas like this have to fill in also positions of be serious, but also make people laugh at the same time.
0: Yes.
4: You know, if I'm tired of the formula. I mean, I think
0: that's
4: my thing. I'm really tired of the formula. Everyone does it this real well when you're talking about acting because they cost legends, vets, people who've been doing this for a while.
5: Mm-hmm.
4: You know, they dope at their job.
0: Mm.
4: I can't fault them for that. But you know, the writing, I was like, oh man, it's another show about cheating and stuff like that. I will get into it later on why I was even more unimpressed. But for now, like, oh, okay.
0: Yeah,
4: I wouldn't generally watch this.
0: No, okay.
4: Yeah.
0: Right?
5: Yeah, I was confused. I was confused with regards to how emotionally invested should I be in this?
0: Right.
5: You know, and I think first couple of episodes, okay, we're establishing that there's a happy family, there's another family, and stuff is happening. Then later on down the line, without necessarily spoiling it for you, the worlds then eventually cross.
0: Mm.
5: And when they do, again, it's billed as like a dramedy,
0: mm-hmm.
5: but I can't invest in it because I feel like they also told me to in which emotions to stress.

0: seriously on which emotions to kind of go light on. That's just my take as a viewer, but it's very bright, it's colorful, it's
1: it
0: well
1: looks
0: shot
1: beautiful.
0: And so, yeah, it really it looks amazing. And I don't know, I guess with the episodes that I have watched, I just really want to get to like a crux, like a real crux. Because you go, okay, now double family. Okay, now what?
1: Yeah.
0: Where do, like, can we explore more on what that means, how it came about? Where does it take both families? Where does the brood go from here? So I'm more curious than anything. I'm left with more questions than answers.
1: Okay. All right. Fair enough. We're going to continue the review, but we're going to do it a little bit differently this morning, because in the next few moments, we will be joined by the one and only Tsholofelo Moyo, who is a social media commentator and entertainment and TV reviewer as well. He is, of course, known for his sharp and engaging takes on South African entertainment and pop culture. So we're going to be reviewing this show along with Tsholofelo in the next couple of moments. If you've seen the show, because I know that there's lots and lots of people who've already seen the show. I think we are many, many episodes in now. Is it 10 or 15?
0: Yeah,
1: how many episodes? Yeah.
0: Because right, I think it's three Monday to Wednesday every week.
1: Right.
0: So it's four. We're in its fifth week now. So
1: right. So there's quite a few episodes out already. So I'm sure you've seen it. If you have, send your review to us on the Y app and let us know what you thought about the show. Are you enjoying it? For some of us, we've only seen a couple of episodes. So do you think we should continue watching it because it's going to get even more dramatic as the episodes go on? Let us know on the Y app via voice note. But of course, Tsholofelo will be joining us in the next few.
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0: up, I'm struggling for money, nigga.
1: Yeah. Man, off was out now. 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

0: Inform Milford will look to make it three consecutive wins with a visit to Polokwane City. Golden Arrows then host Stellenbosch, and Fernando da Cruz's Kaizer Chiefs travel to KZN to take on Richards Bay. Reminder that kickoff for all those games is simultaneous at 7:30. Now to your rugby, where Rassie Rasmus has backed veteran Dion Fury's return to the Springboks bench, believing that his experience and versatility can be crucial cover against the All Blacks. Fury's inclusion also highlights the growing workload on Malcolm Marks, who played the full 80 in the first test and remains indispensable to the Boxers' physical and set-piece game. With South Africa taking on New Zealand four times in a demanding run of tests, managing Marks' minutes is going to be vital, but Fury's limited recent game time and lack of experience at hooker since the last World Cup final back in 2023 may look like a risk to the fans, but Rassie has full confidence in Branas.
1: We always have Frans Malherbe and Dion there in the back of our heads, and we know what they can do. And as I said yesterday, you know, I coached him since he was 18. I actually give him the nickname Branas, so I know him very well. And I coached him for many years. He played flanker for us and then moved into hooker. And, you know, as I said yesterday to the guys, you know, the guy was a gymnast, the guy was a wrestler, and I guess very few people, some at 36, 35, 36, and others at 39 still make it. So, yeah, it's unbelievable. And we feel it's something not just in his game, also him as a person and how he helps us make decisions and plans and so on.
0: Jan-Hendrik Wessels is being groomed as a potential long-term option, while Bongi Mbonambi remains part of the plans once he clears his medical hurdles, which means the Boks currently have very few like-for-like alternatives for last year's World Rugby Player of the Year. And that is a wrap for your updates this morning. Catch your next set on Home Run from 3:30 in the afternoon. For Y Sports on the app, it's Ray Chalant.
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0: It's music by Tyler. This one is called Bliss here on Y. Tulufelo Moyo joining us in the studio this morning. We're chatting about the show Nyala O. If you've watched it and you'd like to tell us what you think about it, do you like it? Do you hate it? Send a voice note on the Y app. Let us know. Let's head on over to the traffic before we continue with the chats.
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2: Biri Biri Island, Sugandere.
3: It's time for the traffic.
4: 8:39, let's see what's happening on the roads. I'll start off in Bedford View on the N12 R24 westbound. Expect a crash there right before Kilulu's interchange. Moving on now to the N1 northbound, a stationary vehicle there at Allendale Road. Let's head on over now to Diepsloot. Expect delays near Petro Port Services over there. It's causing some heavy delays actually. So if you're looking for an alternative route, that'll be better. Parktown M1 northbound, slow moving traffic towards Oxford Road. Lapa N4 westbound, I see a stationary vehicle at Watermeyer Street. And then finally, I'll end up on a crash at Crown Interchange there at the M1 southbound. Now, if you're looking for instant traffic updates, be sure to follow us at YFM Traffic for YFM Traffic. It's Wasabi.
0: I was saying earlier on that the acting on Nyala O, I really do love. Because it feels real. It feels authentic. It feels natural. And I like that kind of acting. Yeah. I don't like it when actors act like they're acting. Does that make sense?
5: I don't like it when actors
0: act like they're acting. On this show, it comes a bit more naturally. And I think one of the nice things is that you can tell that each of the ladies are playing different characters, right? Yeah. The characters have different personalities. What did you make of, you know, the acting in general on the show?
5: I think it's brilliant. I actually really do enjoy it. And I think my favorite thing is also seeing like legends like May Elizabeth, who was on Scheme Sam for such a long time.
0: Brilliant.
5: You know? And I still call her Umam Ruby. So I think just seeing them alongside, you know, the younger talent, the Amandas, you know, the Keas as well. I mean the Pasis, I find that beautiful. Like seeing all of those women on my screen makes me happy. And you're absolutely right. It feels so natural when they're on screen. It just, their chemistry is off the charts. You know, they have this great chemistry and they've got this great relationship. I think the acting is probably some of the best that I've seen in a long time.
0: Nah, I agree. Did you like the acting, Wasabi?
4: Yeah, no. Everyone can act there. Like, everyone is seasoned.
5: Yeah.
4: Everyone is seasoned. I don't think there's anyone who's, it's their first day there. Everyone is just there. And another thing, the reason why they keep all hiring the same actors is because they just want to trust people.
0: Yeah.
4: Let's focus on other things and let the actors do their own thing. Like, one thing that I want to ask you about is that, how do you feel about the shooting, the cinematography?
5: Oh, I think it's brilliant. Ntobeko Dlamini is actually the cinematographer on that show, and I think he's doing a brilliant job. There was a scene, a dinner scene that I saw last week, and the camera was panning, and like she shoved the plate to the side, and the camera panned in a way that I haven't seen before. And I was like, oh, okay, what in the Marvel Cinematic Universe am I seeing here? You know, I really enjoyed it. I think he's doing a great job. And like I said, and I think that's a real selling point of the show. Like visually, it's really, really appealing. The way that it's shot is also really, really beautiful. So I think shout out to Ntobeko Dlamini. He's doing a great job on that.
0: Do you think the DOPs are starting to, just in general, starting to explore, you know, camera shots a bit more? They're starting to play around with these scenes and these actors camera.
5: Definitely. And you know, I saw it on Chesa Pictures, right? It's like one of my favorite production companies. When they were doing The River, they'd always...
0: Right.
5: I think it's also like, if you're in a space where you are able to explore and you're able to just like test your creativity, and they give you that you know, that opportunity, like great things can come of it. So I really do think that right now we're seeing them really trying new things and showing us as a viewer, you know, that a camera doesn't have to just sit like this.
0: Right. You know? Yeah. Right. Yeah. I think for me, I'm loving the fact that there is more creativity coming through from the DOPs. But I also want us to get to a point where if we're going to get creative with a shot, let it be for a reason.
5: Yes.
0: You know what I'm saying? Let's not shoot someone through someone else's sunglasses just because it looks cool.
5: Yeah.
0: Like what is the reason? How does that particular shot speak to the story? How does it speak to one character's perspective of another character? You know what I'm saying?
5: Yeah.
0: But small steps. Yes. I feel like we're getting there. I love the fact that we are exploring. We're gonna continue the chat in the next few.
6: 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On the 28th of August,

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2: Your aura is heard and felt. The echoes of women become the soundtrack of generations. Happy Women's Month. Why?

0: It's DJ Melzy. This one is called Ngalo Jwala. Here on Owa, we are joined by Tulufelo Moyo. We are breaking down the show Nyala All. Stick around for more of that review after this.
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0: exchanges between his legal team and the Commission's evidence leaders. The tense exchanges highlight the increasingly combative nature of Matlala's appearance as the Commission continues probing the money trail surrounding his businesses, tenders and alleged links to influential figures. For Y News, I am Udirile Rabalao in Tshwane.
1: In other news, Parliament will today hear a motion of no confidence against Speaker Togo Didiza. The motion tabled by the EFF stems from Didiza's decision not to oppose President Cyril Ramaphosa's urgent application to interdict impeachment proceedings against him. This is pending the outcome of his review application of the incriminating independent panel report. Now, EFF MP and Treasurer General Ompile Maudwe has also criticized the fact that the plenary session at which the motion will be debated and voted on today will take place virtually due to ongoing local government election campaigns.
2: Because there's no reason, honestly, why we can't have this sitting, like many other sittings that we should be having physically in Parliament, because the dome is there. And so we feel that the ANC is really not is downplaying this matter. I think they are running away from responsibility, but will keep on fighting so that we can give the people of South Africa what they voted for. They did not vote for the leaders to sit in air-conditioned offices. They voted for the leaders to be in Parliament. And
1: moving further afield, the U.S. government has paused on visa appointments for applicants worldwide amid the Trump administration's intensified immigration crackdown. The temporary suspension forms part of a global training program for consular officers aimed at strengthening the screening and vetting of visa applicants. Meanwhile, a U.S. judge last week Friday struck down a policy suspending the issuance of immigrant visas to applicants from 75 countries. The court ruled that the policy exceeded the legal authority of Secretary of State Marco Rubio. Recapping your top story this hour. All eyes will once again be on alleged underworld kingpin Vusumuzikat Matlala when he returns to the stand at the Madlanga Commission of Inquiry. Do follow us on X and on Instagram at YFM for Y News. I'm Lindiwe Mpanza.
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4: A very good morning to you. Very much a big thank you to you, Umampanza. It's 5 minutes past the hour 9. Let's have a quick look at your roads on a beautiful Wednesday. We kick it off in the N1 southbound. There's a stationary vehicle at Riggle Drive. Then we go all the way to the N12 westbound. The R roadworks are just before Ikomaro Streets. Pretoria, R21 northbound, slow moving traffic on the link to the N1 north. So do take note of that. And we move all the way to the N1 northbound, a stationary vehicle at Albertina Sisulu Road. Bramfontein, M1 northbound, slow moving traffic towards the Empire Road. And on the N1 southbound, there is an unfortunate incident at Rivonia Road. So kindly do take note of that as it might cause hectic delays. Bedford View, N12 R24 westbound, there's queuing traffic on both routes towards the Galudis Interchange. And in Bedford View on the N3 northbound, the slow-moving traffic on the link to the N12 east at Galulis Interchange. And we wrap it up all the way in Diepsloot on the N14 eastbound. Kindly do expect delays near Piet Retief services. All right, that's about it for your traffic. Next update coming through at the top of the hour. But for now, what we need is some good music to usher us into the first hour of the show. So to do just that, some Mariah the Scientist, of course, some Casper in Your Vest, some Yums, and some Gnarly. It's going to be an absolute amazing vibe. It's a Wednesday, so it means we are boss babes. Out again.
5: Karen, giving the city the ultimate glow up. Only on Y.

signature to perfection. We celebrate the echoes of her. Why?

0: This one is called Yehlisa Umoya. I hope you do just that, Unali, Tabs of the Soul. And this one is a remix, man. It brings us to 20 minutes after the hour 9. So good to be with you. It's Wednesday, the 26th of August, 2026. If it's your birthday today, happy birthday to you. And if you're celebrating something extravagant or something special, congratulations, let us know so we can support you through it. Also, if it's a difficult day, don't stress. I'm here to take out the mid out of your mid mornings. We do this every weekday. It's between the hours of 9 to 12 midday. E.T. Metloaf is in the building.
1: Karen Mtetwa on Y.
0: All right, it's a beautiful Wednesday. And if there's anything, you know I love Wednesdays because they are Boss Babe Wednesdays. So much fun is going to be had on the show. But first things first, first hour always has a little bit of chaos. If you're listening for the first time ever, we have a little something that we call With It or Wasted. All right, now this one, really, really cool. Now, I know in life, generally, you know, we have different views on things. We fall on different sides of the fence. And we're on it. Honestly, sometimes it's because of how we raise and how we perceive things. But we try, you know, to build some sort of camaraderie by having all of these uncomfortable, you know, conversations. Because if you have a different background and we prefer different ways of doing things, sometimes, I mean, we're not going to be on the same page. And sometimes we're not even on the same line of march and we might clash. So every morning on the Glow Up, we fix that. We establish a point of clash that we may have and we straighten it so we can live more harmoniously together. Now, today, I need you to help me figure out if not attending a funeral because you weren't told about it is a yay or nay. Me, I'm not going to lie, it's giving Patti LaBelle. It's giving Patti LaBelle. Like, what are you expecting?

0: expecting to do? Are you expecting the deceased's family to be like, hey, by the way, hey, so like pull up, like what, you know? I really feel like there's certain things in life that require individual, you know, invitation, but funerals, not so much. I think the only thing that I know I would not prefer or be in support of is knowing that you had loggerheads with someone, like, evidently, and you didn't like each other. You know, why are you at their funeral? Like, who are you? Are you fooling? Like, you're not even going to be there. I really feel like love and getting along, you know, is very important, because you'll be able to understand the pain that the person that, the people that have lost this person are going through, and you're able to comfort them, and you're supposed to be there with love. But if you know you never cared about this person, you're going to be there with a very, very disgusting POV, because now it's just a, this, they don't have that, look at how cheap that casket was. Yeah, because you're not there for the right reason. So I just genuinely feel like one of the biggest motivators to going to a funeral should be your love for the person, you know. And I'm not also talking about like being at loggerheads, because sometimes we love people but we fight, you know. But I'm saying if you were sworn enemies, then stay away. But if you know you were good with this person, to some extent, you could even say you were fond of this person, I don't think you need a invitation to go to their funeral, unless it's a high profile celebrity, or, you know, dignitary, or like, you know, presidential or royal funeral. Yeah, then shame. You do need an invitation, because things work differently. The security, you know, the certain things that they would like to keep private. I know some public figures don't like to have like very big, you know, everyone can see kind of funerals, because they want to keep the gravesite, you know, hidden away from some people. And some families are like that. Some families are like that. They don't want just anyone at the funeral, because they don't want just anyone at the graveside, because some people do believe people can take the soil and do some uncanny things with it. So they would decide, okay, if we have a ceremony, you guys can come, but you're not going to go with us to the graveside. So it's a very difficult one, you know. It depends on how you were raised, what your beliefs are, and also what the beliefs of the person you are going to support are. So you let me know about that. Is it a big deal, man, not attending a funeral because you weren't told individually about it? Do you need to be told? I don't know. I'm a very, very, very, very, very big fan of Ubuntu. How do you feel about it? Are you not attending it because you were not told? If so, let me know on the Y World app. And if you are going to go, tell me why.
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This one is called Ezothando. It's Lesego M, Leandre Vert. Not forgetting Shaz, RSA, Tranquilos, Umdagzin, and Slick Keys. They bring us to 34 minutes after the hour 9. Thank you so much for choosing us. So the Globe on Wine, Karakara Lasawa. Of course, it's Karin Mteto on your radio. With it or waste it? Are you with it? Do you want to waste it? Now, I did say this earlier, right? There's so many reasons, there's so many premises that could influence

0: The whistle is about to blow on the ultimate youth sports day. First Touch takes over Marks Park Emerentia on Saturday, the 12th of September. co.za. Lace up and lock in. It's game time at First Touch. 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
1: Non-stop heat to keep you in your seat. It's Y. Karen Mthethwa on Y.

holding Limele, it's Tyler, ICU, Dumelo, Zere, and Sige, Siga rather, RSA. They bring us to 15 minutes after the hour 9. Just to say, on with it, a waster today. We are in the conversation of all things funerals, right? Rest in peace to Dolly Parton. I saw this yesterday and I didn't share these remarks. And I know a lot of us are still too young to know who, you know, the champ is. But rest in peace to Mom Dolly Parton.

0: Okay, back like we never left, back in it. With it wasted today, not attending a funeral because, I don't know, you weren't told individually. Voice notes always coming through on the Y World app. So grateful for those. But can I please, ngicela permission ukuthi ngiqale ngama message, ngama Facebook comments, because hey, ngeke. Okay, Franz Xolani came through with something and I am cackling at this one. I'm going to play Utebuho just now. But uFranz uthi wasted, you don't need an invite to a funeral. Usurprise uthi wasted as well. Uniko uthi wasted, it's a funeral, not a wedding, so you don't need a special invite. Yuck, Shubil. Let's kick it off with a voice note from Ulemi.
1: Good morning, Kari Kari and the Wires. No, we don't need any invitation for a funeral. Because like us, Mark Shoni, we go, then we assist La Medicine Con. Yeah, bo? Unless if you family tree, if you need privacy. Young told, Mara for a funeral, no invitation. That's Gassi culture.
0: I like the fact that you said, Lemmy, that's Gassi culture. Absolutely. Emakaya, in the hood, that's how we do things. But we must also be open and be reciprocal and be respecting of how people do things differently. You know, I'm sure in the suburbs, it's differently. I'm sure, you know, in a royal home, it's different. So as long as it's learning babantu, then lele wafun gwenzi zintuangazo, that's okay. Singa kali wish, singa susi dust. Tebuho also coming through with a voice note. I think it's the first time I'm getting a voice note from Tebuho. Hello.
2: This conversation, Jay, feel like so personal to me because it's something that really happened to me. Anyway, sorry, man, for not greeting. Good morning, Wise. Good morning, Karen. Yeah. So what basically happened is two of my friends didn't come to my father's funeral last year. No message of condolences or nothing. After the funeral, I asked, gents, you guys didn't show up to my dad's funeral. What happened? Oh, no, you didn't tell us on the social media. I'm like, bro, should I invite you? I'm like, you know, my dad died on a Monday. I only responded or I only had the opportunity to hold my phone on Sunday after he buried him on Saturday. Because I didn't have the time. I was caving. I was hurt because I love the old man. You understand? So should someone not come because of that? That means we are a tomb generation. We need an invitation for our soka.
0: Exactly. You see, that context is everything. Your friends, they saw on social media. And what hurts me is that you have the gumption to tell me and then you're not going to come. And you expect me to talk to you? I am bereaved. I am bereaved. And I feel like it's so unfair to put that burden on a bereaved family to think of all of you. I do think the bereaved family, though, can tell the elders of the family and pass on the message. So how about Rustenbeck? But let's just about how team, but let's just about well, tell me, let's just say, but you be a man, let's talk into so. I was saying, aunt, and I was which I would say, Malumus Shin, Jane, got Jane, Wayne, Umgani, Umganako, Uyamazi, Uyambona, good to Tule, Aumbuzingan, Aufigi, Uyamupaman, Langani. Yamana Lento, a good tit for tat, butter for fat. I ain't seven zil. Andy, so what do you have to say, sis?
3: Money, Bunjan, Karakaram fit. About Dinis Memo, eh? Yeah, and Jonga Wunga Dinis Memo. If you can show up. You don't need someone to text you, invite you. I'm going through a situation. If a person posts about it, show up, man, if you can. And if you knew that person, even if it's someone you went to school with, if you can go to their mother's funeral, go. It doesn't, like, it's not Ubuntu. And what you can do, this is what I always do. If you're gonna go to a funeral based on faith, with Sonke's name colours ngafani, Amasonta wafani, culture ifani. Some faiths and cultures, women are not allowed to go to the gravesite. So do your homework and find out ukuthi ifemeli yabona ikhonzaphi and all that, so that you can show up in a way that matters to the people that you are going to support, yabona. So uma ufika ungabi culture shock, ma uthola bayenza izinto kanje, understand ukuthi okay, they are different.

0: Commission's inquiry. Now, his cross-examination, rather, continues as the inquiry probes allegations of political interference and failures to prosecute apartheid-era crimes. Yesterday, McAdam testified that former Police Commissioner Jackie Selebi ordered the transfer of around 400 TRC dockets from the NPA to the police. YNews reporter Lebohang Ndashe is following the story and files this report.
1: Former Deputy Director of Public Prosecutions Advocate Chris McAdam is expected to continue with his testimony today. Yesterday, McAdam told the inquiry that prosecution guidelines developed for TRC cases were unconstitutional and contributed to perpetrators escaping justice. He also acknowledged that there was no formal handover report when he left his position, although he said that he had been updating his successor on the progress of the cases. The inquiry is expected to continue testing McAdam's evidence, particularly around the handling of TRC dockets and decisions that may have delayed or prevented prosecutions. For Y News, I am Lebohang Ndashe in Johannesburg.
0: Moving further afield, Jeffrey Epstein's ex-girlfriend Ghislaine Maxwell will remain behind bars after a U.S. judge rejected her latest bid to overturn her sex trafficking conviction, describing her claim as frivolous and meritless. The 64-year-old is serving a 20-year prison sentence for her role in procuring girls for the late sex offender. Now, Maxwell argued that newly released Epstein-related documents supported her claim that she was wrongly convicted, but the judge said they instead reinforced the case against her. The judge also warned Maxwell against pursuing further appeals, saying they would not be viewed as being made in good faith. Former U.S. Attorney General Pam Bondi previously told House lawmakers that convicted sex trafficker Ghislaine Maxwell should die in prison.
2: Very evil, and sometimes the offenders, who females who collaborate with sex offenders, are worse because they procure other victims for the sex offender, and that she should die in prison. And twice she said that she should not receive a pardon.
0: Recapping your top story this hour, police have launched an investigation after cocaine worth an estimated 200 million rand was seized at the OR Tambo International Airport yesterday. Do follow us on X and on Instagram at YFM for Y News. I'm Lindwe Mpanza.
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4: 5 minutes past the hour with 10. Thank you so much, Mambanza, for that beautiful news update. We have a look at your roads. We kick it off in Germiston on the N3 southbound. There is an unfortunate crash just before Heldon Hayes interchange, so kindly do drive with caution. And on the N3 southbound, a stationary vehicle just before Heldon Hayes interchange. And on the N12 eastbound, a stationary vehicle once more just before Forstrekker Road. And you move all the way to Bedford View on the N3 northbound, the slow-moving traffic towards Galulis interchange. On the R24 westbound, there is a crash just before Eden Vale Road, so kindly do take note of that. And in Sandton, on the M1 southbound, there is a crash near Grayston Drive. Let's wrap it up all the way on the N4 eastbound. There's a stationary vehicle at Water Mayor Street, right? And if there's anything, including your traffic, that you feel we may or we might have missed, kindly do let us know using the hashtag YTraffic across our social media platforms and our Y World app, right? To usher us into one of our most melodic hours on the globe. Some Coco Jones, some Duduzi, some musician, of course, Noma, who is going to be an absolute amazing vibe. Hlalanam, hambenam.
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1: her before she speaks. Celebrating women. On why? Karen Mthethwa on why?

0: He previously told House lawmakers that convicted sex trafficker Ghislaine Maxwell should die in prison.
1: Very evil, and sometimes the offenders, who females who collaborate with sex offenders, are worse because they procure other victims for the sex offender, and that she should die in prison. And twice she said that she should not receive a pardon.
0: Recapping your top story this hour. Proceedings have delayed at the Matlanga Commission as Wusumuzi Cat Matlala's lawyers request time to familiarize themselves with documents relating to his testimony. Do follow us on X and on Instagram at YFM for Y News. I'm Lindiwe Mbanza. Sorry, I apologize.
2: Sharp.
3: Jamming in traffic with Y.
2: 4 minutes past the hour and ngampela ngizokuthola Lindiwe. But thank you for that news update. Let's have a quick look at your road to kick it off in Bedford View on the N12R24 westbound. There's queuing traffic on both routes towards Ikolulis interchange, and we go all the way to the N3 southbound, a stationary vehicle just before Van Buren Road. On the R21 northbound, a stationary vehicle once more just before Nelma Pierce Drive. And we take it all the way to the N1 southbound, a stationary vehicle once more at Atterbury Road. Germiston on the N3 southbound. Unfortunately, there is a crash just before Heldon Hayes interchange, so kindly do drive with caution. And we take it all the way to Sandton on the M1 southbound. There is an unfortunate crash once more near Greyston Drive, so please do be wary on the roads. Let's wrap it up all the way in Diepsloot, right, on the N14. Kindly do expect delays near Pietrepoort services, and just keep an eye and be vigilant. That's about it for your traffic on the Glow Up. Next one coming through on the Lunch League. But for now, I've been saying all day, so excited. It's a Boss Babe Wednesday, all electric energies. Trust me when I say you are going to be blown away when you know who's here today.
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0: The following music is rated HOT, RSVP, WTF, and contains moments of extreme dopeness. Listener expression is advised.
1: Nadia,

She never enters quietly. We hear her before she speaks. Celebrating women on Y. The Glow Up with Karan Mthethwa. Why?

0: Are you ready?
1: Ready.
0: All right. In 3, 2, 1, good luck. Soft life or boss life?
1: Boss.
0: Private success or public recognition?
1: Oh, private success.
0: Forgive or forget?
1: Forgive.
0: Book deal or movie deal?
1: Book.
0: One word to describe Jackie at 20.
1: 20, wild.
0: Yo! One word to describe... Okay, Jackie today?
1: Brave.
0: And the word that's going to be used to describe Jackie's day right now in the evening. All the trials, all the tribulations, all the good things, all the unsure things. I mean, what did you have to survive to get to this point? And how has it changed your view in life? Because it's unique to you.
1: Oh, goodness. All of it.
0: Sure.
1: All of it. I'm a child who struggled in school. So let's start with school, because boarding school, the transition from just a normal school going into like a sheltered education space, that was extremely traumatic for me. That made me braver, because I had to learn to use my voice. I had to stand up for myself when my parents were not there. I had to find my own space in navigating friendships and bullying and all of that. And you're far, far away from home. I was in the Free State and my parents were here in Krugersdorp. So I will start with that. And then forever was my gang rape when I was in matric. That thing I had to really, really overcome. The mental blockages of that experience. The third thing would be depression throughout my life, like just sprouts of depression because life is changing. From moving from the Free State, coming to Johannesburg, creating a life, trying to create a life in Johannesburg. You know how Sandton is. You know how Sandton is. I lived in a bowl and you want to achieve certain things and they're not coming as you would want them to come. So just trying to find my feet. So that those sprouts of uncertainties and being very, very lost as a young girl. And obviously, the first thing that I think I was brave enough to do was to write the Blesses game. That was when 2015, 2016 was released in 2017. So that really scared me as an individual, because I was really young when I wrote that book. Not really present, but you know, the last, what, 4 or 5 years, my trials and tribulations, literally like Mama Winnie Mandela, going to court and back and forth. That thing is traumatic on its own, the experience itself, irrespective of what's in the case, you know. But going through that as an individual, your mindset changes, the way you view things changes, the way you see the justice system changes, the way you feel around

0: certain people and industries changes, the way I write changes in terms of how brave and how far I can go with things, but also private things, things that you guys didn't really see because I am very private. There's little that you guys know about me, and I love it.
1: And you love it that way.
0: And I love it, but there's like private little things that happen to you as an individual, as a woman. You know, you're growing every year. There's a change in who you are, what you do, where you live, how you live, who you spend your life with. But I think those are the things that I would say they are highlights that I am comfortable telling the world, because it's the things that they know, you know, the things they have seen happen to me. But I'm a very confident, solid person.
1: Yeah.
0: You know, I don't waver. I don't change how I see things. I don't retract my words when I believe in what I say. I don't. I stay firm in what I say. Yeah. And I don't like dilly-dallying or swaying what I say. So I think those are the things that I think really made me who I am.
1: Mm.
0: Just from a resilience and bravery and the inspiration behind my writing, the inspiration behind what I do in general.
1: Mm, I love that. So you've said a couple of things that have just triggered some questions in my head, right? And I think when we look at your journey, you're someone who says, look, I'm going to take pain, turn it into purpose.
0: Yes.
1: You know, I mean, you could do it in so many other things you adhere to and share with the world.
0: Reflection. Oh, reflection. When you read other people's stories, whether it be in academia, whether it be in research, biographies, memoirs, you realize how much people, but they lived it 100 years ago.
1: Sure.
0: This person is speaking for me, but this was written 50 years
1: so
0: ago.
1: So it's not exclusive to you.
0: Yeah. You're not an anomaly. So reflection. And for me, I don't think in the beginning it was intentional. I've always said writing for me was a fluke. However, the godliness of the fluke changed my life, because I never thought I would become a writer. Everybody, in fact, will be forgotten. That's it.
1: 13 books later, where you
0: 13 at? 13 books later.
1: Where you
0: 13
1: at?
0: 13 books later, 21 awards in the bag.
1: Sure.
0: Yeah. So I believe in divine intervention. I believe in God moments. And those God moments are the things that I look at. I'm like, what was designed by God that I had no hand in that makes me feel like I belong?
1: Yeah, sure. When we come back, we go deeper into this conversation. Trust me, if you've got any question to ask, make sure you're respectful. Send it through on the Y World app. Alternatively, we are at Y across all socials. Joining us as a boss babe on the throne today, Jackie Pamotse. It's time to boss
2: up. 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I am Onan Mateba.
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9: 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Why? 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
4: 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All ends with beginnings.

0: This one is called Get Lucky, and trust me when I say I feel lucky today. Sitting with a boss babe by the name of Jackie. I'm with Imagine. Maybe 2 years, 3 years from now, if I decide to drop a book, you must know she inspired it, all right? You must know. Daft Punk with this one, Pharrell Williams and Nile Rodgers. They bring us to 49 minutes after the hour 11. Thank you so much for rocking with us on a beautiful Boss Babe Wednesday. Let's get back into it.
1: It's time to boss up.
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9: Unlock potential that you didn't know you had in
10: you. I'm a boss babe.
9: It's time to boss up.
0: You need to say that out loud. What do you say? You said something.
11: Oh,
0: you
11: said God, yes.
0: I can't believe you. We're going back into so many conversations. I think it's so difficult to ask someone questions who already owns the truth.
11: Yeah.
0: Because there's no way of swaying them in a direction that they feel is uncomfortable. But as a young black woman who is well-versed, you know, in entrepreneurship, in the media space,

0: anyway. Like, what challenges have you gone through? And if you were to have a young Jake who's listening coming up, what would your words as like a big...
1: So there were things that I wanted to do with my life, and I just felt like I procrastinated because I didn't listen to the whisper soon enough. So now you can see I'm releasing a book after book of story after story, because in peace, I don't want to live a life of regret. I don't want to do that at all. I look at my life now, I'm like, wow, you are exactly where you're supposed to be. It reflects in the books that I'm writing. Like for now, today, tonight, we are launching the Big Five Cartel.
0: Yes.
1: And believe me,

0: It's all about supporting Canadian workers and Canadian business.
1: Recapping your top story this hour. Former Deputy Director of Public Prosecutions, Advocate Chris McAdam, has laid bare what he describes as a pattern of executive interference in efforts to prosecute apartheid-era perpetrators. Do follow us on X and on Instagram at YFM for Y News. I'm Lindy Wimbanza.
2: Batting is Xhosa enkosi.
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2: NgesiZulu bathi siyabonga.
1: Ndiyabulela.
2: Bese bathi,
3: I can't wait to see how far this is going to go.
4: It's not going to go very far.
3: Yeah.
2: Bangifuna ukuthi bese ngisotsitala bathi ziyashima plankeni.
3: Okay.
2: Yeah.
4: Is that it?
2: That is it.
4: Okay.
2: Thank you, Malins.
4: Thank you very much.
2: We will catch you again tomorrow. Siyabonga. Thank you very much. Please. My sister.
3: That did not go well.
2: What do you mean?
3: You're not just going to do a short left after two languages. We were waiting for the rest.
2: I was going to go on, but then I read the room and how you guys were expecting me to say all these languages. I just didn't want to prove a point because you guys doubted me already. So I was just like, you know what? Let me just pause it right now. It's done with her news. Tomorrow. Yes.
3: So you're sure about tomorrow?
2: Yeah, 100%.
3: Sharp. I'm going to make sure I don't forget.
2: We have 11 official left.
3: But let's take some more voice notes.
5: Sanbonan.
2: Chobicho!
5: Ngithi mina, ask Ruven, Buffett.
3: Ah.
5: Ask Ruven, are you king? Ask Ruven.
3: Fuego says, ask Ruveni, asimang limang.
2: Say, asimang limang.
3: Asimang limang.
2: Where have you been, bro?
6: Yeah. Asimang limang.
2: Crazy.
6: So, yo, what's poppin'? What's good?
2: Yo!
6: My pausa. Yo, Kerry,
3: yo.
6: What's up?
7: What? Mingle, you know, with your people. And y'all put something together that's going to be indoors and at the same time give off those picnic vibes to celebrate spring as we roll. You know what it is? Much love for you guys. Yes, I'm a Lumumba Fed.
3: Yo, it is so good to hear from you. I hope you've been good. Where should we celebrate our second anniversary as the Lunch League? Remember, we're celebrating with you.
2: Yeah.
3: There's nothing that is off bounds. 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I almost said most romantic, but...
2: I mean,
8: cooking now. It's the Lunch League on Y.
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2: Attention traffic register number holders. 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Now, this message is issued by the National Department of Transport.
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0: 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We're taking your paper, you're yakking your ladies. 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Drop from your baby, catch him there.
1: I'm standing here, bumped into Dave by the Santander. You was in the same spot you was in last year. He said like

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1: A signature. Y.
2: For the cool. 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

0: Bra, bra!
1: It's Admiral and Jassid in the middle of the base to be.
0: It's Harry Styles coming through with Who's That Gal? Oh, Rema is sounding amazing here.
1: No, it's too much.
0: Have you? Did you see his latest pictures?
1: It got the whole world shaking.
0: Oh,
1: what do you think? What are your honest opinions?
0: I mean, it was kind of like very hot.
1: I just love it when people are uncomfortable. Like, uncomfortable in things that they actually should just be comfortable with. Fans are Nigerian men,
0: yes,
1: African men.
0: So they got comfortable at
1: his
0: some point.
1: His ability to just shake everyone up was perfect.
0: We love you, Rema.
2: We don't just broadcast, we connect. Why?
0: That's what we do, baby. And we're connecting with you, my captain, because our second year anniversary is around the corner. And we want to involve you, my captain. We're asking you, what do you want us to do? You don't even call it a bashnik. Floss is saying we must just find a venue and we just nice host a nice party. What are you saying, my captain?
3: Floss.
0: Why?
3: Samba no Floss.

0: sifuna ukubona nje nenza le zinto enizenza e studio live sen DJ lapha. Yes, sifuna DJ.
1: Oh, okay, interesting. So Unkosinathi is saying that coming to studio would be dope. Watching us do the show, maybe get a DJ inside studio to come and
2: for 3 hours with us. Mm, and then that's it.
1: I see what you mean.
2: You know what I mean?
1: Yeah.
3: Sanibonani, Floza Poza.
2: Yeah.
3: Yeah, no, celebrating your 2-year anniversary, my wildest suggestion is something similar to like Wild Waters vibes. I wanna jang no okay di begasho, hey, gymers have been gymming, so why not? You know, lapho khona in the afternoon ilanga liphumile, people are enjoying themselves kumnandi, and thereafter in the evening nakhona, you know, there can still be some light, people can still be enjoying amanzi and having a great time. But anywho, great show as always, guys. Yeah, nami I'm also waiting for my invitation in the post box, ne? Just so you know, just so you know. But anyway, great show as always.
2: Listen, as soon as we find out what we're gonna do for this anniversary, you, my captain, are definitely invited.
1: Yeah, but we still need those ideas to come through because we haven't decided on anything yet. It's a huge milestone for us. We're turning 2, and there's no lunch league without you, my captain. You who tunes in every single day, and that's why we want to celebrate boring. We want to hear everyone's ideas. Come through on the Y app across the socials. We're at YFM.
2: My apologies. Oh. we're not celebrating that as yet.
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3: Loza buza la mabuza ula keri eshwana la mawayaz lunch league fetch think picnic like as well like it's gonna be great it's gonna give us more time mostly like us more time so that same as Floza Boza we wanna learn about football a lot about football so move on my content creator our football
1: I think that's pretty much
2: next week.
1: So we'll come back next week and we'll give you the final dish of what we've cooked.
2: Yes, and then later on in the week, we'll give you ideas on how you can land a spot with us to celebrate our anniversary.
1: Yes. With 3 minutes shy until the top of the hour, Rhea is on standby. But before we get there, Itamba is the name of the song that's coming up next.
2: Mm-hmm.
1: So it's a message to you, my captain. Good to open it, Tamba.
2: Yep.
1: That, you know, we will celebrate our anniversary and you will be a part of it and it's going to be absolutely amazing.
2: Let's go.
4: Warning. Listening may result in excessive head bobbing. Why?

0: are designed primarily to provide protection for Canadian industry impacted by U.S. tariffs and allow them to compete against U.S. products in the Canadian market. It's all about fairness. It's all about level playing field. It's all about supporting Canadian workers and Canadian business.
1: Recapping your top story this hour, former NDPP advocate Chris McAdam has laid bare what he describes as a pattern of executive interference and efforts to prosecute apartheid-era perpetrators. 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For Y News, I'm Ralebogha Nke.
2: Hey, Realicious.
1: Hey.
2: Thank you so much for those headlines. We'll catch you again at 2 p.m.
1: Sure thing.
2: Thank you.
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4: Alrighty, Captains, it's time for us to check in with your roads once again. On the R21 northbound, there's currently a stationary vehicle before the OR Tambo interchange. And then on the N1 southbound, there's a crash just before John Foster Drive. We'll stay on the N1, but this time there's been a crash just after Buerta Avenue. And then as you move on the N14 westbound in Lenzeria, expect queuing traffic towards the Malibongwe Drive exit. On the M2 and Crown, as you head westbound, there's currently queuing traffic towards Main Reef Road.
2: Excuse I apologize me, for that. Excuse me. I didn't think my mic was I'm so sorry. My apologies.
4: And then in Pretoria, on the N14 northbound, you can now expect delays as you enter the central Pretoria area. We are at YFM Traffic on X. If you have any updates in your area, the next one will be coming through just after your 2 p.m. news bulletin. But you know how we roll. It's the lunch league. Let's get ready for the next hour.
2: Listen, I have a question for you. Like, who's the most important person in your life right now, besides Kiwi?
4: My mom and my dad.
2: Okay, besides your mom and your dad.
4: My siblings, my brother.
2: Okay, besides
4: your siblings. Besides family.
2: Yes.
4: Who's the most important person in my life besides family?
2: Yes.
4: My daughter's dad.
2: Besides your daughter's dad.
4: You and Noni.
2: Okay. I just wanted to hear my name in there. I just wanted to verify whether I'm important in your life.
4: You wanted to see which position you hold.
2: Yes, like, you know what I mean?
4: Yeah, so right after Kiwi's dad is you and Noni.
2: Okay, cool. There's something I want to play you right now.
4: Okay.
2: Very important. And I need you to, like, you know, listen to it.
4: Okay.
5: Hi, Yvette. This is your mom. Growing up, Yvette was a public child and loved people. Yes, she respected abazali bakhe ngishona namuhla. 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Irrespective ukuthi mdala. She has a close relationship with ama siblings akhe. Oh, kwakunzima. Ukuqala kwakhe esikoleni wangena 2 months after abanye abantwana sebengenile esikoleni. Somehow they made a space for her. To our surprise, Yvette was achieved more than the kids that started before her. At high school, Yvette was nama merits ne certificate. 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
1: She is in tears in studio My captain, that was her mom, and she wanted to wish you Happy Women's Month. You're very strong. You're very tough. You are, you know, unfiltered. You go for what you want. You stand on your ground. You are a strong woman that believes in, you know, womanship. And when it comes to the echoes of her, you are a true definition of what a woman is in this time and generation. So, Happy Women's Month, my friend. Yo,
2: bangazibona kutunjani. I don't even know what to say. That was so special, friend. Thank you so much. You know, my mom is my best friend in the whole wide world. So, well, yeah. Thanks for exposing me, mom, that I had a funeral.
1: Wafaka nekabishi.
2: Yeah, so it can eat something in the afterlife.
1: Anyeke ngisiqedwe ukutshela le story ngizokuthina. Well, happy Women's Month and thank you so much, Mamzo, for that amazing, beautiful message.
2: Oh,
1: that's how
2: gosh.
1: We do it, baby.
2: Oh, my gosh.
1: Bangambona ujani.
3: Embrace the vibe. Why not?

0: And I think when we started building it, I remember even the Instagram and Facebook handles and everything were all cooked up when one of our artists was playing music, and we're like, oh snap, we don't have any digital footprint.
1: Crazy.
0: And then we created it on the fly.
2: Yeah.
0: And then we started just posting everything and creating the FOMO. And FOMO is a real thing, guys.
2: It is. Mm. Yeah. Trust.
1: Yeah. Let's talk about some of the artists that you guys have booked over time.
0: Ooh.
1: Thinking back to when you are was just that friends only event on the rooftop, was there a particular artist that you believed in at the time that wasn't necessarily huge, but now because you are kind of catapulted their career, you're like, yeah, look at what our event has done.
0: Oh man, there's a bunch. What? I'm thinking the likes of Junior SA. I'm thinking the likes of Lisa Stofela. They all played sets when we were kicking off at UR.
1: Yeah.
0: I look at Lisa now. She's playing Ibiza. She's playing New York. She's playing all over the world.
1: Wow.
0: Junior's just gotten an EP out and has always been pivotal in Your Dark, Your Kitchen Mess, doing the Dark Experience there.
2: Yeah.
0: Doing some amazing things with music.
1: Dark is really cool. We've had him on the show before.
0: Yeah,
1: it was very
0: guy.
1: Short, but he's really,
0: yeah,
1: he's really cool. Yeah.
2: And tell me, what does the UR crowd understand that, you know, other event crowd?
0: I'd step on someone's sneakers, it doesn't matter. It's a yo man, we friends now. You know, like you said earlier on, people walk in there lonesome, they leave, you know, a family. And what people understand about this movement or the show is the fact that in our growth, they've been part of it since. And we listen, man. When they say, please book so and so,
2: sure,
0: we might laugh it off, but we know at the back of our heads that it's part of the strategy moving the show forward. Yeah,
1: very interesting indeed. Listen, on the 29th of August, all roads lead to the Four Ways Farmers Market. For you are a place where you just get to be great music, great food, great drinks, and maybe you might meet the love of your life, like Caddy and Hussein.
2: Yes,
1: seem to believe.
2: And also, you must bring your dancing shoes.
0: Yes,
2: even though you have two lifts, we'll make it work. We'll figure it out as we go.
1: Yeah,
2: you know what I mean.
1: There's never any judgment because you are home, right? And when you're home, you're your most comfortable. So you just get to be. Listen, the conversation continues with Hussein right after this.

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3: Ask who's there, Eli Club Y. DJ Maporisa has taken over Drama Pretoria. On the 28th of August, GPS to the happiest place on earth for a stacked lineup, B3B, with Venom, Slick, and Mash Beats, featuring hip-hop's finest. 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Naganjani.

0: The seas apply.
1: Your aura is Instagram, X, and TikTok. Two sandwiches enter the lunch bar. Sorry, says the bartender. We don't serve food here. The Lunch League, only on Y. Lunch just got better. It's the
2: headlines. Kat Matlala details relationship with a former KZN Hawks boss, and Nkosazana Dlamini Zuma retracts one. Matlala is back on the witness stand at the Matlanga Commission, where he revealed that one of his first close encounters with Sinona was at the funeral of late taxi boss Jonathan Mswazi Msibi's mother. He says he became acquainted with Sinona because the former Hawks boss is originally from the same township as Msibi. Wani's reporter, Udirile Rabalao, files this report.
3: Matlala says he considers Sinona an older brother and often refers to him as Ndona. He says the two would regularly meet at his luxury penthouse in Menlyn, Maine, or in Durban whenever he traveled there. Matlala further testified that Sinona would refer clients to his security company, Cat VIP Protection Services. He also told the commission that Sinona assisted him financially with 20,000 rands days after a raid at his residence on 6 December 2025, during which a task team seized his firearms and cell phones.
4: I just explained to you what happened.

0: in Boksburg in the eastbound direction. There are roadworks with traffic restrictions towards Rondebult Road, which is the R21. Lastly, 012 in Pitori on the N4. There are still ongoing roadworks with traffic restrictions between the Donderhoek and Cullinan exits. We are at YFM Traffic on X. If you have any updates in your area, Sinayo Main, he's got you covered with the next one. Yeah?
1: Nzakalani.
0: Oh, no. Hey, here's something else. The traffic is not done. This is important.
1: Okay.
0: So here's another update that came through. There are going to be multiple road closures around Loftus Stadium from 2 p.m. So 6 minutes ago, this started. Mm-hmm. This is because of tonight's clash between Mamelodi Sundowns and AmaZulu. So expect multiple road closures once again around Loftus.
1: That's crazy.
0: That's crazy because Sundowns doesn't even have supporters. So why are we closing the road? No, it's true. You saw them playing in the MTN 8. The stadium was empty. But you saw them against Golden Arrows. There was no one there.
1: Maybe it's for, you know, who are they playing against?
0: AmaZulu.
1: AmaZulu, yeah.
0: Oh, yeah, there are a lot of Zulu people.
1: Of course.
0: But not in Pretoria, though.
1: Why not? They're going to go there.
0: Okay, yeah.
1: AmaZulu supporters are really like, they're very, you know what I mean?
0: They're also very committed.
1: Yeah.
0: If they say they, I don't know why I say I'm there, like I'm not one of them, but if we... If we say we're doing something, we're going to do it.
1: It's the last hour of the show. Match the Moment is coming in a bit. Please stick around to play with us, okay?
2: You're in your car cruising. Then we play. Now you're vibing at a 10, but then the song ends. Then we play. Now we've got you jamming, but then we take you international.
3: Let me see you do your dance, let me see you twirl. Shake it in the club with your homegirls. Take a bit for the grand show.
2: Reminding you that this is the frequency that moves you.

0: We'll miss you so much, aka. It's Duncan coming through with Professor, aka. Also on this one, Mampincha, we also miss you, bro. Bati tiki tiki, and this is the remix. Yo, imagine a aka song featuring Kabza the Small with like a Zingo Malo and maybe a Major League DJ vibes. Imagine how crazy that would have sounded.
1: Oh, aka we miss you.
0: We miss you, dog.
2: All the time to the first time callers and the long time listeners.
0: It's called Match the Moment. My captain, this is where we play you three iconic TV short clips, okay? Audio that you have to listen to and match the moments and where they're from. Is it from Generations, The Legacy? Is it from Isidingo? Is it for Izo Izo? Umfazwe Pepa? Bad Boys 2? I can keep going.
1: Can you match the moment, though? That's the question.
0: Why are you so aggressive with me?
3: And I have my mind. Ah. The mind needs books like a sword needs a whetstone.
0: Oh, come on, guys. Can you be serious?
1: I'm watching this right now. Like, as we speak, I'm re-watching it. How much I love it.
0: Here's clip number two.
4: It ceases to exist without...
0: You can match these moments. You know what to do. All you have to do is send through a voice note on the Y app.
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3: In South Africa, researchers are helping develop a promising new TB vaccine called M72, one that could stop the disease before people become seriously ill. And through programs like Coach Mpilo, men living with HIV are getting real support from other men who understand their journey, helping them overcome...

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3: Stories making headlines. Kat Matlala details relationship with the former KZN Hawks boss and Tiffany Meek to remain behind bars. A very good afternoon. I'm Ralepoha Nke. Alleged underworld figure Vusmusi Kat Matlala says his relationship with former KwaZulu-Natal Hawks boss Lesetja Senona grew stronger in 2021. Matlala is back on the witness stand at the Matlanga Commission, where he revealed that one of his first close encounters with Senona was at the funeral of late taxi boss Jonathan Mswazi Msibi's mother. He says he became acquainted with Senona because the former Hawks boss is originally from the same township as Msibi. His reporter Udile Rabalao reports.
4: Matlala says he considers Senona an older brother and often refers to him as Nduna. He says the two would regularly meet at his luxury penthouse in Menlyn, Maine, or in Durban whenever he traveled there. Matlala further testified that Senona would refer clients to his security company, Cat VIP Protection Services. He also told the commission that Senona assisted him financially with 20,000 rands days after a raid at his residence on 6 December 2025, during which a task team seized his firearms and cell phones.
5: I just explained to him what happened. He just said to me, and I told him that they didn't took my phones. I cannot even make transactions. I even borrowed money from him.
6: Yes.
5: Yes. And what I mean, he gave me 20,000 rands.
6: He gave you 20,000 rands on that day?
5: Yes.
6: And that was after the 6th of December?
5: The following day.
6: The day?
5: I think it was the 7th or the 8th, yeah, but it was on the weekend, yes.
4: Matlala says Senona also offered to establish why he was being sought by police after he told him he suspected the matter was personal. However, Matlala did not indicate whether Senona eventually provided him with any feedback. For Y News, I'm Udirile Rabalao.
3: Turning to this now, the TRC cases inquiry has heard how former security branch elements within the South African police used allegations against former President Thabo Mbeki in an attempt to obstruct the prosecution of apartheid-era perpetrators. During the cross-examination of former Deputy Director of Public Prosecutions, Advocate Chris McAdam, lawyer Howard Varney highlighted claims that senior police officials tried to link ANC leaders to crimes as part of efforts to halt investigations into former security branch members. McAdam says the allegations against Mbeki lacked any factual basis or supporting dockets and were used as a delaying tactic. Wani's reporter Lebohang Ndashe has

0: I'm not going to limit myself just because people won't accept the fact that I can do something else.
1: Oh, wow.
0: Yeah.
1: That's a nice one.
0: Rest in peace.
1: Really nice one.
0: Rest in peace, Dolly Parton.
1: Oh, man. That quote by her?
0: Yeah, yeah.
1: Wow.
0: I mean, Snaya, if I'm going to say rest in peace, Dolly Parton, then clearly it comes from her, bro.
1: I mean, I'm thinking it's because it's fresh news. It happened last night.
0: Yeah,
1: maybe
0: but...
1: that's why. Maybe it's in honor of her. You know what?
0: Okay, thing is so. Dolly Parton once said,
1: okay.
0: I'm not going to limit myself just because people won't accept the fact that I can do something else.
1: Ah. Rest in peace. Dolly Parton.
0: There we go. Welcome to it. Snaya's back.
1: Yeah. Like Umqolo.
0: I win. But you know who also breaks it down with Umqolo?
1: Who that?
0: The song coming up right now.
2: 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It's Home Run.

0: 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Jamming in traffic with Y.
1: Scenario, man.
2: Scenario on the road in Dambanawe in Delaney. And where am I taking you today, my homie? Let's start things over on the N1 southbound, a stationary vehicle after Olifant's Fontaine Road. And moving over to the N3 southbound, do drive cautiously there as there is some obstruction at Geldenhuys Interchange. And taking things to central Johannesburg on the M1 southbound, heavy traffic towards the Crown Interchange. And all the way at Springs on the N17 eastbound, there are some road works towards Ergo Road. And lastly, on the N1 northbound, a stationary vehicle just before New Road. This has been Sinai on the road. Nowhere.
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3: Hey, thank you. 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
1: Musha. 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
4: Ayanda MVP, pe. 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

0: is sports.
1: Serving sports from every angle. It's Why Sports.
2: A very good afternoon from the sport desk. We'll start off with some rugby, where Lions coach Ivan van Rooyen is encouraged by his side's courageous performance against the All Blacks at Ellis Park last night. So the Johannesburg side led for most of the game, but narrowly lost 41-35. The victory for the tourists was their fifth in the country, and we'll see them take loads of confidence into their second test against the Springboks in Cape Town on Saturday. The result for the Lions was particularly significant, as they are still in pre-season and haven't hit their straps just yet.
3: Immensely proud. We knew we were a little bit undercooked, especially with repeated effort and collision. Probably only would have started next week or 2 weeks from now with that. Our biggest focus was to test ourselves for tempo, because we know the All Blacks want to play there. And how can we play our game and try and force it upon them? So to be in the fight for 77 minutes, if I can call it that, just a proud moment. And I actually liked the feeling in the change room where we felt we let it slip.
2: Meanwhile, Springbok scrum half Kobus Reinach says that they will need to be more accurate this weekend when they take on the All Blacks in the second match of rugby's greatest rivalry series in Cape Town. The Bucks have their backs against the wall in the series, having lost the first match or match series alive. The team flies out to Cape Town today and will have a few days to acclimatise, with the rain predicted for Saturday.
4: I think when we looked at the game on Monday, we were so close. We were very dominant throughout the whole game, well, up until 60 minutes, and we were just a bit inaccurate in a few departments, and that's why we have this week to fix it. And then, lucky enough, in this competition now we've got four chances to keep going at it and get it better, get our game better. I don't think they targeted us as an individual, as the Nines. I think they, and we know we need to get the ball out somehow.
2: Moving to football now, where Kaizer Chiefs and Mamelodi Sundowns will be looking to keep up with Orlando Pirates tonight when they return to Betway Premiership action. So the Buccaneers beat Sekhukhune United. Defender Zita Kwinika says that they need to continue their unbeaten run in the league this season.
5: Obviously, to keep the momentum is for us to get positive results. I think that's the best way to keep the momentum. Getting good results, mainly winning games, that's the only way to keep the momentum going, the environment, the confidence. So I think getting used to winning is important, because it just creates an environment of winners, and winners get stronger by day.
2: Meanwhile, Sundowns defender Aubrey Modiba says that they need to bounce back following their loss to Lamontville Golden Arrows in the first leg of the MTN 8 semi-finals. They host AmaZulu at Loftus-Versfeld.
6: Playing AmaZulu is never easy, actually every game. Right now, I think we need to shift our focus to the league game, because, yeah, obviously we take the loss against Arrows, but, you know, we'll take the positives in that game going into the Betway Premiership, because it's a different competition, you know, compared to MTN 8. Yeah, but obviously coming from a loss, but, you know, at Sundowns we always try and, you know, not lose consecutive games. We're going to try our all-level best to bounce back and collect points.
2: And speaking of Arrows, they up against Stellenbosch FC, and Polokwane City will face Milford. All these matches will kick off at 7:30. And then finally in cricket, the Proteas men are actually in Windhoek, Namibia, as they will start their T20 International Tri-Series, which will be up against, with another update. Ntsako Mkhari for Why Sport.
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5: Sanaya on the road in Damba. Now we're in Jelenia, and where am I taking you today, my homie? Let's start things over at Bedford View. On the N3 northbound, some heavy traffic on the link to the N12 east at Jalulis Interchange. And moving over to the N1 northbound, a stationary vehicle just before Albertina Sisulu Road. And while we're on the N1 northbound, a stationary vehicle at the ramp towards Olifantsfontein Road. And lastly, on the N1 southbound, a stationary vehicle just after Albertina Sisulu Road. This has been Sanaya on the road and Disamba nowhere.
6: Vital is back to try himself
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1: And run about that time, we played a home run.
2: Quick quiz. On a Wednesday. We playing on a Wednesday.
1: And playing with us this Wednesday, coming back to see if he can get more points than the last time, Vital. What's going on? What's good, homie?
3: I'm good, and the MVPP. How are you, Singaye, man?
2: Aye, number one, LT. I'm number one.
1: Slega now, Vital.
3: He's already redeemed, I'm done. I was not keeping his score, Sam, man.
1: What did you tell him last time?
3: I think I told you eight.
2: Eight, ne?
1: Wow, but eight's
3: not bad. I couldn't even say hala to someone. It was below 10.
1: I've
2: got so much faith in you today, though, bro. I don't know. I feel it. I can hear it just in your voice, you know?
1: That's so funny.
3: Thanks for the belief.
1: All right, Vital, 60 seconds. If you don't understand, doesn't make sense, you know what you need to do? Say pass or skip.
3: Let's go, guy.
2: Ah, okay, Vital, let's bang in again. I'm going to count you in. Your time starts in 3, 2, 1. Let's go.
1: Vital, which country has won the most FIFA World Cup titles?
3: Brazil.
1: What is the name of the communications company that used to be fictional company featured on the discontinued South African soapy Generations?
3: Pass.
1: Which South African government entity is responsible for collecting taxes?
3: SARS.
1: What does the abbreviation IE mean? We did this yesterday. Oh, yes! Which planet rotates in the opposite direction to most planets in our solar system? Also a name of a tennis player?
2: Williams. Williams. And Serena? It's a planet. Planet. Sister, yeah, King Ban.
3: Venus.
2: There we go.
1: Which South African city was previously known as Port Elizabeth?
3: Ekadeha.
1: Which South African artist became the first African artist to win a Grammy for Best African Music Performance?
2: Make me sweat.
1: She's young.
2: Make me sweat.
3: Tyler.
1: Good. If you spell the word necessary, which letter appears only once?
3: C.
1: Ooh, and that is time. We didn't really get far, though.
2: And he was flowing so nicely.
1: He
2: was flowing so nicely, Vital.
1: Son.
3: I'm sure I can do it bonus points today, even if I get 5 bonus points.
2: But you know what, though, bro?
3: Yeah.
2: I don't know how you're going to feel about this one because you scored 8 points again, Vital.
3: Consistency. Speak about consistency.
1: I know, that's right. Yo. Ooh, you know what, Vital, you've been waiting, Shame, and this is like the 8th time where you just keep getting them 8s. So we'll allow you to send your shout out.
3: I really appreciate that, hey?
1: Go for it, Vital. Who would you like to say hi to live on Why?
3: I would like to say shout out to my wife and shout out to my son. I keep trying, guys. I keep trying. I'm representing them.
1: Shout out,
2: that's
1: Vital. Thank you for always keeping up. We appreciate you coming back.
3: Thanks, guys. Keep well, too.
1: Cheers.
3: Yeah, all right. Thanks, man.
1: Bye.
2: Oh, Vital.
1: Hey, it was that Venus question.
2: It took a lot of time.
1: Took so much time.

0: I'm so much. We should have just left it.
1: Nah.
0: Yeah, sometimes we also sabotage them.
1: You're right.
0: Yeah.
1: Vital, you scored 9 points, bro. We give you a bonus point for that.
0: Ah, now he's gone, Pelaika.
1: Yeah, yeah, but Zayi, vamos.
0: Well done, Vital.
2: Hey, you. Yes, you. Turn up the volume. Why?

0: Mawaya. Sinai, man. Thanks for the extra bonus point. I hate it. Thanks, guys. Enjoy your show.
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5: Stories making headlines. The Madlanga Commission hears damning WhatsApp chats between Matlala and a former KZN Hawks boss. And Nigeria launches a manhunt for notorious kidnappers. A very good afternoon. I'm Ralebucha Nke. The Madlanga Commission has heard evidence of WhatsApp chats allegedly showing former Hawks boss Lesija Sinona sending confidential SAPS docket information to alleged underworld figure Vusmusikat Matlala in March last year. Matlala revealed that Sinona allegedly asked him to approach suspected Mozambican kidnapping kingpin and fugitive Ismail Nangi and persuade him to withdraw charges he had laid against SAPS officials. The commission heard that the information Sinona allegedly sent to Matlala consisted of SAPS stamped documents, that is, containing details of police officers implicated in the case. Wani's reporter, Udirle Rabalao, reports.
6: The commission heard that Nangi was arrested at his home in Centurion in January 2023 by police acting on an extradition request from Mozambique. Nangi subsequently alleged that he was unlawfully arrested, physically assaulted, and tortured by police officers, further accusing them of stealing six Rolex watches during the raid. He later instituted a civil claim in the Pretoria High Court, seeking 10 million rands in damages. Matlala told the commission that he had never asked Sinona for the SAPS documents. However, he said Sinona informed him that General Nkandla

0: 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Jamming in traffic with Y.
1: Scenario, man.
2: Scenario on the road in Damba Nawe in Kelene. And where am I taking you today, my homie? Let's start things over at Alexandra on the N3 southbound. Some heavy traffic towards London Road and moving over to the N1 northbound. Do drive cautiously there as there is some congestion between New Road and Buccleuch Interchange. And taking things to Central Johannesburg on the M1 southbound, heavy traffic towards Boysons. And 012 Pretoria on the N1 southbound, a crash just before Rigel Avenue. And lastly, on the N1 southbound, a stationary vehicle just after Albertina Sisulu Road. This has been Sinai on the road and Disamba Nowhere.
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0: Your aura is heard and felt. The echoes of women become the soundtrack of generations. Happy Women's Month. Why?
6: This is what you missed on the way up.
7: The gents are saying that in relationships, men isn't by men.
8: I think men audition as much as women do.
7: No, and maybe you don't.
8: Even more.
7: No, you don't.
8: You have to show Ubuti, I can take care of you. There's no man who's just getting chosen out in jail for being themselves. There's no man.
9: Before the relationship starts, everyone's auditioning. In the relationship, we are auditioning more. Every day I must prove to you that I deserve to be with you. If I lose an income stream, I am like 25 to 35% less attractive to you.
10: I have a question for Nia. So would you date a guy that works at McDonald's? If you ask for your number, would you give it to him?
7: Yes.
8: Nia, you're capping, Nia.
7: We're all working towards somewhere. I didn't start on the breakfast show.
8: But yeah, no woman wants to step down. They want to go up. No woman dates down. Financially,
7: statistically incorrect.
8: Oh.
7: Question 3, I just got the memo. You are wrong.
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11: This
0: is the ultimate drive time experience. Home run.
7: I know, that's right. Let's do Try Me in Traffic because you're back.
12: Yes, yeah, please.
7: It's boring when I'm alone and then Try Me in Traffic E1 doesn't make sense.
12: Don't worry, we're here.
7: When there's two of us, it's even better. Try Me in Traffic, we have a bunch of words. Might rhyme, but they allude to something. And that something, or the theme rather, this day is South African National Roads.
12: Oh, okay.
7: Yes.
12: Okay.
7: Hey, that's a tough one.
12: Mm.
7: Okay, let's try that. You want to go first?
12: I can do it.
7: Okay, cool. By the way, when you get it right, you could give us a call on 011-7720.
12: Yes. I take you from Gauteng towards the Indian Ocean. The Drakensberg is a part of the journey. Durban is waiting at the end of the road. Which national road am I?
7: Oh, please say it again.
12: I take you from Gauteng towards the Indian Ocean.
7: Mm-hmm.
12: The Drakensberg is a part of the journey. Durban is waiting at the end of the road. Which national road am I? Which national road?
7: 011-7720-992. You're live on Y. What's going on? What's good?
13: I am the MVP in Sinai.
12: Hola, hola.

0: How's it
1: He's
0: going?
1: very
0: Who are we
1: sad at
0: speaking
1: going.
0: to? Oh, Vital.
2: Yeah, he came to say thank you.
0: Uzoclaim at any point,
1: I came
0: Vital.
1: to say thank you.
0: Vital.
1: I might as well, the point is for this entry road you are saying.
2: Yeah.
0: Oh, that's your answer.
1: Entry.
0: Oh, Vital really fought for this shout out. That is absolutely correct, bro.
1: Job activity on Just Love.
0: Okay. Nice, nice. Now that you got your answer correct, who would you like to shout out right now, my bro?
1: It's always my wife and my son.
0: Oh, my daughter, Sugani.
1: Shout out to my wife, shout out to my son.
2: Oh. Okay, it's my turn. Mm-hmm. I run through the heart of the country. I connect the mother city with the city of gold. Keep driving north and you can eventually reach the border. Which national road am I? Oh, 011-772-0992. You're live on Y. What's going on? What's good?
3: Hi, I am dying tonight, man.
0: Hello.
2: Is this D Masuda?
3: Yeah.
0: Oh, what's up, D?
3: I'm good. How are you guys?
2: We all good. Can't complain, D. You stuck in traffic right now?
3: No, I just left work.
2: Oh, nice. Okay, D, well, what is your answer?
3: I want to take a very hard knock shot and say the N1.
2: Which is absolutely correct.
4: Yeah.
3: It's the road to home. That's why I know.
0: Nice.
2: Beautiful.
3: I actually use it every day when I go to work.
2: Nice one. D, also, we need to give you a round of applause because yesterday, so now you weren't here, but we're talking about abbreviations.
0: Okay.
2: And we were asking, what does IE stand for? What was RSVP, PS? D got them all right. She was schooling us.
0: Wow, D.
2: She took us back to class, man.
0: Shout out to you, D Masuda.
2: Thanks, D. We'll catch you at 10 past 5 when we
4: sing it back.
2: That's right. Cheers, D.
3: Oh,
2: man. You got to love the homies.
0: Too much, man.
2: Yo, you missed. Now you don't know what RSVP stands for because bonge echo.
0: Hey, RSVP.
2: Mm.
0: RSV. Right now serves.
2: Yo.
0: Vigorous purpose.
2: I don't know what I'm saying. Respondez, s'il vous plaît.
0: S'il vous plaît.
2: Please.
5: Rev up your engines and turn up the volume. It's home run.

0: this one is called Gizmo by Latik.
1: I remember this one.
0: Yeah, it was it, one it of the songs of the weekend.
1: Yes.
0: That's a good one, man.
1: Too much.
0: Yeah. Woo! Shout out to Gizmo. Guys, back to solo ladies. Ladies that been in the game as solo artists. Not started in the group, then you went solo. No, you started solo. But now, because it's a very popular song, popular songs rather, that we don't really hear on Home Run, we were thinking, are the homies going to know the song? Yeah, the homies are going to know the song. But now, Sandile is saying, Levitate. I'm saying, Don't Start Now. So now, we need to see which one are you vibing with.
1: Is that I know Dua Lipa, right?
0: Yes.
1: But I don't know her song titles.
0: Okay.
2: Same.
1: Eh?
0: Really?
1: Yeah, okay.
3: Those are two big songs.
0: Exactly.
3: You probably know them once you hear them.
1: Yes.
0: Okay, so, You Want Me... I want you, baby.
1: I know that
0: my
1: one.
0: My sugar boo. Yeah.
1: And then, that one. Okay.
0: Don't show up. Don't start now. Don't start caring about me now. Yes, exactly.
1: Wow. So you know the first one. But
2: I didn't know
0: okay, so which one?
1: Wow. Snipe? I'm going to go with the first one because I know the first one. Okay, I don't know the second one. Yeah.
0: Zako, which one?
2: Obviously the second one. Don't start now.
0: Okay.
3: Am I the tiebreaker?
0: Possibly. Yeah. Or we let the homies be the tiebreaker.
3: Okay.
0: That works.
2: Taking the pressure off yourself.
0: Okay, homie. So decide. Is it Levitate or is it Don't Start Now? And then we'll reveal at 5:10 when we
4: sing it back.
5: Why news headlines?
3: Stories making headlines. The Matlanga Commission has heard evidence allegedly showing former Hawks boss Lesedja Senona sending confidential SAPS docket information to Vusmusi Katmatlala. And four South Africans have been recorded among hundreds of missing tourists in Nepal following flash floods. I'll have more on these and other stories at the top of the hour. For now, here's Nzako Mkhari with your sports.
6: Serving sports from every angle. It's Y Sports.
2: A very good afternoon once again from the Sport Desk. Lions coach Ivan van Rooyen says that he's encouraged by his side's spirited performance against the All Blacks at Ellis Park last night. The Johannesburg side led for most of the game against the All Blacks, but narrowly lost out 41-35. The victory for the tourists was their fifth in the country, and we'll see them take loads of confidence into their second test match against the Springboks in Cape Town on Saturday. So the result for the Lions was also particularly significant, as they are still in pre-season and haven't hit their straps just yet.
7: Immensely proud. We knew we were a little bit undercooked, especially with repeated effort and collision. Probably only would have started next week or 2 weeks from now with that. Our biggest focus was to win minutes, if I can call it that. Just a proud moment. And I actually liked the feeling in the training room where we felt we let it slip.
2: Meanwhile, Springbok scrum half Kobus Reinach says that they will need to be more accurate this weekend

0: when they take on the All Blacks in the second match of rugby's greatest rivalry in Cape Town. The Bucks have their backs against the wall in the four-match series, having lost the first match 33-16 last weekend in Johannesburg, and will need a response on Saturday if they are to keep their chances of winning the series alive. The team flew out to Cape Town earlier today and will have a few days to acclimatize, with rain predicted in the mother city for Saturday.
1: I think when we looked at the game on Monday, we were so close. We were very dominant throughout the whole game, well, up until 60 minutes, and we were just a bit inaccurate in a few departments, and that's why we have this week to fix it. And then, lucky enough in this competition, now we've got four chances to keep going at it and get it better, get our game better. I don't think they targeted us as an individual, as the Nines. I think they went after a breakdown quite hard, trying to slow our ball with throwing their legs around, things like that. And all we can do is we felt it, we felt the pressure, and we know we need to get the ball out somehow.
0: There's plenty of football to look forward to tonight, particularly in the Betway Premiership, as Kaizer Chiefs and Mamelodi Sundowns will be looking to keep up with Orlando Pirates tonight when they return to Betway Premiership action. So the Buccaneers beat Sekhukhune United 2-0 last night to go 3 points clear at the top of the table, with 10 points ahead of Chiefs and Sundowns, who are in second and third respectively on 7 points. Chiefs are in Durban, where they will face off against Richards Bay FC, and defender Zita Kwinika says that they need to continue their unbeaten run in the league this season.
2: Obviously, to keep the momentum is for us to get positive results. I think that's the best way to keep the momentum. Getting good results, mainly winning games, that's the only way to keep the momentum going, the environment, the confidence. So I think getting used to winning is important, because it just creates an environment of winners, and winners get stronger by day.
0: Meanwhile, Sundowns defender Aubrey Modiba said that they will need to bounce back following their loss to Lamontville Golden Arrows in the first leg of the MTN 8 semi-finals this past weekend. They will host AmaZulu tonight at Loftus-Versfeld.
3: Playing AmaZulu is never easy, actually, every game. Right now, I think we need to shift our focus to the league game, because, yeah, obviously we take the loss against Arrows, but, you know, we'll take the positives in that game going into the Betway Premiership, because it's a different competition, you know, compared to MTN 8. Yeah, but obviously coming from a loss, but, you know, at Sundowns we always try and, you know, not lose consecutive games. We're going to try our all level best to bounce back and collect points.
0: That one promises to be an exciting encounter, with third and fourth going head to head. And the other matches tonight will see Golden Arrows up against Stellenbosch FC and Polokwane City face off against Milford. All of these matches will kick off at 7:30. That'll do it from the Sport Desk for this hour. Back again at 5:30 with another update. Ntsako Mkhari for Wa Sport.
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4: 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It's Home Run.

0: Yes, sir. What's going on? What's going on? It's KK here, the one and only, the Flash on the Block. Yes, sir. You are now tuned in to the Home Run with Anna MVP on Y. Check me out. We can
1: 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Jamming in traffic with Y.
2: Scenario, man.
3: Scenario on the road in down by Nawe in Jelene. And where am I taking you today, my homie? Let's start things over on the M1 northbound. Do drive cautiously there as there is a crash just before Woodmead Drive. And while we're on the M1 southbound near the central Johannesburg side, do drive cautiously there as there is some heavy traffic towards Boysons and the Kipton Park. On the R21 northbound, heavy traffic towards the R25 Batsfontein Road exit. And while we're on the R21 northbound, again, a stationary vehicle just before Neil Mopius Drive. And lastly, Pretoria 012 on the N1 northbound, heavy traffic towards Gasfontein Road. This has been Snai on the Road in December, nowhere.
4: On a Fit Check Wednesday, we talk HPV. It's something many of us have heard about, but how much do we actually know about the virus and how it spreads, how you can protect yourself from it? For young people especially, conversations around HPV don't really happen often. Joining us in studio to talk more on HPV awareness is Pontso Pilane, and she's going to help us out and make sure we are in the know about HPV. Kona manje though.
1: 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It's Home Run.

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2: On a Fit Check Wednesday, Bonzo's joining us back in the studio.
3: Yeah.
2: Whoop, whoop, whoop. Welcome back, Bonzo.
4: It is so good to be back here.
2: Yeah, it's probably been like a year, hey.
4: Yeah, about.
2: Because like, I remember I asked her to play netball was last year.
3: Oh.
2: Come, let's play. She's like, no, girl.
4: And I'm wondering if you guys have been having sexual health conversations in my absence.
2: No, that's why we keep bringing you back in that time when silly season is about to approach.
4: We can't just have these conversations during silly season. Let's have them more.
3: Yeah. Okay.
2: Absolutely. We agree, Bonzo. Yo, siyabonga. Okay, so Bonzo's giving us permission to call her like on a bi-weekly basis.
4: Yeah, bi-weekly.
2: But this one is a very important conversation we're about to have right now, Bonzo. HPV.
4: Yeah.
2: What is that?
4: It is the human papillomavirus, HPV. Yeah. And when it goes untreated, it often, and it causes, not often, it causes cervical cancer. Mm-hmm. And cervical cancer is one of the most deadly cancers in South Africa, particularly for also black women. Mm. And so it's very important. It's also related to the fact that, as many of you already know, we have a high HIV burden rate in South Africa, one of the largest ARV programs in the world, which is a good thing. And sometimes people say that as if it's like shade. It's not. It's a good thing. When you are living with HIV and you are a woman, you are more, at risk of cervical cancer. Mm. So it is really a big issue. And for us, as people working within like sexual reproductive health, youth health and well-being, talking about convincing parents or explaining to parents why it's important when, you know, you get that letter from your child's school or your younger sister gets that letter saying, hey, can you please give us consent for us to test, administer the HPV vaccine when kids are usually around grade 4, 5, 6. Parents need to consent to that because it's about preventing cervical cancer. Mm.
2: I know about HPV because when I go to my gynae checkup, they actually do, when you do a pap smear, they'll show you, okay, you're clear of HPV. But previously or prior to that, I

0: had not known whether I had it or not. So my gynae was like, you need to take shots in succession. So you have three shots that you need to take when you're older. But it's also much better to take it when you're younger to protect yourself from those, my daughter.
1: Yeah, you know, and it's also no, it is because men are carriers,
0: exactly,
1: right? So, and a lot of the times that is how. So usually with the according to our National Department of Health guidelines, so they usually do two runs in schools, in the first term and in the third term. So the second kind of a run of the vaccine is coming up in a lot of public schools, and it is very important to get that before what we call sexual debut.
0: Mm.
1: So before you have your first sexual encounter. However, for us, just like you, Ayanda, I have gotten my HPV vaccines, but I got them already at an age where I had already been sexually active in the private sector because I had to pay for it because it's not cheap. I'm sure you remember.
0: Mm-hmm.
1: I think I paid around 1,000 and something and some change.
2: Wow.
0: Per shot.
1: Per shot. So it's about over 3,000 rand if you're getting it in private sector. And I did it on the advice of my gynecologist, who was like, listen, yes, it still reduces. It's not the same. The most important time to really get it is before sexual debut, right? And this is why then it becomes a youth health issue. And there's a lot of myths around the HPV vaccine. I think it's misconceptions, misunderstandings, and a lack of like proper education in our communities around what it is. People hear vaccine and this idea of getting a deactivated or an inactive virus as if you're getting the virus. You know, there is a biological process. We would not at a national level get any medicine that is not safe for human use. And right now in South Africa, like I said, girls between grade 4 to about 6 are eligible for that. They would get it free of charge at in school because those runs are done every single year, twice a year, without fail. And it's really been such an incredible initiative from our National Department of Health to do it.
0: What happens if I don't get the HPV vaccination?
1: What do you mean by...
0: Like, if I decide, well, I haven't really heard about HPV, I am sexually active, there's someone that I trusted, and we had it raw, and now, all of a sudden, I feel funny in my abdomen, I might have to go for surgery, because angazi ukuthi sikhiphani.
1: So I think the first part is always to, obviously, consult, like you're saying, a medical profession, right? But, and as you also alluded earlier on, getting your pap smear. I don't know how many people I meet, even people that were

0: premature closure of major apartheid era murder cases. For Y News, I am Lebohang Dashe in Johannesburg.
1: Lastly, four South Africans have been recorded among hundreds of missing tourists in Nepal following flash floods. The Nepal Tourism Board has confirmed today that over 300 travelers remain unaccounted for, with four being South African nationals and over 100 Indian. Authorities say at least 31 people have died in the disaster, with the death toll expected to rise. Nepal's Foreign Minister Shishir Kanal has told the country's parliament that preliminary reports indicate that an earthquake in the region may have caused an avalanche, triggering the floods. Recapping your top story this hour, the Madlanga Commission has heard evidence allegedly showing Lesetja Senona sending confidential information on SAPS dockets to Vusmusi Katmatlala. Be sure to follow us on X and on Instagram at YFM. For Y News, I'm Rale Bocha Nke.
2: So you're a chill dude who prefers this sound.
3: Big dog people is we.
4: Big dog people is we.
3: Big dog the bloody fatty.
4: Big dog is just.
2: But your girl, well, your girl prefers this kind of music. And I'm a gents jam to this.
3: And I be yelling out, gang gang. Do you gang bang? I be outside with my gang gang.
2: So you can never win, right?
5: Right?
2: Wrong. And we can tell you why. This is the frequency that moves you.

0: you well. Ooh, warm it up, warm it up.
1: Be your fairy tale.
0: Say what?
1: Promise I will love you well.
0: Danke, Tyler. It's not our Sing It Back for today. We have to choose. We got to choose. We literally got four voice notes, and two of them went with Sinai, two of them went with Ntsako.
2: Wow.
0: So 011-772-0992, homie. We're singing it back to Dua Lipa. But we have two songs. Is it going to be Levitate by Dua Lipa or Don't Start Now? Yeah.
2: Nah.
0: I got you all night. That's Levitate. And then Don't Show Up. Don't come out, yeah. Don't start caring about me now. That's Don't Start Now. 011-772-0992. Which one are we going with? You're live on Y. What's going on? What's good?
3: Ooh, that's a man.
0: Sure. Yeah, well, Sipo, Johnny.
3: I'm all right.
0: Oh, we good, Sipo. Take out your inner pop. Which one are we going with?
3: Shang, option B, Lapo. Don't start now.
0: You know what? You are the deciding factor. Don't start now. Our Sing It Back is coming up. But first, let's go to the traffic. Thank you, Sipo.
4: 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Jamming in traffic with Y.
2: Sinaya on the road in Dambanabwe in Jeleni, and where am I taking you today, my homie? Let's start things over at Pretoria on the N1 southbound. Do drive cautiously there as there is a crash just before Rigel Avenue. And moving over to the N1 northbound, some congestion between Sam Rand Avenue and Buccleuch Interchange. And on the N1 southbound, a stationary vehicle just after Olifantsfontein Road. And lastly, at Boksburg on the N17 eastbound, there are some road works towards the R21 Rondebult Road. This has been Sinaya on the road in December, nowhere.
0: It's 10 past 5, which means it's time to
1: sing it back.
4: Ayanda MVP on one.

0: Oh yeah. This week, our theme for Sing It Back is solo artists. And of course, the ladies coming through. We started things off on Monday with the ever so amazing Shekhana. Please, mister, on a Tuesday.
1: I was not here Tuesday. What did we do?
0: Yeah. Oh, Tuesday. You weren't here on Tuesday?
1: Yeah.
0: Oh, it was Tabzi with Finally.
1: Oh, nice.
0: Yeah.
1: Nice.
0: And then today, since it is a Wednesday, we sing it back to Dua Lipa. This takes me back to my If You Love Joburg days.
1: Oh, okay.
0: seven in a row. Let's go. Oh, those are the days. Anyway, we're here now and we are going to be singing it back to Dua Lipa's Don't Start Now. Mm. I promise you know this song.
1: I probably do.
0: Yeah, eh? you definitely do. And if you know the song too, wherever you remember the lines, just drop the voice note on the Y app and sing it back.

0: Use this opportunity to have this conversation. It was very enlightening for me, but I think you, Nsako and Sinaya, are actually going to find it.
1: And then you can start thinking about it as a global.
0: So when you say make the land pregnant, what do you mean?
1: As in acquire things, you know, build yourself up so that you make a point where you're comfortable. Like he said, he's saving up for his apartment. That's great. Makasave the apartment as soon as he must gauge year two, you know, a year or two. Abone about, okay, you know what? Now I'm comfortable. I think I can start saving up for you, Lobo.
0: Yeah, because that's how you know that you got to ride or die.
1: Exactly. Because

0: ngithatha and then zakuhlalisa aphi.
1: That's so.
0: Yeah, you want to
1: so rent.
0: Ah.
1: The broke millionaire.
2: Good evening guys. Ayanda.
1: Yebo.
2: Sinaye Mkhari.
0: Ula.
2: And Rita. Hi guys. Hi. No, I know we all have different priorities, né, guys. But I would advise men to focus on building in kuqala, have your own stability before you can ever think of getting married. Have your own house, have your own car, have assets there and there. Women allow more streams of income. Then think of getting married. This thing of getting married, it doesn't work, guys. It doesn't work. So it's good. Yes, it's good to budget for ilobola. It's a good thing. But think of getting married after you have acquired indlu and that car, ube nama assets, so that nizophila kamnandi. Cheers.
1: Do you agree with the broke billionaire? Do you agree that you need to first make sure you are yourself set as a person, more lifing, or you know, trust in the possibility of us working things through together? Once I've paid the lobola, then you and I, we will plan the house, we will plan the place we will stay, how we will build financially, because we're in this together, right? Right? Drop the voice note on the Y app. When should you start saving for lobola? Is it a priority? Is there ever such a thing as saving for it too early?
3: Why? All the hits, all the time. 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
18: What's up, Y fam? I'm a big advocate for building together, right? And I'm saying this because if you work on acquiring something before you always go the way we planned, right? What if you're planning to acquire your stuff in 10 years or 5 years and it doesn't happen in 10 years or 5 years and it happens in about 20 years? So what now? Now you are like 35, 40. Now you're trying to settle. You get me? So building together actually brings a certain motivation to it. Yes, it doesn't mean everything is gonna go the right way, but imagine trying to acquire stuff that might get to you by the age of 35, and then now you're trying to marry this child

0: or this woman who's been with you for 10 years, 15 years. Imagine, no woman wants to be a 15 years girlfriend. We saw it, the four of us, where Obusani says, it's a girlfriend of 16 years. No woman wants to go through that.
1: Ayanda MVP on Y.
2: Hi, I am the MVP, P. Hey, scenario. But I genuinely and admitted from the bottom of my heart, just feel hore. Iyaka the priority. Because I've got friends in my circles. The priority is because in one of the married friends, the guy did not even see the need to buy a house until he actually got a wife. So it will all depend.
3: For moments as big and as precious as lobola. So I would never put pressure on my partner to say, yeah, you need to lobola me in a year's time, because... And I can't also say, I'm going to hold back from saying, I don't want to be lobolaed, but at the same time, I need to also be mindful of your financial situation and my own financial situation, because we are planning a life together. But does that mean we need to first start things traditionally by doing it the lobola way, or we first start building together as the couple that we already are?

We teach girls to shrink themselves, to make themselves smaller. We say to girls, you can have ambition, but not too much. You should aim to be successful, but not too successful. Otherwise, you will threaten the man. Because I am female, I'm expected to aspire to marriage. I'm expected to make my life choices, always keeping in mind that marriage is the most important. A marriage can be a source of joy and love and mutual support. But why do we teach girls to aspire to marriage and we don't teach boys the same? We raise girls to see each other as competitors, not for jobs or for accomplishments, which I think can be a good thing, but for the attention of men. We teach girls that they cannot be sexual beings in the way that boys are. Feminist, a person who believes in the social, political, and economic equality of the sexes.

0: 10 minutes past the hour, 6 p.m. Beyonce coming through with the song Flawless. You know what else is flawless? The time that I get to spend with you, my happy person. Because from 6 to 7 p.m., Nayaz, all that time, we're guaranteed happy vibes. And because it is a Wednesday today, let's make things a bit wild, shall we?
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0: So Ben Kenna up, and he genuinely believes that it is very important to A, go through your partner's phone, and B, specifically look at the things that your partner searches. And I was like, ow, dog, why? And my boy said that he got to find out the real her when he saw what she actually searches. Aww. And I was like, but dude, certain things, this is what I personally believe, Mna. Certain things should just be a mystery, Kumduwako. You don't need to know everything, because there's always something that's just going to annoy you or give you an ick. And it could be something like that's so insignificant, but it ends up making such a huge impact in your guys' relationship. I don't even want to go with the obvious things, like, you know, your partner searching other people or just weird things. Mna nje into simple. Partner yako, ngamazi. 8 times 2 bang bang. One alone research about 8 times 2. Imagine how terrible that would be. Aww. But that's why I'm throwing this one to you though, my happy person, because I completely disagree with him. But maybe you agree with him. If you could ever go through your partner's phone and it showed everything, or if your phone rather,

0: have showed you everything that your partner has ever searched, would you look? Drop the voice note over on the Y app and let me know. I think this one is really interesting. Ladies, gentlemen, boys and girls, it's a Wild Card Wednesday. Let's have some fun, shall we?
1: If our music is too hot and you've got a problem,

0: Uncensored.
1: Got a couple of voice notes from drivers. And let me warn you now, passengers, it's not going to be pretty.
2: One thing I don't like now about my passengers, my clients, actually, they couple my zone again and then they come kissing, laughing like that. I'm not going to be evil, can you stick some cheese? I'm not going to be
1: I'm sorry, I'm not supposed to be laughing at you, but... At you, we're laughing together. Yeah, I won't lie. I feel bad because a lot of these things I do and I'm guilty of. And it's mainly because I don't realize how much it annoys the drivers. You know? I feel so guilty.
0: Monday to Thursday, 8 to 10 p.m. Why? Some mistakes take us to the right place and make us unstoppable.

0: The one and only Rouge, aka Ayanda MVP. And she features Kindly Nash, the Ginger Mac, and Witchy 1080. And this song is called Pushing All Day. You've been pushing all day. Perhaps this day hasn't really been the kindest to you. Maybe this day has actually been very kind to you because you've been pushing all day. Whatever the day has looked like, right now is the moment where you get to breathe and just have yourself a happy time, because Mamele!
1: Happy hour! Oh yes! Happy hour! Oh yeah! Happy hour!
0: Umamele Ixesha Elimyoli, and it's 32 minutes past the hour, 6 p.m. If your phone could show you everything, and I mean everything that your partner has ever searched in your life, or in their life rather, would you take a sneak peek, or would you be like, nah, miss me with that, I ain't looking at that at all?
2: Hey, yo, Sinaya, man. Dr. Simon here. Yeah, sorry, I haven't been around, man. In July, I lost my dad, so I've been mourning.
0: Oh, Dr. Simon, man. Oh, I'm so sorry about that, bro.
2: I've been keeping in touch. Anyway, going through my partner's phone? Nah, I wouldn't do it. But for this wild topic, yes. You know, just so I can get a sense of what does she like, what her interests are, you get what I'm saying? What makes her tick? What makes her click? You get what I'm saying? So I think I would do it just for that sake. I think that thing would also strengthen the relationship. You would know what your person's interests are. You know, maybe perhaps help, you know, if there's space or room for you to help or assist in achieving whatever that she was searching or whatever that she was Googling. You get what I'm saying? Anyway, thanks for a great show, Sinaya, man.
1: Sinaya, man.
0: Okay. Go through her phone to look at her interests and what could help her. I've noted that one down. Great excuse there, Dr. Simon. I'm sorry. I just cannot believe you. Like, what? Genuinely, you wouldn't have an inkling of curiosity to see, but what is this woman actually up to when I'm not there? Could she be creeping on me? Yes or no?
3: Sinaya, man.
0: Hello.
3: Hi, guys. You know what? Now, to some extent, I hear what you're saying about STIs. But to some extent, guys, I'm a phone, a private. It's a personal phone for a reason. I mean, some phones carry like a secret, like family secrets. And now you're going through my phone, you're finding out, Gucci, what if my aunt has an STI and she was asking me?
0: Aye. No. I'm going to stop you right there. Just like Dr. Simon, I do not believe you. What excuse is that? If I want you to think about it, like seriously, your partner comes, the reason why you saw signs of an STI is because I'm searching for my aunt who could have an STI. What? Would you really, really believe that? I'm sorry. I don't want to hear it. Drop the voice notes over on the wire. If your phone could show everything that your partner has ever searched, would you look? I think let's just go pay some bills. I need to breathe a bit. What?
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0: 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We hear you.
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4: Secure. Yangithola insecurity Buffett. Because if you're doing that, you are very wrong, Buffett. If you know that you go through your partner's phone, you are wrong. You understand? Shut out.
5: Sinayo man, as in it, I think what you don't know will not hurt you. I'm a phone G, I'm a source of unnecessary silent heart attacks. So, you know, and check who's calling, no. Unless you would tell me or ask who's calling, then I would go and say, oh, Sinai is calling, because you're gonna peep and look, and then it's a girl and it's late hours and you start fighting. So or do you want a cash send?

0: not such as I won't benefit anything, instead I'll have heart attack. So what you don't know doesn't hurt you.
1: Sinayo man.
2: Ah, well, Sinayo. 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

0: Disclaimer. 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
1: Scenario, man. I mean, like, scenario, man. You get me? Like, scenario. And the bike out now.
2: 54 minutes past the hour, 6 p.m. Especially your license says I'll pay.
1: Make sure with my California king, I chat up a new phone, a Kia car. Getting something from a phone. Uzo sabu kumbuza, izo kudla that thing for too long. Ukale so actor fan. Or na ya chole something, asabu kumbuza chole. Because nzo bengi inge ne mine phone ini. Kisina ay leo mfita icon. I am in that little game. You touch my phone without my permission. I sugi the sacabar. So I then I had my guy.
2: Scenario, man. What you saying, Z?
3: Scenario, man. How you doing? How you doing? Good evening, Wires. Listen, you search, you find, you don't ask. Because why? When are you going through my phone? So if you are going to search and find, you done did a wicked thing, and there shall be no rest for the wicked. You don't ask. You see how you deal with that curiosity you have, because wow. Oy. Pela yo, my search history, guys, no. Things that I search, you know, no.
2: I see.
3: Hey, man, we talk as ladies, like, yay. Hi, hey. Hi, guys. Search and keep quiet or deal with it your own way. Don't ask.
2: Teaser warm. But if Lendo Di Bonile is of my concern as well, like me going through your search history and I'm seeing you searching signs of an STD, that is of my concern because you are my partner and we do the deed together. So I have to know. Yeah?
4: With regards to the previous voice note of like, what if you find that they were searching STIs and whatnot? I guess it's a girl thing, you know. Us girls sometimes, like, we do, we maybe, you know, your friend tells you something or family, whatever, and then like they are afraid themselves to search or in denial or whatsoever, so you end up searching for them to be like, hey, Sisi, this is what's happening with you, because when your friend might be afraid to actually search or look or whatever, or be in denial. So you might find that they were searching for STIs for someone else.
2: I was searching signs of an STI for my aunt or for my cousin. I will never believe that. Because why am I saying zangi phone yake to search that? Huh? Fine, we are yiga. Tati phone yake. Not ku phone yumdua. Please, let's keep that away. And with that conversation, my happy person, let's wrap it up right here. It's time for me to leave and make way for the one and only DJ Peter Peasy to play.

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1: Hush, karamaim. 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
2: Spot a box. It's a club-wide experience. Nahana Rabatzen on the 28th of August at Drama Pretoria. Talking Shakes and Les, Chengu Lengu, Goldie, Venom, Rari,

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Hey, DJ, I'm on that.

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0: bend back. That over. Yeah. Let that breathe. Yeah. Shake that. Hands on your knees. 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Shake that for Drake. 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

0: west, and I'm banging the east, and I'm banging in the west, and I kinda give you more, and I will never give you less. 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

Hey, what's up? This is Anele Zondo, aka Navy Bay, Intombe Ingozi, Ghost Tiktiwan, aka El Patron, Ngiyabapatronizer, and you're tuned into Uncensored on Wise.

0: This is yours truly. The jam is called Mirror Mirror on a Wednesday, 26th of August. We're back like Spider-Man, the one named Tools Omantana.
1: And my name is Barbara.
0: Yeah, this is Uncensored. We rock with you every Monday to Thursday between 8 and 10 o'clock. And to kickstart the show, well, it's all about what the...
2: Have you ever felt like this?
3: Oh, my God.
2: Or like this? Damn! This is your time to vent and let us know what was your...
4: What the
2: moment.
0: So, Barbara.
1: Barbara.
0: How was your Wednesday, mama?
1: Oh, my Wednesday was humbling, to say the least.
0: Hey, bro.
1: Remember a few days ago you were talking about how you're psychic?
0: Yes.
1: And you can feel the spirit of electricity coming and going.
0: Yes.
1: Never did I think, living in Sandton Central, I would experience load shedding. It's not even load shedding, but a power outage. Mm-hmm. I was so gagged. I was doing my shopping earlier this morning at Sandton City. And guess what, Tools? Today I decided that I was going to buy grocery.
0: Okay, because you're going to be cooking.
1: Because I've decided to be humble and cook.
0: Okay.
1: So I put the stuff in my basket, I cleared the cart, only for me to get home and find out that there's no electricity. So not only is the grocery going to rot, but I had to order takeaways again today.
0: Oh no.
1: So guess what? This for me is a sign from the bigger universe to say, yega, easy pot.
0: I feel bad. I'm so sorry.
1: I don't feel bad. I feel like it's a sign.
0: No, I feel bad because... that voice hit me last night.
1: Oh.
0: Yati, no power sent in. And then when I looked at the time, it was 3 a.m. So I didn't want to call you and wake you up. I was going to tell you that please charge your phone because ukesi uzohamba. And wait, it just came back. It'll be back by the time you get back home.
1: Oh, I receive. I receive.
0: Uzobuye, by the time you get back home, a couple of minutes, boo, the power will be back.
1: Okay, thank you so much, great Tulani, because
0: don't worry.
1: I was not willing to do my hair in the common areas of the apartment building. It's not good for my street cred.
0: Is it like the setup where there's no power in your rooms, but like in the
1: yes.
0: passage? I know
1: yes.
0: that setup.
1: So your individual apartment doesn't have power, but the elevator's still working.
0: Okay.
1: The passage is still working. The TV in the common area is still working. Maybe this is how I'm going to meet my husband.
0: Yes.
1: Maybe I should go outside.
0: Chill there and be a damsel without electricity. Oh my gosh, I don't know what I'm going to do.
1: When he walks in and I'm just, oh, this electricity is so bad. You should take my number so that when the electricity comes back, you can call me.
0: I'm so sorry.
1: Or I can call you.
0: Yeah.
1: And then we marry forever.
0: Yeah. I feel bad because without power, do you have like, what do you call it, power banks?
1: I do have a power bank. So luckily I've got like 17 power banks that are always charged. So my phones didn't die.
0: 17
1: was
0: okay,
1: an exaggeration,
0: but
1: I've got more than 5 power banks in my house.
0: 5?
1: I'm a content creator and I've got 2 phones and a camera.
0: Okay, that
1: you,
0: makes
1: you
0: sense.
1: You understand? So I always need to have power with me.
0: You need a generator. Welcome to it, man. We rock with you. And the first hour is all about what the... I have one as well. Not as intense, but I'll share it in a bit. I need you to send yours first. What happened today? It's a Wednesday. Did anyone happen? Did anything happen? You never know. Could have been an email. Could have been a text. Could have been anything. Share it with us. Go ahead and download the YFM app. It's available on the App Store. So what are you waiting for? Let us know what your what there is for tonight.
5: 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Every Wednesday, to battle it out, 2 finalists will go straight to the top for a chance to win a vault of sneakers worth 200,000. Ulindeni, claim your throne as the next king of kicks. 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

0: It's Clay with Iqiniso here on Why You Hanging Out with the Coolest in the City, Tools Madela and Barbara. You know what time it is, Uncensored Baby, and we always kick it off with what the a moment for you to get things off your chest. So what's on your chest tonight? Hing echo Kenyayo. Is that the Zulu word?
1: Yeah. Oh, look at you.
0: Yes.
1: It's the Tsotsi Twal term. But in den Kenyi le mina. Well, I won't say in Kenyi, I was just surprised. I've never seen young Stunner angry.
0: Real. I've seen him sweating.
1: Yes, sweating.
0: Singing,
1: dancing, smiling, laughing.
0: He is a happy guy.
1: Yeah, and I've never seen him say anything about anyone else. I think there was one time, but he was responding to somebody. To me, he's one of those celebs that just mind their own business.
0: Real. He just comes out and tells you about the Kasi dream and how you can make it.
1: You see what I mean? Optimistic, promising, all these good things. But another person who's been posting a lot recently is Tolas Moore. Now, Tolas Moore is a comedian. So he's got this new series on his TikTok where he'll take like a random picture.
0: Oh, Mo.
1: And then he'll sort of narrate what's happening in the picture. I won't lie, it's pretty funny. So I think it was week before last, he had a picture of Tira and this massive LV shoe that he was wearing.
0: Okay.
1: And then it trended because apparently that shoe doesn't even exist. But it's all out of humor. I don't think he's doing it to hurt anyone. But he then sort of did something about Young Stana, and Young Stana had a response, and he was angry, which I don't like. Mamela apacho.
2: Yo, that's nice. I ain't going to internet to call up Butabantu. They're talking about people's lives, and it, you understand, it drove you to suicidal. Bro, you were at your posy, you were about to teach yourself, and then you realized, and then your matey found you. You went to the podcast and cried like a man, like a man. Nigga, you know I deal with every day. I deal with people calling me gay. I deal with people saying that I look like I have Down syndrome. I don't care. When people hop on the comments, I think that's a reflection of themselves. They laugh for so bad. I'm an impilas I was up at that. But I'm good impilas I may have been to like, oh, my show isn't this easy. Like, almost I suddenly feel bad about myself. Oh, I need to change how I look. No, nigga. Tell us more. You went to the podcast and told people that your wife found you.
1: Hey.
0: Yo.
1: These podcasts are going to be the end of people. Because you get there and you need to say something sensational, something that's going to be clip-worthy. But I guess this isn't really about a podcast. Or is it the videos? I don't know. It's beef. It's online. It's happening. And I don't like it only because, again, Young Stunner is such a cool guy.
0: Now he has to take out your suicide and stuff.
1: I mean, it's what he deals with on the daily. And that's why I have an issue with it, right? Because sometimes you can say something out of humor, but it's going to someone who's already dealing with a lot.
0: Oh.
1: Yesterday we spoke about anger. What if Young Stunner is chilling wherever he is on this event and he sees that podcast or he sees that TikTok and now it takes him to 100?
0: What if that's his 13th reason?
1: Yay! And I watched that. So you dig?
0: That's tough. Empathy,
1: kindness, Ubuntu, man.
0: But also, not saying that Mo is right, but he is just doing his job. He also has children to feed.
1: So that's the other side of it all, right? A comedian does that, right? They take what's happening in the world and their surroundings and they create humor around it. And I have to say, he started off by making fun of himself.
0: Mm.
1: So it's

0: It's not that he's not able to make fun of himself, but yeah, not everyone is going to take a joke the same way.
1: That's true. I think Trevor wouldn't be Trevor if he didn't make fun of the presidents and all the political issues and figures that he did when he was still here.
0: And we laughed.
1: We laughed so hard. So hard that he ended up in America. Then they laughed. So right. Hard that now he's retired.
0: Hey, boss. All right. Well, I mean, that's what wowed me. What about you? Do you have a what the? We've got about 10 more minutes, so don't waste your time. Drop that voice note using the YFM app, yeah?
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3: This is what you missed on the way up.
1: The gents are saying that in relationships, men audition more than women do.
4: Yes.
1: I disagree with that. I'm saying women tend to audition more for men because women want to be chosen by men.
4: I think men audition as much as women do.
1: No, you don't.
4: Even more.
1: No, you don't.
4: You have to show Ubuti, I can take care of you. There's no man who's just getting chosen out there yeah, for being themselves. There's no man.
5: Before the relationship starts, everyone's auditioning. In the relationship, we are auditioning more. Every day I must prove to you that I deserve to be with you. If I lose an income stream, I am like 25 to 35% less attractive to you.
6: I have a question for Nia. So would you date a guy that works at McDonald's? If you ask for your number, would you give it to him?
1: Yes.
4: Yeah, you're capping, Nia.
1: We're all working towards somewhere. I didn't start on the breakfast show.
4: But yeah, no woman wants to step down. They want to go up. No woman dates down. Financially,
1: statistically incorrect.
4: Oh.
1: Question 3, I just got the memo. You are wrong.
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0: This one is called Papalazi, right here, 99.2. It's by Dezo Dingo. Quite the jam, man. Uncensored on your radio. About to wrap up What The for tonight. And we just got a voice note coming in from Tsako.
1: Hello, YFM Studio.
2: How's it?
1: My name is Tsako. And my What The for the day is that 2 days ago, we bought electricity using the new poles that they put around. It was at 51. Then today, someone told me to check the electricity. When I checked, it was at 6.
2: Huh?
1: 6 from 51 to 6. It was 2 days. 2 days. Last time it would last a week, at least a week or two.
2: Sure.
1: At 51. Now it's just 2 days. And it just went from 51 to 6. When we check, it does a back and forth swipe up and down. We're not sure if it's the correct points or not, but the units go from 55, 51 to 60. Then we put it once again. After we checked, I'm not sure if it's okay. Hey, I'm not sure if I sent to the right account group.
0: Ah, you did.
1: If I have to send to Uncensored, please tell me, because I'm not sure if it works.
0: It worked like a charm, Tsako. Thank you so much for sharing. Are you prepaid or how's your electric setup?
2: I'm prepaid as well. I spend about 500 rand a month on electricity, and it lasts me up until maybe the first few days of the next month.
0: Okay, so you got some good power at your place. Mine is not prepaid, so I just use electricity and then get the bill at the end of the month.

0: It's the worst.
1: Whoa!
0: This month was 800. And I'm like, what? I live alone.
1: How does that even make sense?
0: And it's just part of your bill.
1: Hectic.
0: I live alone. Bachelor.
1: I mean, you know what? In their defense, it might be possible. Because think about it. If I'm spending 500 rand a month, I also live alone. But I'm barely home.
0: Okay, and I cook. Okay.
1: And you cook. I don't cook at all.
0: But now power for one person is 1,000 rand living in a bachelor. Can you imagine a family of five where people are showering and going to work? Amanye ba emsebenzini, school. Oh my gosh.
1: We'll have to take turns bathing.
0: Do you get me at this point?
1: We have to take turns bathing. Today is Thulani's turn to bath. Tomorrow, I will bath. Next week, it's Katlego's turn to bath and so on and so forth.
0: No, this power thing is getting out of control, man.
1: Yeah.
0: But
1: I learned the hard way from when I lived with my parents because they also had the one where the people come and they read the electricity. You never know if they're even reading the right units. How do you verify that?
0: Or they add their extra little sums. Oh,
1: now you must just pay.
0: Yeah, man, I really don't like it. I'm really suffering at this point in time.
1: Sorry.
0: Shout out to Ntsako, man. We feel your pain, queen. But listen, it's Wednesday.
1: Yes.
0: Which is always Sneaker Wednesdays on Uncensored. Yeah, King of Kicks is coming through in just a bit. And guess who's coming through?
1: Who?
0: Sinayo, man.
1: Sinayo, my man.
0: Sinayo, your man.
2: Every woman leaves an echo.
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2: Yours doesn't disappear. It lingers. Felt through the opportunities you create. The traditions you protect. The style you carry. And the impact you leave behind. 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We hear you.
3: We hear you.
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0: It's Travis Scott with Yosemite here on Y. And you know what time it is. It's Wednesday, so it's time for us to find our King of Kicks.
1: Whoa, you guys actually look kinda cool.
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3: 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Today in studio, we have the one and only
0: Scenario Man.
3: I love it. We're talking wild card kicks. How you doing, my G? 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
4: All good. Uncensored.
0: Hi.
4: Am I allowed to be uncensored too?
3: Yes, you are. I mean, come on. It's uncensored. And you're allowed to be happy.
0: Yes.
3: Oh.
0: Don't forget to drink responsibly. Abo uncensored, ne? For sale to persons under the age of 18. Thank you.
4: Yanis, number one.
3: Bro, you have a beautiful pair of kicks. I want to actually applaud you because you're the first person.
0: Stylish.
3: To actually come with the Adidas.
4: Really, bro?
3: Bro, we've had Jordans. We've had Nike. For me, Jordan and Nike are the same thing.
0: It's the same thing.
3: Yeah. Tell us about your selection today, bro.
4: Yo, bro. Diaz sneakers. Kutwa klazi bizwa. That designer on Pharrell, and you know anything Pharrell Williams touches, it becomes, you know what I'm saying? It becomes golden. But these are called the Adidas and Pharrell Williams Jellyfish Triple White.
3: Triple white.
4: And yeah, this one belongs in the vault because triple white, one speck of it dust.

0: says Moshagala. So flaky, so ifaka kuifa.
1: Really?
0: Yeah, yeah. No, these ones are like premium. These are collectibles, dude.
1: So how do you wash them?
0: And it's like a sneaker wash place. That's what I would do.
1: Okay.
0: I wouldn't. These ones you don't toss in the washing machine.
2: And people do. You don't toss sneakers in the washing machine in general. Don't do that. Like, it breaks the little stitches. If you care about your shoes, get a toothbrush, put on some good music, sit down and take your time.
0: Yeah.
1: Mazo. Mean, I want to know why I should care about shoes and sneakers in general. What role do sneakers play in culture in South Africa?
0: Yeah, Bona, I love that you said in South Africa, because in South Africa, you can have a really fire sneaker, but if you don't have the sauce for it, if you don't have the sauce for it, then what are you doing?
2: Yeah.
0: You know, it's a part of culture. Like, there's certain sneakers that remind you of Ikasi ST, Lumzegelo, the classic sneaker that we all know. It has all style. You know, it brings personality. It brings culture. And that's what I love about it.
2: And what's your relationship with sneakers, bro? Are you the kind of guy to buy a pair and then store another one? Because some people will buy it and put it, not in a vault, you know?
0: Yeah.
2: But in the back of their closet. When, what's your relationship
0: with sneakers? Immediately.
2: I'm
0: not the type. Like, I could go to the store now and then decool whatever I've got on and put it on. Like, I'm that kind of guy.
2: I don't know what feels better, fresh pair of sneakers or like a crisp, clean, brand new shirt. Like, it's tricky between the two. When it's nice and tight, you can feel a good
0: day. Yeah,
2: the guns. The guns are agreeing today. Hey.
0: Imagine both, Kingwok.
2: You get me.
0: Now you're final boss, bro. Now you're final boss.
1: Not the final boss. Look, Sanaya, these are some undoubtedly very clean sneakers, right?
0: Yeah.
1: Pharrell's on it, so I know it's a good one. But outside of Pharrell being the maker of this shoe, what makes it worthy of sitting in that vault?
0: Because it's called Jellyfish, yeah, Ibona now, on the outside, it's giving Jellyfish. And this one, it belongs to museum, Lena. It's very dangerous.
1: Mm.
0: They're very clean and smooth. I really like how they look. Because I'm somebody who's not, if I buy like a sneakersy white or some off-whitish, this is the exact kind of color that I'll go for. Because I feel like it blends in with a whole lot more different colors. I even like how the laces are like here.
1: Yes.
0: You don't have to, manufak. Yeah, you want to love it. Like, it's nice like that, you know. So I just really like the whole design and the whole make. And I really feel like these ones are pretty unisex. Like,
2: absolutely.
0: They are really unisex.
1: Like, I was going to say, they look like my shoes.
0: Dude.
1: Is that my size? I'm a 4.
0: I think so, eh?
2: And they're nice and chunky. I like how chunky they are. Because right now, you know, Abo Voops, the hipsters are in fashion.
0: Yeah.
2: So when you're wearing that with the Voops, you are kidding them.
0: And they look very comfortable.
2: Yeah, no.
0: Like, very, very comfortable.
2: Shout out to you. Do you have like a dream sneaker? You're like, if I ever own that one,
0: I don't know. I wouldn't say I'm a sneakerhead to that degree, but I can't think of anything.
2: Jordan 1s, nothing easy.
0: Nah, bro.
2: There
0: wait,
2: we go.
0: Yeezys, bro. I'm not really sure what the name is, but it's gone as Yeezys, and I can just born now, and I was like, oh my goodness.
2: Is it the off-white or brownish
0: ones? That's it. Very similar to this color.
2: Yeah, Yvette chose them last year. I remember those ones. Yeah,
0: you see those ones, bro.
1: Are you an Adidas man, like, in general? Is that your vibe?
0: I'm all kind of brand.
1: You're everything.
0: Yeah.
1: Okay, so in your sneaker collection, then I'm assuming there's more than just Adidas.
0: Yeah,
1: inside. Nike.
0: Yeah.
1: But if you could only keep 3 shoes, which ones would you keep?
0: Kwezi Ndinazongo.
1: Yes.
0: My number one, my LV trainers. I'd have to keep those on.
2: You got LV trainers?
0: I do.
2: Nice.
0: I'd have to keep them joints. Them joints ain't going nowhere.
2: LV, bro.
0: Them joints ain't going nowhere. Yeah, you gift. Boss. Yeah, you gift.
2: Yeah, you
1: can. Allegedly.
0: Uh-huh. Yes. Mm-hmm. Second one would be the ones that I'm wearing, actually. These are AF1s, but I like the pattern on them. It's not like the normal
2: ones.
0: Let's
2: see the difference coming through.
0: Yeah, well.
2: Oh, okay. You got that devil in the details.
0: Yes,
2: huh?
0: Yes. These ones, number 3. You cannot go wrong with number 3. This needs to be in every single man and woman's wardrobe. AF1s.
2: Like, no.
1: The white ones or the black ones?
0: White ones.
1: Okay.
0: Black ones. Yagoyiga.
2: Remember, I told her the last time. I called them Jamal Adams. You look like you're about to go do something. Something dangerous.
1: So funny.
2: Look, final question, bro. For someone listening right now and thinking, yo, I want to get myself sneakers worth 200K. How do you enter this competition?
0: It's actually super easy. All you have to do is head over to Y's Facebook or X. And then Zokangela, the Russian Bears King of Kicks, post and answer the sneakerhead related question. Good comments. And that's it.
1: That's it?
0: Kubi.
2: Thank you so
0: much.
1: It's so
2: simple.
1: Mr. Sinayo Man.
0: No, it's so

0: nice being uncensored, yo. You know,
1: say something uncensored. Let's
0: like,
1: see.
0: Like, okay, I'm not here.
2: He said,
0: wait, what, like daytime. You know this tool's better than anybody. I feel awkward even saying sex there. You know,
1: really? Just, say it, like, bro. Say sex. It, bro.
2: Say it.
0: Sex, yo.
1: Alright, let's wrap it up. Oh. Remember, this is about King of Kicks.
2: This is about like
1: not Snai getting naughty
2: said
1: here.
2: How many shots of Russian Day he's had last night?
1: Yeah, Musa, yeah. Said,
0: 20.
2: Okay, right.
1: Lalela, man, remember T's and C's always apply. 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
0: Thanks for having me, guys.
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0: Uncensored. Because let's not go there.
1: If you put that on the radio, people will listen to it.
0: Is exactly where we're going.
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0: Being that girl doesn't happen overnight. 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
3: 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Because getting the seat is one thing. Dare I say it's easier. But keeping it, stewarding the tasks, stewarding the people, leading well from it, that's another. Empowerment without formation, empowerment without foundation, incomplete.
0: Her echoes, celebrating women on Y. Your aura is heard and felt. The echoes of women become the soundtrack of generations. Happy Women's Month. Why?

0: This one is Barbara's favorite, Major Steez. Too much aura. I'm actually going to pop this one.
1: I've been like this since I was born.
0: I like it. I'm a fan. But check this out, man. 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
1: 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Tools, let's see who's this week's king of kicks.
0: Yes, on the line we have the one and only Stanley. Stan the man, how are you doing?
4: Yeah, I'm all right.
0: Yeah, very calm, aren't you?
1: Hey.
4: Yeah.
1: He said composure. I'm here to win, baby.
0: Stanley, tell me one thing about you before we even play king of kicks.
4: Yeah,
0: is that the one thing about you you're gonna tell me?
4: Oh, I thought you wanted to ask a question.
0: No, I'm saying, tell me one thing about you before we play King of Kicks. I want to see if you are there.
4: Yeah, I'm here.
1: Yo. That's the one thing about him. One thing about Stanley. He is here.
0: Okay, Stanley, stay on the line. You're going to be going up against Nicole. Hey, Nicole.
5: Hey.
0: How are you, Queen?
5: I'm good.
0: Okay, can you tell me one thing about yourself?
5: Pardon me.
1: Nicole, my sister, it's the last week of Women's Month. I need you to hold this down, okay?
5: Okay.
1: Okay.
0: Okay. Barbara, please break down the rules.
1: All right. The rules are very simple. All you have to do is allow Tools to finish the question. So he'll read out the question, give you option A, B, C, and D. And once he's done reading the question, if you think you've got the correct answer, you shout your name. Not the answer, but your name. Shall we give them a test run?
0: Are you guys okay there?
5: Okay, yeah.
0: Here's a quick test run. What day is it tomorrow?
4: Stanley.
5: Nicole.
1: Okay. Perfect.
0: You guys
1: just
0: understand
1: like
0: the rules. All right, let's find out who will be this week's king of kicks. Question number one, true or false? Adidas and Puma were founded by two brothers.
5: Nicole? It's false.
1: That's incorrect. Stanley, it's your turn.
4: Stanley? True.
1: That's correct.
0: Love
1: Stanley.
0: Stanley's composure. Question two. Which sneaker is commonly nicknamed Uptowns in New York street culture? Is it A, Air Max 95, B, Air Force One, C, Dunk Low, or D, Jordan 4s?
5: Nicole.
1: Is
5: B.
0: Air Force One?
1: B is the correct answer.
0: All right. Question three. Which sneaker line is famous for visible air bubbles in the sole? Is it A, Cortez, B, Air Max, C, Blazer, or D, Dunk?
4: Stanley? A.
1: A is incorrect. Nicole, it's your turn.
5: C.
1: C is also incorrect. Stanley goes back to you.
4: Stanley, B.
1: B is the correct answer, Stanley.
0: All right, let's go on to question four. Which sneaker model is most associated with skate culture? Is it A, Vans Old School, B, Air Max 97, C, Yeezy Foam Runner, or D, Jordan 11?
4: Stanley? A.
1: Vans Old School is correct. Congratulations, Stanley. You've just won 1,500 Rand and secured your spot in the chance to play in the Russian Bear King of Kicks finale.
4: Thank you very much.
1: Yes, sir. You are one step closer to bagging the Vault Edition 12 hot sneakers worth 200,000 Rand. Can you shout like somebody who's happy about things then?

0: Stanley?
1: Yes.
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0: that happens. You know, I can't wait. But it's called Dlala Gogo by Deben Gogo. Here on Y, you're hanging out with the coolest in the city, Tools Madala and Barbara. And of course, 9 o'clock is approaching.
1: Yeah, tonight, ingani, as hambe siyo lale manje. As
0: hambe. La, la, la, la, la, la, la.
1: Immediately, even if we are hambo lale, unaskolo kusasa. Because today's... Hey, Barbara, hold on to something. Are you ready?
0: No, I'm
1: today's
0: not ready.
1: Today's chat. Here's the question.
0: Okay.
1: If you're in a relationship, nah, and you love your special somebody, like for real, for real, for real.
0: Yeah.
1: But every now and again, your partner watches porn.
0: They watch a what?
1: They watch porn. It's Nongo, Emmanuel.
0: They watch a what?
1: Porn.
0: No.
1: Would you consider them like cheating if they do that?
0: I have to leave you.
1: Why?
0: What are you doing?
1: Oh, he's just watching porn.
0: Do you watch your parents have sex?
1: What? No. What?
0: So why are you watching porn?
1: Okay.
0: I get it's your hobby. You like to watch people have sex. No. No, Jules, no.
1: I'm not saying I do it. I'm asking as a question.
0: I'm also asking back as a question. I'm also asking back.
1: Okay, how about you and I open up the mic in the next 10 minutes?
0: Yo.
1: We'll unpack it properly.
0: What was this question? If what?
1: If you are dating someone, you're chol and you fast, you love everything about them.
0: Yo.
1: And then you bust them watching porn. Are they cheating? Is that infidelity?
0: Yo, wait. I need to sit down.
1: I said hold on to something. It's uncensored. We're going to open up the mic in the next 10 minutes. I'll throw it out to you. If you're in a relationship and, you know, watching porn, are you being unfaithful? Or is it completely separate from your relationship? It's something that's just, you know, something you do as a hobby, as Barbara said.
0: As a hobby.
1: You said hobby.
0: It's like bird watching, but for people.
1: Well, yeah.
0: Are you in?
1: You could be watching birds, you
0: That's
1: know.
0: It's so scandalous.
1: It's scandalous, it's uncensored, and it's up next.
2: On the pursuit of happiness.
3: Ooh, yeah.
2: Download the Y app. Don't you just love it when we play sing alongs like this? Hey, how loud did you go for this?

0: sounds coming through from Tyler. This one is called Been Thinking. Happy Wednesday to you and yours. This is Uncensored Tools, Madala and Barbara. Say hello to you and yours. We're about to open up the mic again. Ingani azihambezi yolala.
1: Anyone else who would like to share with us tonight?
2: Yeah.
3: What did he say?
4: It's about to go down.
0: It's about to go down. There's two voice notes that just came in already.
5: Two?
0: This is a chat. I'm loving it. Is watching porn in a relationship cheating?
5: Mm.
0: Yes or no? Think about it. Drop a voice note using the YFM app. Let's have a chat, right? Let's get into it. Because this is something that could have couples butting heads by the time the show really
5: ends. For sure.
0: We're talking about porn and specifically watching porn while you are in a relationship. We are told.
5: Yo, and I think people have such different opinions on this conversation. Mm-hmm. Some people will say it's just porn, it has nothing to do with my relationship. But for me personally, it's like, if you're getting sexually stimulated by someone who isn't your partner, how is that not crossing the line?
0: Okay, well, does it depend on the couple? Because maybe your partner or you and your partner have agreed that porn is actually completely fine. But what happens when one person is completely uncomfortable with it, right? And the other one just keeps on watching because they like it on a personal front.
5: When you say keep on watching, what would be the problem here? Is it the frequency or the sequency? Or
0: the fact that they do it, whether it's once a week, twice a week, they do it.
5: How many times, though?
0: How many times? Exactly. When every now and again, you ask me,
5: what does that do to your relationship and your intimacy?
0: That's a good question. It's a good thing we've got a pro coming in to answer those kind of questions. I'm not sure. But what we're throwing out to you is, if you're in a relationship and you're watching porn, right? Are you being unfaithful, or is it something that's completely separate from your relationship? It's you and your body.
5: How?
0: Because if you're watching porn, right?
5: No.
0: So you've never watched porn in your life?
5: No.
0: Ever?
5: No. Outside of my neighbors who live next door, my mom's house, that I stumbled upon once by accident.
0: Really?
5: Yes.
0: Okay. Emmanuel.
5: I've only seen it live, Baba.
0: Which sounds even crazier. Okay, look, when I was a kid, right, how we were introduced to it was a show called Emmanuel. I used to play like on TV after 12 o'clock. That's the first time I watched it. You watch it, it intrigues you. You learn about your body, you masturbate, but you grow out of it. Do you get what I mean?
5: Like, Emmanuel.
0: Yeah, it was called Emmanuel. I went up.
5: Do you know what the meaning of Emmanuel is?
0: In the Bible.
5: Yes.
0: Hey, man, we're not talking Bible right now.
5: Oh, wow.
0: We're talking late night, Friday night. Well, it was Saturday action night.
5: They decided to call it God Is With Us. Wow. Okay.
0: I'm just telling you the name of the show.
5: Okay, carry on.
0: Okay, don't judge me.
5: I'm not.
0: But anyway, this particular show would play, and as a kid, you'd watch it. Eventually, you grow out of it. It's not something you want to do into your later life, but I'm not here to judge anyone that still does it. In fact, about 3 years ago, I dated a lady that would enjoy and would, like, suggest we watch porn before we have sex.
5: Ooh.
0: So I kind of avoided it like twice or three times. Eventually, you know, it was like, okay, let's do it. And it was awkward because it's like, yo, why don't we just do what they doing though? You know, but.
5: So wait, you need to explain this. You can't just move on like nothing happened. So what is the setup? Like, explain, like, what does that look like? Are you sitting on the bed watching?
0: So when it happened with us, it was the two of us sitting on the couch. And
5: on
0: then,
5: the couch.
0: Yeah. And then she'd just play on her phone and be like, oh yeah. And she was creepy because she didn't want to watch it like from start to finish, like the whole thing, like even the plot, the setup, everything. Yeah. Are you good?
5: I'm fine. You know what I'm thinking now? Uh-huh. Ne? I need to start a list of abstinence. You understand?
0: Mm-hmm.
5: Every time you say something, I add it to my list of reasons to stay abstinent.
0: Abstain away now.

0: sexual unless it's with you.
1: No, wait. Are you having sex with the porn?
0: No, I'm watching the porn and then it turns me on and thereafter I masturbate. So I'm not watching it for the purpose of joining them. I'm not there with them. I am here in my crib enjoying, but watching them is like, yo, now I'm there. And then, yeah, I do it. I please myself and we're done.
1: No, we had someone here a couple of weeks ago. Surely there are other ways to stimulate yourself other than watching people have sex.
0: When we had someone here, right? He spoke about sex toys and how important it is for you to discover your body and yourself. So some people's imagination is not as wild as others. Some need some guidance.
1: Okay. I mean, if you're asking me the question, in my view, is someone watching porn in my relationship cheating? Of course you are cheating, but more than cheating on me, you're cheating on yourself.
0: Ooh, it gets deeper.
1: You're doing yourself a disservice. Use the sex toys. Do what you have to do to discover your body and whatever. But the pornography can be left out of it, I believe.
0: So sex toys are okay, but porn is not.
1: Yes, exactly. Because the way that he explained it was like, sex toys are a wellness tool. You know, they help you grow. They help you discover yourself. And I could understand it. He also mentioned some psychological benefits, whatever, like blow off steam. I understand. You need to release. Go ahead and release. But what you're not going to do is watch multiple people have sex. Because do you know, Jules? Let me take off my zazzle.
0: Like, I love it when you get this passionate. Yeah.
1: No. Do you know that when you're watching porn, it releases the same chemicals in your brain that are bonding. So when you bond, you're not even bonding with me, the person that you're having sex with. You're bonding with the porn. So you're like, now when we're having sex, you can't be stimulated because you are used to seeing Sabrina and what, and first the teacher must come in and come out and there's a plot and what. No. No.
0: Look, I won't lie. If my girl told me she watches porn, I wouldn't be touched. Especially because, one, she doesn't live with me, right? So if there's going to be a time where she's feeling horny and I'm not there and she wants to watch a video and do what she wants to do with herself, then let her do it. Like, I don't want to do it with her, but she can have sex with herself in Yinyanko. And if that includes porn, let her do it. It's not cheating. Do your thing.
1: What happened to the good old-fashioned life orientation sex thing?
0: Emmanuel.
1: Emmanuel.
0: Yeah.
1: This is tough, man. This is tough, man.
0: You're going through the most.
1: I'm going through a lot because it's harmful. Porn is so harmful.
0: And again, I'm not saying I'm all about it or all for it. It's just a question I want to ask because we were having this chat during a braai and there was a lady saying, no, if my man is watching porn, he's cheating. I'm like, no.
1: For sure.
0: No way.
1: For sure. You're seeing other women's boobs and body parts. You're definitely cheating. Even if they are turning you on. Can you see the line is thin? No, but it's fine. I'm going to calm down. I'm going to take a moment. But please send us your voices because I really want to understand. If you believe it's not cheating, help me because maybe I just don't see the bigger picture. Do you know what I mean? Like, it's not about judgment. I just want an honest answer so I can understand. But I think later we'll go into the psychology behind porn, including why some people become heavily reliant on it, because that's the part that I'm hanging on. But why it can sometimes feel more stimulating than real life intimacy, I mean, I don't have the answer. And maybe you do. So send that voice note.
0: Actually, we got one coming in from Andile.
1: Oh.
0: Anza, what's up, bro?
2: Watching porn while in a relationship, it's not a bad thing. It's not a bad thing. But it also would make the other one feel uncomfortable. You don't satisfy them. Or they don't satisfy you, rather. So if you talk to your partner, understand this. Kuti lalela. I mean, I like porn. Once in a while, I'm sure your partner would understand. And sometimes porn can be great for the relationship. Hey, baby, let's try it out. Yeah, but you never know. Some people enjoy it during prayer time. Others just enjoy it alone. You know, nobody knows a body better than the person in that body. Yeah, but so, I mean, I don't consider it cheating. Just let me know. So that my ego is not hurt.
0: Yeah, you're studying your boarding, say introspection.
1: Did you hear what Andile said?
0: What did he say?
1: He said, maybe we will see something and then I come home and say, baby, let's try this one. And that's what I'm talking about right there. Now you want to go and recreate the things that you've seen in pornography in the bedroom. That's harmful. The
0: BDSM, KR, JK, LMNOP. Okay. Look, you already know what the question is. What side are you on, Unam or Uhamba no Barbara? If you're in a

0: 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Think about it. Drop us a voice note. 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
1: Some South African habits deserve a yellow card, like leaving the house with your phone on 2% or naming your dog Bobby in 2026. 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

0: ke rata dipina tsa mazulu ba re ngobi yaso intlantla ngwana here on why you hanging out with Tools Majala and Barbara mare dilotsa rona di serious gona long right. In your view, is watching porn while you're in a relationship automatically cheating? I've said yes. Tools are saying no.
1: Ah, come on. Cell phone device.
0: Tools, yeah. Please, hey?
1: Ah, man, it can't be that bad. But listen, drop us a voice note using the Wi-Fi map. We want to hear from you. What do you think? We've got a couple coming in. Who do we start with? I'm thinking... Temba, what about you, bro?
2: Tools Matzal.
1: Hola, hola.
2: Beautiful girl, Barbara.
0: Hi.
2: Guys, I don't think good watching a porn is a bad thing or cheating. Because when you're watching a porn, similar like Fundi Zintezinye, Lazo, Wutabaya Banto, like Wongas acknowledge Anga when I'm a walk with his hands again, Kabin. Manje ufuna ukujabulisa umuntu wakho ngendlela ehlukahlukene, but watching it in front of her, that's where it gets tricky, because you can't do it in front of her ukuthi vele vele uvule lento le amgwakhe umbonise ukuthi vele wena in that thing, because you are giving her another thought.
0: My guy said it's market research.
1: It's market. You are looking for something for hair. To later please hair is what he's saying.
0: What I'm saying is there are qualified sex therapists and experts out there. Why if we just go and consult them? We could rather buy the, what's that Indian book? Kama Sutra.
1: Kama Sutra, yeah, yes. Yeah.
0: Kampano reka Kama Sutra or reka Madhai Santa Dole.
1: And then you go on with life.
0: Yes.
1: Terrence, we're not teenage.
3: I say, what up, Tools?
1: Hola, hola.
3: What a beautiful Barbie girl.
0: How's it?
3: On this subject, I don't think that it's cheating.
0: Wow.
3: Because, like, I've been in relationships where we actually watch porn together.
1: Ah, so?
3: You know what I mean? And then smoke a za afterwards.
0: Wow.
3: Like, for me, like, I don't know, the type of girls that I date, I kind of chilled about it. So, Jay, for me, it's not a big deal. But, hey, to each his own.
1: Let me just quickly play this.
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0: No, they reflect my views, because

0: man.
1: Not YFMs and not Pavras.
0: Not Pavras. We must get a second one.
1: Okay. Here's Nsako, yeah?
2: Guys, I've just had a stupid thought. I want to ask, if they make a sex tape just so the other guy in the relationship, it's the two of you. If I make a sex tape with your permission as well, just so that I can leave porn alone. Huh? And that sex tape is about the two of us.
0: Uh-huh.
2: You don't show up. Your face doesn't show up. Uh-huh. It's just the action. Is it still the same thing as cheating if it's still with you?
0: Uh-huh.
2: And it's different one every time, or just different positions. That's a stupid thought.
1: A stupid thought.
0: My guy said, let me find a loophole.
1: He found a loophole, and what do you say? If you guys shoot the content together, can he watch that with the two of you?
0: You want me to be a porn star?
1: No, well, I mean, I'm just asking on behalf of Nzako. That's no. Okay, that's no.
0: Tos, am I going to be single forever?
1: Hey, guys, listen, because you realize this is a lot of guys. Are there any ladies out there? Karabuti, duena.
3: Good evening, everybody. I feel like watching porn while in a relationship could be considered like cheating, because you're in a committed relationship, and it often comes like with boundaries, you know, around sexual and emotional intimacy. Mm. So if watching porn makes your partner uncomfortable, and when you choose hore, you choose to watch it secretly despite knowing like how they feel about it, it's a betrayal of trust, and also it causes unnecessary expectations. Like, they wanna see you do what they are looking at on porn. So yeah. Also, it's disrespectful, guys. For me, like, cheating isn't only about like physically or anything like that. But yeah, it's still considered cheating in my opinion. Thanks.
0: Can you hear the pain in her voice?
1: Disrespectfully.
0: La restresa.
1: Oh, like, guys, come on.
0: I think, remember earlier on, I said it's not just cheating on me, but it's cheating on yourself. Mm-hmm. There was a study done in 2015 where they found that watching porn reduces your gray matter.
1: Your gray matter?
0: In your brain. It shrinks your brain.
1: You didn't manage gray matter.
0: Gray matter.
1: Basically makes your brain smaller? Is that what you're saying?
0: Come on, please.
1: Okay.
0: Please.
1: Juju, one routine.
0: Yo.
4: Yo, yo. In my view, watching porn, if your relationship is not, it's not cheating. And there is just no cheating. It's like watching a movie and they have sex. For example, when we are watching this series in adulting, 35% of that series is sex. They were saying they were cheating. When men watch this cheating, it's not cheating. It's just a mind, man. It's not cheating. You just watch it because, I don't know. I don't know. I don't know why people they watch porn, but honestly, but it's not cheating.
0: Mm. No, man.
4: The time we're growing, when we're teenagers, we're watching porn, we didn't have a reason why. And. But now I believe people who are watching porn, they do the thing with their hands. You get what I'm saying? Why are you watching your porn when you're in a relationship? And but some people, they say they want to learn more style. They want to see how things goes, whatever. Especially this 22 to 26 years old. They watch because of it's sexual. It's too personal. But for me, tightly, like this ties and all this stuff. And people, they go to porn site. They watch the styles, what this is called, and so they have an experience. It's like an experience thing, but it's not cheating, honestly.
1: Juju confused me there. I'm not sure if he's for it, if he's against it.
0: He's for it.
1: Okay.
0: He's 100% for it.
1: One more from Tsego, no?
5: Except Tools, my darling. Hey, Barbara, and the entire Uncensored family.
0: Woo.
5: Today's topic. Hot, hot. But look, you see, whether watching porn in a relationship is automatically cheating or not, my answer is no. But the context is everything. You see, cheating is not just about the physical contact. It's about breaking boundaries you have in your relationship. For some couples, watching porn is a total non-issue. Or even if it's something they can share. But for others,

0: It feels like a bridge of trust and that emotional intimacy. The real issue is not the screen, it's the transparency. So if you have to hide it, lie about it, or if it's somehow replacing the intimacy with your partner, then you're stepping into a dangerous territory because porn itself isn't automatic cheating. But disrespecting the boundaries for you and your partner have agreed on, that is cheating. And that's my take.
1: Beautiful take.
2: I know a man raised by women when I hear one. Give that man a Russian
1: A
2: bear.
1: round of applause. Yeah? Give that man a Russian bear.
2: Give that man a Russian bear.
1: Yeah, shout out to Tsekho, man. That's a really good view. I agree with that one.
2: Retweet, repost.
1: Yes. Look, a little bit later, we're going to be joined by Dia Letsole just to help us break down the conversation. Yeah, Naoyi Health and Intimacy Coach. But what we're asking you is, if you are in a relationship and watching porn, are you being unfaithful or is it completely separate from your relationship? So in your view, is watching porn while you're in a relationship automatically cheating? Yes? No? Think about it and let us know. You okay, Barbara?
2: Yes.
1: I wish you could see Barbara's face.
3: This is what you missed on The Way Up.
2: The gents are saying that in relationships, men audition more than women do.
4: Yes.
2: I disagree with that. I'm saying women tend to audition more for men because women want to be chosen by men.
4: I think men audition as much as women do.
2: No, and maybe you don't.
4: Even more.
2: No, you don't.
4: You have to show Ubuti, I can take care of you. There's no man who's just getting chosen out in jail for being themselves. There's no man.
5: 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In the relationship, we are auditioning more. Every day I must prove to you that I deserve to be with you. If I lose an income stream, I am like 25 to 35% less attractive to you.
6: 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So, would you date a guy that works at McDonald's? If you ask for your number, would you give it to him?
2: Yes!
4: Nia, you're capping, Nia.
2: We're all working towards somewhere. 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
4: But Nia, no woman wants to step down. They want to go up. No woman dates down. Financially,
2: statistically incorrect.
4: Oh.
2: Question 3, I just got the memo. 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
1: Why? All the hits, all the time.

0: It's Jayo, right here on Y. It's called Attendance. Thank you so much for attending 99.2. Hmm. Name of the show is Uncensored. We have a meeting every Monday to Thursday between the hours of 8 to 10 o'clock and just after 9. Either chats we have, sometimes they even make us feel uncomfortable. Barbara, pulse check, you good? You're hot.
1: I'm going down. Yeah, I'm going down.
0: And that's because we're having a chat around porn. The question is, are you cheating if you are watching porn? Yebo noma cha. And we're actually going to be joined on the line by Diale Thule. Now, Diale is a South African health and intimacy coach. Diale, how you doing, bro?
2: Diale, hey, I'm well, yourself?
0: We're fantastic. Look, before we throw our questions at you, we've got a couple of voice notes we want you to hear. You ready?
2: 100%, let's go.
0: All right, let's start with Lemmy.
3: Peter Matulus and Barbara, what I can say, Ipona eko right, because every time when you're going for work session.
0: What happened with that voice note now?
1: He said every time you're going for a work session.
0: Let's try it again, Lemmy, what's happening?
3: You choose my darling, yes, Dr. Peter Matulus and Barbara, what I can say, Ipona eko right, because every time when you're going for work session, when I'll be expecting to get the actions that you saw on what you call on porn, you understand, and you end up not enjoying the work session. That's what I can say. I know you pornographer, you're right, but
1: a man who said pornography is not good.
0: Well, hold on, hold on. Here's Mello. Hey, Queen.
4: Hi, Tools Masala. Hi, Barbara.
1: Hey.
4: Well, guys, it's not cheating. It's not cheating if you guys both agree that it's okay to watch porn if we are not together and I need to be serviced, you know? But it's only a problem when you now we are together.
0: Oh, you are.
4: We're not.

0: other room. Nagi ko other room. And then when o siya bapon kilajeng. No, that's just wrong. But together we do. Nan my partner. We even share like links, like babe.
1: I wanna
0: do this, babe. I wanna do that, babe. Let's try this, you know. But if you both are on the same page, why not? But if you guys are not on the same page, that's another story. But it helps spice the relationship. It helps a lot. Because you get excited. Oh my gosh, you say a little slick. Let's do it. We watch it together and then we'll try and do it. We don't watch it to get pleasure out of it when we both are watching it. We're just watching to see, okay, what kind of styles can I do? You know, like the taboo porn. The bandage porn. Yeah. Okay, have a great evening, guys.
2: You too, Melo.
1: So this is what 20,000 women marched to the union buildings for.
2: Oh, wow.
1: For the emancipation.
2: For liberation.
1: For liberation.
3: Oh, man.
2: DLA, what are your thoughts after hearing those voice notes?
3: They're very polarizing. You know, one person says it's wrong. The other person says it's completely fine, you know. And both of them are right in their own sense because, you know, Umzada, maybe he's been through something, you know, maybe he's experienced Uguti, you know, he was, you know, doing a lot of private sessions that led to him disconnecting with this person, sure. You know. And then the other lady, you know, she uses that with her partner to enhance their intimate relationship. So, you know, they're both right. And it's so interesting because I think we all have that thing for it. You know, it differs for one affair.
1: I think for me, I'm more concerned about how the frequent porn consumption can affect someone's expectations around sex, body's performance, or even intimacy as a whole.
3: And I think you're actually right to be concerned about that because there has been like a lot of studies that do show that, you know, because it's almost like a form of programming. So if I'm watching big booty girls, and my girl, eventually.
2: Bad example, bro. But yeah.
3: I'm just saying, like, eventually I'll develop a preference for big body girls. And hence, my girl will become less and less attractive.
2: Really, though, can someone really find pornography more attractive than real life sex?
3: It happens. Yeah. It definitely happens, especially in the current climates that we're living in. When you look at the rate of porn consumption or porn usage, rather, and we also look at how people are not dating and how people are not having sex at the moment, what are they doing? You know, who are they buying these toys for?
2: Jeez.
3: For themselves. Self-pleasure sessions are on a high right now.
1: But there's also so many people that came in with voice notes saying that this is something that they do and it's normal and it works for them. So I just want to have an understanding from a psychological perspective. Why is porn so stimulating and compelling for some people?
3: I think in itself, it was developed that way, right? In a, how can I put this? You know how you guys watch, you know, different types of media, you know, there's things that go into it, color grading, how you cut the scenes, the angles, and all of that stuff. This is created for you to grab someone's attention,
1: sure.
3: And it releases a lot of dopamine into your system. So, you know, and you basically getting a lot of reward for no work at all. And I think that's where, you know, people get trapped in the whole thing.
2: Okay, so at what point does regular porn consumption become problematic or potentially compulsive? Like, what are the warning signs?
3: So one of the warning signs is, let's just use one example. Né? You have to go to work early tomorrow. So that means you need to go to sleep a bit earlier so that you're functional. But you decide to ask, let me pop in, you know, into my website, pull out the Vaseline or whatever, and get to work, you see. And you see, Jorge, already it's cutting into the time that you need to be sleeping. And so you're also depleting yourself of energy. So when you wake up the next day, and you know that when I wake up the next day, I'm not going to be as energetic, I'm not going to be as motivated, but you go ahead and do it. So you're doing something that's that you know is detrimental to you, but you continue. That's signs of addiction, you know.
1: I actually like that he made that example, because it made me take away the shame from the porn addiction part of things, because I think for a lot of people, we are dealing with addiction. It's just not porn.
2: Yeah.
1: You might be addicted to scrolling, knowing that scrolling one more TikTok means that tomorrow you're going to be late for work because you're not waking up on time. So that was really good. Wow.
2: Speaking about addiction, I actually have a voice note from Anonymous. It just came in from my producer. Diana, please have a listen, bro.
4: Hey, Tools. Hey, Barbara. Please keep my... please keep me anonymous. Okay, so I'm currently a porn addict, and that thing is not nice, you know, because as Barbara said, yeah, porn damages your brain, you know, it reduces your sex life, you start to have like erectile dysfunctions and all those things, you know, like you start to imagine, because now watching porn, right, you expect the things that you watch there to be made by your partner, you know, and which is not fair. You know, so you become less attractive to your partner, you know. So I would say, like, watching porn is not a good thing to do, you know. It's definitely not a good thing to do. So, yeah, guys, shout out.
2: Okay, I'm sure you noticed that that particular voice note was a bit blurry. Anonymous did ask us to just manipulate the sound of his voice. But any thoughts from that, if you were able to make anything out yet?
3: What you said is 100% true, you know, and it's something that a lot of men and women go through, but we don't talk about it. You know, we'll talk about it once we get past it. You know, like with Terry Crews, when he came out that he had a porn addiction, you know, it's easier to talk about these things once you've like crossed that hurdle, right? But it really is something that can be disruptive to your life. It really can be very disruptive. Like you said, the erectile dysfunction, which stems from basically you not being able to get aroused, because you are used to getting aroused by, let's say, there's a new thing right now. They call it, this thing where they excessively masturbate to like a lot of content. Gooning, that's the word. So there's this thing that's called gooning, and it's something that people do, you know, which is you overly stimulate yourself. So instead of watching one porn video, you watch, maybe you have three porn videos playing at the same time, you know, and you will scroll through all of those, you know. So by the end of you having to start your session and end it, you probably went through maybe like 100 different types of pictures and videos before you even reach that point of you ejaculating. So just doing that, already you have one partner, right? So if you have one partner, your brain is like, nah, man, like, okay, we've done it. Okay, 2 seconds in. Okay, where's the next woman? Where's the worst woman? And then the reaction starts to die down, like, no, I'm not used to this. I'm used to more, you know? So yeah, it definitely can. So one of the things that I can say to my brother is that, you know, one of the best things that you can do is try to stop, try to recondition, let your partner know that, hey, this is where I'm at, this is what's happened, and, you know, I'm going to need to rehabilitate with you in the sense of, you know, like, obviously right now I might not be as into you as I used to, because I've done this to myself, but I know that I can, you know, basically restore myself again, but I just need you to be more patient, a little patient with me, you know, for a couple months, and I'll be good, you know. And by being honest, you know, and getting her included, she can definitely help you out.
1: Yeah. Thank you so much also to Anonymous for sharing that, because I think it allowed us to have an even broader conversation, because I'm now wondering if I am the partner or the sister or the friend of someone who has a pornography addiction, how do I raise the issue without creating shame, defensiveness, or conflict?

0: Yeah, and that's quite a sensitive one because people have different temperaments, right?
1: Yeah.
0: Now, with me, let's say this is now based on you having to say, oh, okay, this person might have an issue, right? But obviously, you don't want to raise it in a way that they will basically become defensive or they'll scurry into a corner. What I would say is come from a point of how it makes you feel. Right. If it's affecting your relationship with that person, really just describe that, hey man, not necessarily because of what you're doing, but this is how I've been feeling. You know, I've been feeling a little disconnected from you. I really miss that. We can't do this and that. And I really want to know how we can actually get back into being how we used to be, you know, and then from that point they'll start to open up, or then hopefully they'll open up and let you know that, hey, maybe it's because of this thing that I'm doing, and then explore how did you even get into that? You know, was there something happening, you know, in your life for you to actually, you know, start consuming porn, you know, at that rate? Was it something that maybe I did? Did we disconnect? You know, just trying to get to the root cause of it. That way, you are both in the driver's seat of actually trying to troubleshoot and fix the issue, and that will make them become more open to actually, you know, not just doing it for you, but also doing it for themselves, because they also start to realize that, you know what, I actually don't feel the same way that I used to feel about myself. You know, and I don't like that. And it's also affecting this person. And you know what? I want to do this for myself, and I want to do this for us. So that's my advice as far as being able to communicate to that type of person that you know, because I think it's going to be intimate partners that will pick this up. Family and friends, we might not be able to see these things, but intimate partners, this is what you need to do. You need to come in with like a very soft approach. And because it's a very sensitive matter, if they're hiding it, it's because there's a lot of shame around it
1: Yeah.
0: for, you know, for both of you guys. So yeah.
2: Bro, chatting with you is always amazing,
0: Thank
2: Diale. There's people out there that might want to possibly contact you because they're going through the conversation we're having with porn addiction. Is there a contact, maybe a platform they can reach you?
0: you. So to be able to get a hold of me, like I said, just Google Diale Health and Sex Coach, and all of my details will pop up on the Google search. Even the AI knows who Tia is, who I am.
2: Hey.
0: You know? So just do that. Google search Diale Health and Sex Coach, and you should be able to see my details. You'll find my numbers, my WhatsApp numbers. Send me a DM on any social media. I'll respond, and yeah, hopefully I can help you. And thank you guys for actually, you know, using your platform to talk about these type of things. You really are changing people's lives, and you might not know it or see it, but I appreciate that so much.
2: Shout out to you. Thank you so much for tuning in
1: Thank
2: and speaking
1: you.
2: to us as well. Now,
0: All right. You guys have a great night.
2: you too. You too. Barbara, you made it to the end of the show. You were live.
1: You know what? Diala's little message there at the end, I needed that. He said, I'm a life changer. And
2: Yes,
1: that's
2: you
1: what I'm going to
2: are.
1: walk away with tonight. Y'all can continue with your parties.
2: Look, a massive shout out to everyone that sent a voice note.
1: Yeah.
2: Anonymous, you sharing your story was not easy. And everyone else, man. Quite the chat. I think we learned a lot. Any last words?
1: We did. How now? One more voice note. Nyana.
2: I do, but my issue is if I play it. No. No, I
1: No, you
2: don't.
1: are tempted.
2: I'm tempted, but hey, let's see.
1: Okay.
3: Hello, I hope them church are fine. For me, I would say it's not cheating. Maybe we get in a partner because we see relationship like we and the Baba sends in like Chomana clean. I be strong like copy Taela. Babo Choma must be the Polo Cristiano and just a Halilu Fana now.
1: How?
3: So I mean, I would say it's not cheating as long as partner here as one fifty labo.
2: Two sides to every coin. I
1: Yeah.
2: think whatever you do, make sure you don't do too much of it.
1: Yeah,
2: Because we've had people that say they watch it with their partners and it works for them and it betters their sexual experience, then yeah. But as he said, if you're out here scrolling the whole day, watching porn, it's going to ruin your life.
1: It is going to ruin your life. But again, I think we need to work towards removing the shame around the types of addictions that people have. I've got a work addiction, you know. Other people have.
2: Yeah, you do.
1: Okay, tools, sorry, not too much
2: sorry,
1: on me.
2: Sorry, my bad.
1: Hello. I got a work addiction, but there's no shame attached to the work addiction. It's just seen as a normal thing. Someone with an alcohol addiction has less shame than someone with porn addiction. So I think there is a stigma attached to porn, and somehow as a society we need to work towards removing it so that we can rehabilitate people like Anonymous that want to see themselves in a better position.
2: Yeah, man. Uncensored, done and dusted for this Wednesday. We're back again tomorrow. Same time, even sweeter service. I'm the one named Utuzu Matala. Shisima Kia King Pogo Noise.
1: And you know my name. It's Barbara.
2: Kulungile. Bye.
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Remember when you were in traffic and we played you this? Or when we played this? Making traffic a breeze and reminding you that this is the frequency that moves you. Why?

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1: XA, what's good, what's happening, my good people? It's your boy Steezy Wonder with the Thunder. Shoot, welcome to Savage Nights, man. I'm your host with the most, Steezy Wonder. We never flop, we never blunder. Umzulu, what's the words, baby? It's 10 past 10. Shout out to Tools, Madala, and Barbara for holding it down before I got in the studio, man. But it's time for me to take over. Party time is here. Savage Nights time. It's time for me to trigger you, Lapekaya, or in the car, wherever you are. You know, it's my job. It's what we do on Savage Nights. We don't talk about things that are spoken about during the daytime. You understand? We're like the uncensored team, except then we go deeper. We make you think about that girl that told you good team for two. Hey, you know, I've had... you know what? Actually, let me chill. I'm going a little bit too savage. Welcome to the show, Buff Wizard. I'm going to be holding you down for the next 2 hours, man. We just came back from My Brew, Justin 99 with everybody. Speaking of everybody, man, show me some love. It's your boy, Steezy Wonder. Hit us up on the socials. It's at YFM, hashtag Savage Nights. But Wires, I want to talk about our friends' partners. I know you're probably thinking, dog.
2: What do you mean by that?
1: Hear me out. I mean our friends as ex-partners. Is it fair game or what? Let me, okay. For those that are not with me, let me break it down like this. Let's say your boy once dated a girl that was really fly. He fumbled. Years later, she's still fly. And now she's single. And it's been long since she was with your boy or your girl. You understand? This goes both ways for the ladies and the gents. Is it okay to date your friend's ex? If it's been a long time, is it okay? Is it ever okay? And like, after how long is it okay? Me, I wanna know. I go to, I'm planning things, but I think I'm speaking. Let's say I'm asking for a friend. Hit me up, man. You know where to find me. Assam.
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7: There are days where ufunu bola na bantu bakho, you just want to chill, let your head down. 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

0: Welcome back to Savage Nights, man. That was Denise with Corner. A nice young one just to wake us up, you know what I'm saying, on a Wednesday. Like, the traffic police are outside, but which you can tell it's payday week. For real. But anyways, it's 24 minutes past 10. And I'm excited to say that I got VNs from you guys on whether, like, it's okay to go for your boy's ex or your homegirl's ex. And after how long is it okay? You know what I'm saying? So let's hear from my guy, Zile Lefatsi, on the Y app. What are you saying, big dog?
1: Fetish, DG, Savage Nights.
0: Fetish.
1: When it comes to dating an ex, yomnganwakho, when is it the right time? After years and years? Nah, anytime is tea time, bro. I mean, they're not doing nothing anymore. I mean, unless if the relationship was like really deep. Because then you might find Uthi Lomtana is only dating you to hurt Untwana, which means if she can do that, yena nontwana, they can always link up and do their thing. But then if it was just their normal relationship, yeah, pela, and there was no malicious energies afterwards, then it's gay. It's gay.

0: Ah, poison. I see them for it. I don't know, my dog. I'm not sure, poison. Usually I would agree with you, my dog, but this time round, I don't know if it's game. If it's game, I don't know, poison. Because you're saying, right? This, what Zila's saying, my wise, is that if the relationship wasn't too deep and if it didn't end on bad terms, then it should be fine. But my chat is, how will you tell if it was deep or not from the outside? You went inside that relationship, Bangtol. And obviously, there's always unfinished business when it comes to exes, especially like whether it ended good or bad. Like, if you start seeing this person in your immediate surroundings because now they're dating umngani wakho, things will come back up. And then it's going to feel like, really, like we have unfinished business. Actually, jealousy starts to come up. Like, actually, I think you're the love of my life. Inking as pale, manje. Like, yo. Ah, poison. Zila, I don't know, my dog. But my why, I want to hear from you on this one. Shout out for the VN, my big boss. Wires, is it okay to ever go for your friend's ex? And after how long is it okay? In fact, under what circumstances is it alright to go for your friend's ex? I'd love to hear from someone that's personally done it. I'd like to hear to the brave soul that actually has done this hypothetical thing we're speaking about. Yo, guys, I just realized it's not even hypothetical. I've done this. Oh my God. Okay, I'll tell you after this ad break. Yo. Yay,
1: wena! Askuze Eli Tlapwai. DJ Maporis has taken over Drama Pretoria. 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
1: What's good, what's happening? Welcome back to Savage Nights with your boy Steezy Wonder with the Thunder. Right here on the hottest station in the nation, the Big Y, baby. My wires, we've been playing big bangers, but it's time to get back to the big chat. The big chat of the first hour for the show is it ever okay to date your friend's ex? And if it is okay, after how long? Like, how long do they have to have been broken up for? You know what I'm saying? I got a VN from Lemmy Ghetto, one of our most loyal listeners. Lemmy, dog, you know we got a huge love for you here at Y. Like, even management knows about you, my dog. You need to know you're a goat in these streets here. In the office passages here at Y, we love you, big dog. But let's hear what you're saying about this one, my dog. Talk to us.
2: Steezy, easy, wheezy, ooh-wee.
1: Ooh-wee.
2: Steezy, Jayam, I don't think it's a good idea. Just imagine your ex doing all the freaky stuff that you used to do.
1: Yo.
2: By then, nomganu wrong, cho. Out of billions girls,
1: yes,
2: he decided to go for your ex. Oh, wait. Come on, man. Nah, it's a hell no.
1: The greed is crazy, dog. You know what? Let me write, dog. There's millions, billions of women, dog, in the world. Of all of them, you went after my palace, ah. I got him for to know. The greed is crazy. That's the greed they speak about in the Bible, bro. At least go to the next city, the next province, dog. You don't even have to leave the country. You can find another girl. You came to the same neighborhood as me. Oh, wow. Yeah, let me shout out, my dog. Shout out for that one. On top of the freaky things. But hey, I'm not even trying to get into all that. Yay! That would keep me up at night. So we can't be friends no more. We can't be friends if you're dating my ex. Which one is that, bro? Hey, Mawaya, I know I ended off the last link by saying that I remember a personal story of myself actually doing

0: 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I'll explain everything. 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I'm gonna go to a hair break. 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It's called Slick by Victini, and then I'm gonna tell you my story, ne? Awe.
1: Exciting song. 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
2: It's again Shango, round two. Since I've been back twice. This trip that I'm on, my eyes are low. I took Shaim, bam.
6: Come on.
2: I met my ex, we are plush. Uti out here, Kia Porang, I'm lush.
6: Oh, yeah.
2: Mat figure me, young guy. When I'm out of phone, so you told him I'm shy.
6: But then,
2: I pinned down for Nelly. Next time, my gabu, you be a nom guy.
6: Uh-huh.
2: Me, nang, tell him all time. Do she very simple, you sign you see time.
6: Let's go.
2: Nelly into Engnai. Must think that we shy and Salanom tile.
6: Yeah,
2: I gotta be grateful. Life's too lit right now. You know I can't stop. I used to be down so bad. Mine and my fans, but for the next drop,
6: let's go.
2: I pull up a car, sing, shang and speak. Ungiza ngom kong.
6: Aha.
2: Telling you, you're gonna go new man. Gonna boost my cock.
6: Yes.
2: She's a bad baby. Get your own baby.
6: Uh-huh.
2: Yes. She's a bad baby.
6: Uh-huh. Get your own baby. Yeah.
7: Hey man.
2: Exactly what we stand for out here, man.
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0: Being that girl doesn't happen overnight. 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
1: When you enter a room, when you enter a boardroom, when you enter anywhere as a woman, as a young girl, remember that you belong there. Don't feel like you don't belong there. And because you belong there, take up all the space that you have to do. You know, we've grown up to be told to be submissive, you know, as a woman, to be a follower and never really leaders. And so what I'm saying is that you are a leader.
0: Her echoes. 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
1: All you'll ever need. 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

0: We're bringing the heat when the sun takes a seat. 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
1: That was Official RSA with Simone. Welcome back to it, man. It's your boy, Steezy Wonder, with the thunder in the building. This is Savage Nights. But wait, we're having a hell of a time. Yo, we're having a hell of a time tonight. I can tell I've triggered bruise, dog. Yeah, this is why I love this show. This is why I love this show. No matter where you are, I'm going to trigger you. Savage Nights. Okay, all right. Mawai, if you just joined us, welcome to it, man. Welcome to it. Welcome to the debate. We're talking about if it's ever okay to date your friend's ex. And, man, the phone is on fire. The line's on fire. I haven't heard from any of the sisters, though. But shout out to all the brothers, man. In fact, here's another one. This is Franklin on the Y app. Let's hear what he has to say on this one.
2: I don't think it's cool to date your friend's ex because it shows disloyal. Like, you can't be trusted at all. Clearly, you've been checking this person out this whole entire time.
1: The whole time.
2: You're literally just waiting for the opportunity to come knocking at your door, bro. Hey. Literally. You can't be trusted. It's wrong. It's definitely wrong.
1: Nah, exactly. Yeah, I know. Man, I'm with you on that one, Frankie boy. Shout out to you for the VN on the highest score. Let's get another one in, though. Let's get another one in, man. The phone is on fire. My wires, it's going down. Actually, I have a message here before we get into another one. I have a message from Zile Lefase. We had a VN from him earlier on, and he gave us his take on it. Now, he's saying that low-key, Zile is replying to Lemmy, who sent a VN earlier. And he's saying that Lemmy was like, yo, if my boy dated my ex, now I'm hearing about all the things, the freaky things he's doing to my ex, etc., when we sit as gents or whatever, and he's, you know, guy talk. It's gonna bother me. And what Zile is saying is that, gase, if you ever spoke to your boys, or if you ever speak to your friends, this goes for the ladies as well, if you ever speak to your friends about how much, I'm trying to put this respectfully, my wires. If you ever, like, have divulged to your friends about how well your partner does their marital duties or how well your partner treats you in an intimate way, then it's your fault. It's your fault, dog, for your friend going after your ex after you guys break up. Because you promoted this person, you were advertising them. And I hear him there. I hear him. Zile Lefase, shout out to you, my dog. Those are pro insights, bro. Pro insights. Before we head to the second hour, let's get one more VN in. This is Temba on the Y app. What are you saying, big dog? Talk to us.
3: I wet, excuse me, man. Man, I don't think dating your ex-friend, it's a good thing. Mm-hmm. You know what? That means from the first, you were craving for that girl. That means you were looking forward with one. Ain't your friend that person. You can't call a friend that kind of a human being. It's just an enemy. Doing a crocodile smile on you. He knows very well that he's on top of the mission.
1: Crocodile smile. That's the word of the day. Be careful of friends with crocodile smiles. Be careful of friends that are haleling your person the whole time. This goes for the sisters and the brothers. This is Savage Nights. Welcome to the second hour of the show. Let's go.
0: Your aura is heard and felt. The echoes of women become the soundtrack of generations. Happy Women's Month. Why?

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Where the beats never run dry. Y. Come on.

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2: Welcome, welcome, welcome, one and all to Savage Nights, man. This is the second half of the show. You're not too late, I promise you. The chats are only getting started. All right, all right, all right, all right. I'm your host with the most, man. If you haven't been listening to your boy Steez, a.k.a. Steezy Wonder with the Thunder. But friends, we've been having a hell of a conversation. I feel like we're missing the sisters, though. But sis, if you are listening, my sisters, please, no matter where you are, please download the Y app. I want to hear from you, too. I got love for the brothers. I got love for my niggas. But I want to hear from the sisters, too. But right now, my bros are cracking me up. So my Y, just to give you context, man, in case you just join us right now at 18 minutes past 11 right here on the hottest station in the nation, the Big Y. The conversation we've been having is around dating your friend's ex. And obviously that goes both ways. It goes for women and for men. You know what I'm saying? It's always a touchy subject and a tricky one. It breaks friendships. It ruins friendships. Lifelong ones. You know what I'm saying? If you've had a friend that dated your ex and you guys are still friends, I want to know from you how you did it, bro. And I know, my wire, that I've been baiting you, telling you I'm going to tell the story by telling you that I'm going to tell the story of what happened to me. You know what? Let me just tell you now, bro. Listen closely, guys. So, might as well, man. I think that low-key I accidentally did this. I have a friend still, my day one guy. I pray to God he's not listening to the show. But I'm sure he realized this long ago and probably laughed on his own or whatever. He dated this girl in high school. Nah? We were in matric. Dated this girl in high school in matric. Fede. It only lasted 2 months because one of our old friends in high school, let's just call him Boy Pelo. Yeah, let's just call him Boy Pelo, went after the girl. And one thing led to another. My boy ended up bringing up with the girl, and the things with Boy Pelo got tricky. Years later, in my second year of university, I realized, Gucci, this girl's beautiful, dog. This girl's beautiful, boy. And my bro only dated this hun for 2 months, dog. It genuinely wasn't deep. I end up dating this hun for like a good 6 months. Am I wrong, gents? Like, I'm literally realizing right now. Gutsy, I might be wrong. Like, I might be just as bad as the guys and the people we're talking about in this segment and in these scenarios. Am I wrong, my folks? I want to hear from you guys. Let me know on the Y app, man. Send through a voice note. Am I wrong? Or, because my bro knew, like when I started dating this girl, man, in university that he had dated in high school, it wasn't like I was hiding the relationship, my folks. He knew, because I'm dating this hun. Like, everyone knew I'm dating this hun. I don't even remember if we spoke about it or not. It's been years, gents. I don't know. But he knew, and he never made it a thing. So, Shuti, there was nothing wrong, ne? Let me know, man. Hey! Angas, man. Angas.
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6: Okay, it's a superstar DJ, the city of the DJ.
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7: You already know what time it is, your boy Flame Fleazy Fuego. If you don't know about it, go read about it.
5: Hey!
8: I told you. We were never going to get to that level. If you don't know about it, we were never going to get there.
7: Me and the city are dropping a dream project.
8: Really?
7: And yeah. And we're not supposed to tell y'all, but hey, man, you got it.
6: You got come it on. First.
7: Yeah, we dropped it on Y. So, me and the city are dropping a dream project, and I'm also dropping an R&B album.
8: Oh?
7: Yeah.
8: That's special.
5: That's crazy.
8: The city, Imali is out. What's next?
6: Just like Flame said, we're going to be dropping a joint tape, and we're going to be throwing an event as well. So
5: nice,
2: get that.
6: Yeah, look out for that. Yeah,
5: we need that space, bro.
6: So yeah, expect more mixes from me, more live mixes, more music, and yeah, that's what's next for me, bro.
0: 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We hear her before she speaks. Celebrating women on Y.

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1: Juanita Moss with Mfazwe Pepper. Welcome back to Savage Nights. It's 11:30. We're halfway through the second hour. We got 30 minutes left to rock together. Let's make it count. All right, my wires. So, Ish, I know I asked for the ladies to engage with us, and now I regret it, because I'm getting crucified. I'm getting crucified, my friends. So we got a VN from Tsegofatso on the Y app, and she's weighed in on whether I'm wrong or not with what happened with me and my boy's ex from high school. But it's technically my ex. Like, if we talking timelines, it's my ex. We dated after high school. High school doesn't count, Bafwetu, but this is what Tsegofatso has to say. Let's hear out.
2: Steez, you did what?
1: Ish.
2: And please don't say it doesn't count because it happened in high school. It still counts. It definitely counts. Guys, what happened to girl code and bro code? Like, are those things not a thing anymore? And question, are you still friends with that guy, actually? Because if I was him, I don't know.
1: I am still friends with him. That's the thing. I'm still friends with the bro. He's my best friend. He's my best friend, bro. Like, day one. And I think... You know what, man? I think the real judge of a best friend is whether or not you're going to let a guy or a girl get between you. Unless we're talking like long, serious relationships and wives and husbands. Let's not do that, Bafwetu. That's a whole other conversation. That's a whole other conversation. But shout out to you, Tsego. We got love for you, baby girl. First sister to weigh in on this one on Savage Nights tonight with your boy Steezy Wonder with the Thunder. But for today's a hilarious message that I need to play from this is Ntsako Simpiwe, who hit us up on the Y app as well. And he's weighing in directly on the question of, is it ever okay to date your friend's ex? You guys need to hear this. Listen up. Listen to this.
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1: Hola, hola.
3: Unfair question. What if the reason for the breakup, my bro knows, is because of me? I'm respectful. I know what he thinks. I know their relationship, what it was like, their issues. And I advise my bro, at least understand where that the issue comes from his side most of the time.
1: Okay.
3: And she knows as well. But in the end, they don't agree. And because of my opinions, because of my advice, somehow the girl wants me.
1: No, why? Ntsako. Yeah, Ntsako Simpiwe, shout out for the VM, my brother. What was? Hey, my, no, but you're sounding a little bit suspicious, dog. I've never given anyone advice. I've never given a girl advice, nah. And then all of a sudden, like, they want me, manch. Ah, poison. You know what? Who am I to judge? Utsego says that I'm wrong. Let me know my place. But shout out to you, bro. Thank you for your contribution to the conversation. But let's get back to the music, man. It's Savage Nights with your boy Steezy Wonder with the Thunder. Show us some love on the socials if you haven't already. It's at YFM hashtag Savage Nights. We're having a great time this time. Woo! I feel like I've triggered a lot of people. Askis, Bafwetu, Askis, Spansam, dog. Let's get into we're paying some bills and we're getting into Sunday blues.
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Why celebrate the echoes of her? 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It's Why.

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Happy Women's Month. Why?

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1: Marlene Aura, such a talented vocalist on that one. 47 minutes past the hour, basically a little bit over 11:45 right here on Savage Nights on the hottest station in the nation, the Big Y, baby. But for it, it's almost that time for me to love and leave you, man. But just to conclude the conversation we were having, but for it, don't go for your friends' exes. Sisters and brothers, men and women, my fellow South Africans, leave your friends' exes alone. There are many fish in the sea. There are many, many dollies outside. There are many men. Many, many, many, many men. Leave your friends' exes. Understand what I'm saying? Keep it closely. Yeah. Let's close it on that one because it sounds like no one had anything good to say. I had a good experience, but we're not going to talk about that because apparently wrong, man. Wrong, Akulu, and I agree. I probably need to bring that back up with my bro and ask for forgiveness, but yeah. Shout out to everyone that's been engaging with us on it, though. Let's get into some Central C right after this. Let's go.
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0: Yo.
1: Do you think that the youth has given up on love? Major, what you think, dog? Have the youth given up on love?
2: We're in Vietu. I am the youth. No, let me cook.
0: Let him cook.
1: I cook.
2: I believe, you know, it's still alive.
1: Yeah.
2: You know, it's just very, it's very scarce. It's very scarce. You know what I'm saying?
1: Streets cold. And my bro, was saying that ever since he saw that video that went viral a couple years ago on TikTok of that university dude knocking on a res door saying, "Give me back my hand, dog." He knew it was chai for the youth.
2: Yo. What a sad story.
3: Get ready to elevate your night. This is On the Streets, where the culture lives. Bringing the heat to your speakers. It's Y.

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0: Right here on the hottest station in the nation. If you enjoyed the show, man, give me a follow on TikTok. It's at Steezy. There's no underscore, no extra stuff. You know, Steezy Wonder underscore. Straight up. And you can catch me same time, same place here tomorrow evening, but alongside my brother, this time as Major Steez, 10 to 12 every Thursday on the Big Y, man. Thank you so much for rocking with me. Yo, I'm Thegile, and I'm Sanjay, guys. No, you guys really made my night, though. You guys make this job like a beautiful thing. A beautiful thing. And once again, leave your boyfriends and girlfriends. Leave your friends as exes. Yay. We've been debating about this thing for a while. I think the lesson has been learned. I personally have learned something. I hope you did too. I'll catch you on the flip side, man. As for myself, I love you. Jesus loves you. Asbonge. Be safe on the streets. Have a good one. Danko.
1: 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It's Y.

0: your car cruising. 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
1: We see you do your dance, let me see you twirl. 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
3: Yeah.
1: What is that?
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Every woman leaves an echo. Leaves an echo. Yours doesn't disappear. It lingers. Felt through the opportunities you create. The traditions you protect. The style you carry. And the impact you leave behind. To every boss babe, girl's girl, hustler, protector, matriarch, and all future icons still figuring it out. We hear you. Before you enter the room, and long after you leave it. This Women's Month, Y celebrates her echoes. Started generations ago, still felt today. Setting the frequency on fire, one banger at a time. Why?

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The echoes of women become the soundtrack of generations. Happy Women's Month. Why? Nonstop hits on the Unstoppable Why.

If you're happy and you know it, don't hold back. Turn it up with Sinaye. This is Happy Hour. Step into the group chat. Tap into trending chats that get you talking and get the game plan on all things hot on your screen. Sinaye keeps you entertained for the happiest hour of your day, where the vibes hit harder than the traffic. 6 to 7 p.m. Monday to Friday with Sinaye. Let's get happy. This is Happy Hour. The pulse of the strata. Why?

She never enters quietly. We hear her before she speaks. 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

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B

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1: This is what I always say to people is, the moment that I am even willing to have a conversation with you about your behavior or something that you've done that doesn't make me happy, you should know that means that I care enough about this relationship.
2: And I'm trying to fix it.
1: And I'm trying to fix it so that we can continue moving forward. But the day you see me wash my hands, you must know what it is, no return. Some people, you just need to let them be, hey? Because yeah, you repeat yourself. I'm not your teacher.
2: Why did it have to be the Afrikaans teacher?
1: No, because my Afrikaans teacher was always beefing with me. I remember she was pregnant and she'd walk in the class. I smell bologna. Bona, is it you? I said, ma'am, I don't even eat bologna, but she's always eating in my class, so it must be you. I said, girl.
3: Damn, bro, she said you smell like bologna.
1: Can you imagine? Can you imagine?
2: That's not.
0: Monday to Thursday, 8 to 10 p.m. Why? Sip, savor, and repeat. Why keeps the music flowing?

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0: 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This isn't said lightly. 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Why dominates the crowd? Because we don't just talk trends. Why invites you into the conversation and hands you the mic? When we say the hottest station, we put our persona on it.
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0: 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More than a frequency. Your aura is heard and felt. The echoes of women become the soundtrack of generations. Happy Women's Month. Why?

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0: Being that girl doesn't happen overnight. It's the everyday choices, bold actions, and her words that inspire.
1: The reason why I fought as I did in Brandfort, I wanted it known that it was Winnie Mandela and that it was a woman. And I would take on the enemy. As much as they oppressed me, I decided I will fight them to the last drop of my blood, and I will show them that women are going to bring about change in South Africa. And we did.
0: Her Echoes. Celebrating women on Y. Hits that satisfy.

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1: Oh, see my money.
0: Oh, see my money.
1: Oh,

0: 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Who they trying to kill? Who they trying to be? Who they trying to be? Podcast. Yeah, bonke. Only podcast. Shit, bonke.
1: 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Why?

She never enters quietly. We hear her before she speaks. Celebrating women on Why.